0: Listen, whatever God started, sometimes God intentionally
1: pauses.
0: You may not understand him. Also, yes, I want to ask. I want to mean to ask.
1: Yes.
0: You say, would you not channel? Hope in the Lord.
1: And that's where
0: it doesn't matter.
1: And for whom?
0: The Bible said that they had passed childbed. Verse 13. Genesis 18, 13. And the Lord said to Abraham, why did Sarah laugh, saying, shall I surely bear a child since I'm old? Then he said,

0: Let's stay there. And the Lord said, is anything too hard for the Lord? At the appointed time. So what would you mean? Nyankopon wa appointed time be ma o. There is an appointed time in your life. That is what we are saying. Continue to hope. Continue to trust in God. Continue to hope in God. Hallelujah.
1: Amen.
0: If it is in the will of God, there is a way you will enter where you have to go.
1: Hallelujah.
0: Praise Jesus.
1: Amen.
0: At the appointed time, I will return to you. According to the time of life. And Sarah shall have a son. Because Abraham is so apa. Into Abraham, ye penny nipper figure. Into Abraham, let me tell you something. Abraham, no, ne. I don't know how to say it, but his faithfulness was the seed.
1: Into the new credit, any abano.
0: Yes. His hope in the Lord was the seed. And it was the seed God was going to use. And put into the womb of Sarah. So he said, Sarah shall have a son. My brother, my sister, you will have a son. You will have a son. You will have a son. You will have a son. I'm speaking parabolically. You will have a son.
1: Yes.
0: Praise the Lord.
1: Hallelujah.
0: Your time in a call. We are ready to open the phone lines. But before, let me have the mission line, okay? Hallelujah.
1: Amen.
0: Let's go to verse 15. But Sarah denied it, saying, I did not laugh, Sarah, for she was afraid. And he said, no, but I did not laugh. Genesis 21. We are getting closer to the abortion. Genesis 21. Our brother is in the house, so yep, DJ. Hallelujah.
1: Amen.
0: Genesis
1: 21:1.
0: When we read Genesis 18, the Lord said that I will visit him according to the time of life, right? Okay. In Genesis 21. And the Lord visited
1: Sarah.
0: He said, in 18, he said, I'll visit him according to the time of life. Interpreted a year by this time. Time and so, So this one, it was not Abraham's prayer. It was the consistent hope and faith. Bible says,
1: Hallelujah.
0: Faithfully see that as promise. And it is the same faithful God that will do it.
1: Hallelujah. Hallelujah.
0: Praise the Lord.
1: Hallelujah.
0: 0551-656565. These are the lines to call. 0551-656565. Then 0551-656656. 0551-656656. Open this one for me. Hallelujah.
1: Amen.
0: Somebody's on the line, eh?
2: Hello?
0: Yeah, hello?
2: Apostle, good evening.
0: Good evening, no. Mbacho, would you baby
2: Aokasa free? Good morning, Papa, they are changing.
0: Aha. Mbacho, would you baby Aokasa free?
2: I have friend, Kojo, me, Kasa free, the body.
0: Okay, Kojo. Anope, nyaminsha, Mbacho, mo anonko.
2: Anisha, also. Okay. And I say, Nami, for what you actually did our machine way. And I, yeah, that's it. I'm sometimes no open, no, you plan is open on your video. I was going to say, what's me? I was going to say, not opening, yeah,
0: exactly.
2: And in a way, one my spirit is a pastor.
0: Amen. Hallelujah.
2: Yeah, sometimes, no, once yeah, GD for no, sometimes, yeah.
0: That's right. That's right.
2: And also, say, you say, one my young say, it's me to get it to cost.
0: That's right.
2: Yeah, the opening,
0: Yaminja, yeah, my brother.
2: Yaminja also.
0: Amen. If you could you want? Also, Freffy Labadi.
2: Labadi.
0: Yo, Kojo, Yamisha, Kosuti, Ebebompayama, why?
2: Amen, amen.
0: We'll be praying
2: amen,
0: for amen. You. The Lord bless you. Amen. Let me bless announce you. This, the text message. So, text, so, person send a text message. 0530-475549. This one, just text message. Just text message. Hallelujah.
1: Amen.
0: Yeah. So the lines are open. So let's continue. And Genesis 21:1 now. Nti 18 or kaso babesrano into a babesrano. Hallelujah.
1: Amen.
0: Nti you go back to Job 14 now. Or see, at the scent of water. The Bible said that it will bad again. Praise the Lord.
1: Hallelujah.
0: Verse 2, or see, for Sarah conceived
1: Sarah insane.
0: And bore Abraham a son in his old age. In his old age, emphasis in here, old age. And the set time of which God has spoken to him. God don't fail. At the set time, according to the time that,
1: yes.
0: As we are going and coming, he's monitoring everywhere. Watch, watch our heaven.
1: Hallelujah. Hallelujah.
0: Hallelujah.
1: Amen.
0: And let me tell you this mystery. Every human being is alive before God as if you are the only one in existence. Yeah, I'm telling you a little mystery this evening. Every human being is very much alive and present.
1: What kind of hope?
0: As if you are the only thing God created on this earth. It is a, if God promises you, you are very much alive in the mind of God according to his promise and his will. Praise the Lord.
1: Hallelujah.
0: 0551. 656565 0551 656656. You can still call. Hallelujah.
1: Amen.
0: And Abraham, and for Sarah conceived and bore a son. Okay. Verse 3. And Abraham called the name of his son who was born unto him
1: Abraham.
0: Isaac. By this time, Abraham with the 100.
1: And when you have Fisher or her.
0: Sarah with the 90.
1: Sarah's when you have Fisher.
0: So you see the benefit of consistent hope. To continue to hope. Hallelujah.
1: Amen.
0: Don't give up.
1: Yes.
0: Don't give up.
1: Yes.
0: Don't give up.
1: Yes.
0: And do not allow anything to distract you from hoping. Because God is faithful. Praise the Lord.
1: Hallelujah.
0: Let me announce the mission line again, the text message. Can somebody write it for me? So we are going to pray. If we want to pray for, we will pray for this nation as well. Some of the things that is happening in Yakwa. And from a bibo. Now Sheikh say, well, because it's a Mohammed be a yin chow with you, say, yeah, you and a soft obiso air kasatye and yakwa. It is a wind that is blowing. We pray for this nation. This Ghana belongs to Christ. We know no other God. Ghana belongs to Christ.
1: Ghana, your Christo, dear, you name me before be a.
0: So, what issue be no per se, your bomb pie mount, or you want you open say, it be a wound to me, fra. Would they send text message 0530475549? 0530475549. Well, when we get the message, we'll respond to you. Hallelujah.
1: Amen.
0: So, I want us to pray. I want us to pray for those who are listening to us that are discouraged in a way. I want us to pray that God should release the grace of hope in their lives. In the name of Jesus, let's begin to pray. Katu pali karufa dita, meni karuf al peregetes. 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Rakatoka Pabibikata Rakatu Manika Tuba Sata Manika Supadika in the name of Jesus. We continue Maria Supadia

0: In the name of Jesus. Me won say entin tai achichiri obi. We enye sun sun bi. That's not what I'm saying. Wachichiri no na ochichiri ni starting free ni na say. I see cobwebs. And achichiri no. And this is what the Lord is telling me.
1: We need the radica.
0: Only a corner didn't walk or two same. We two and a movie, but then one walk or two same. I want us to pray. We are using this one as a point of contact to anybody, for anybody. Whoever that has fallen into any situation of any kind, that they don't know how to bring themselves out. Before we pray, just ask the Lord sent an angel to release Peter from the prison. Let there be a help in the name of Jesus. Let's begin to pray.
2: Father, in the name of Jesus.
0: In the name of Jesus. Obi, the person has entered into. What we are on here, so I need to be very circumspect in my communication. Yeah, Mumbai, yeah, but say Mumbai, I say Obi be ordin wako join you kobi. Now I feel the way when he say, why yen wo money? The person has now regretted. But the person doesn't know how to come out. We are praying for deliverance for you.
1: Yes.
0: We want to pray that God should send an angel and deliver you in the name of Jesus. Let's pray. In the name of Jesus. Yeah, Papa, I see a spirit, vapor. But a pure free nana, when it comes out of the mouth of that spirit, now then who see? But who see a church? It is entering into a body of Christ. And I hear it as despair. Despair. I don't know how to say it in tree. Despair. I just say. It is a projection against the church. And this is what I'm seeing. That despair should drive people away from the church to seek help from outside the church. It is a projection. It is an attack from the pit of hell. I want us to pray,
1: Jesus,
0: that any projection of this kind across the body of Christ,
1: Jesus,
0: in this nation and beyond, let the power of that demon be destroyed.
1: Yeah.
0: And we cast out that darkness in the name of Jesus.

0: out of the body of Elisha, with silence of oppression.
1: In the name of Jesus. Just about two prayers and we are good to go.
2: Yes.
1: I want us to pray that any demonic wind that is gathering in the four corners of this nation to infiltrate this nation for a certain religious dominance.
2: Jesus.
1: By the power, the Bible said, for the earth is the Lord's,
2: yes,
1: and the fullness thereof.
2: Yeah.
1: We are telling the Lord, whatever the enemy has projected,
2: yes,
1: and I see the thing from the east more, the wind, that's where it's coming from. But we are securing the four walls of this nation.
2: Yeah,
1: catching your coupon, sir. Projection,
2: yes,
1: and from maybe I get it in your maybe be sorry, move. Yet you be ragana. Send your baby, you be cum yamison. Yeah, catching your coupon, sir. We silence that power in the name of Jesus.
2: Amen.
1: Let's begin to pray.
0: Papa, Shabbat. Yeah, that's a

0: In the name of Jesus, we are praying that Ghana's borders should be occupied by angels. The realm of this nation and the borders of this nation be occupied by mighty angels. We are calling upon the heavens to release angels for this nation. Let's begin to pray.
1: Father, in the name of Jesus.

0: In the name of Jesus, two quick prayers and we are done. We want to pray for businesses that are built on Christ. And businesses, obiso wa the business, you know, onu onkoji bibia, but onu so onfanya minye. But the enemy wants to attack it and draw people to his side for help. Ye kachi nyankopo on that God should intervene.
1: Yes, Lord.
0: And protect businesses.
1: Yes.
0: People's investment.
1: Yes.
0: In the name of Jesus. Let's begin to pray.
2: In the name of Jesus.
0: In the name of Jesus. A quick one. Anybody listening to us, if you want us to pray for you, your personal life concerning your faith and your redemption and your business, you can send that your message to the mission line that I mentioned. Okay. It's one. There is a woman who said, like a bed, so all right. I can't tell exactly what the person is, but your bomb pie say, Nyamin saw yari.
1: Hallelujah.
0: And we will pray for everybody, then we are good to go. Our time is far gone. This is Apostle God. This is Spirit Life International. We are coming all the way from Amasam and Sonitra.
1: Yes.
0: If you want to worship God, if you are close by, or even from Tema, you want to worship with us now in Tema, please feel free to reach us. Anywhere in Tema that you want, we are here to establish a ministry here. Please, you are free. You can call us. We'll come and look at it and see what the Lord will do. You can also worship with us, even as we minister to you here. We are not done. From here, you can link us 0530-475549, so that you'll be able to, you can send your text messages. This one after the studio, you can call us. Well, we are here from 11. We are supposed to be 11, but you know, studio work and stuff like that. So this time extend beyond 11. So it's about 11:15, 11:20. We would have
1: almost 11:30.
0: Yes, we would have started. So we want to encourage you. Keep listening. Hallelujah.
1: Amen.
0: And don't give up. If you are listening to me and you want to accept Jesus as your Lord and personal Savior, can you say this after me? Lord Jesus, tonight I accept you as my Lord and my Savior. Forgive me for all my sins. You are my King. Wash me with your blood and accept me as your Son. In Jesus' name.
1: Amen.
0: Beloved, this is where we're going to call it a quit. You can still connect with us on 0530475549. So, brethren, may the Lord bless you. Let me pray for everybody. Amen. Father, in the name of Jesus, we thank you.
1: Yes, Lord.
0: For everyone listening to us and our brother who called from Labadi, we declare that, Father, you will increase the faith of for them that need faith.
1: Yes.
0: And we also pray by the power of the name of Jesus. Whoever is sick, let the angel of God touch them.
1: Yes.
0: Heal them by the power of the name of Jesus.
1: Yes.
0: Obi biara ya appointu for owu. We disappoint death for your soul.
1: Yes.
0: And we deliver you from death.
1: Jesus.
0: In the name of Jesus.
1: Yes,
0: the Lord make you free and bless you and visit you before we meet next week.
1: Yes,
0: may the Lord bless you. This is the Apostle God from Spirit Life International. Remember, we are coming from the kingdom of Amasam, specifically Sonitra. May the Lord bless you.
1: Amen. Amen.

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0: the Rock Church of Virginia Beach. 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Let's hear it for Pastor Donnie McClurkin.
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2: That's right.
1: Wa
3: wow.
1: Katro
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1: Biasa
3: wa wow. Wa
1: wow.
3: Wow. Wow.
1: Adia urade beye no.
3: Apache.
1: Apache.
3: Apache. What a grace. What a grace. Abusuya ene eye fiada the 14th day of the 8th month 2026. Abusuya ene eye 14th August 2026. Yedi jumedi eni free Ashama Government School live and yedi at 12.
2: Na
3: 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Radin Yaku Ponce Minu, Mara Chefu.
1: Happy with him.
3: Yes,

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3: Jesus.
0: Ekwati baby no.
3: Yes.
0: Oso obamu ma.

yeah. What are you talking about? And that to me by a juma, to me by a juma, I'm a yamema from Huadi, Jesus, T. Mentinefie, and that to me call when you muscle, Opon, I know, do

Yes, yeah, from Anopeya, one on one, sir. We are bringing that is how you know what you're Kurumuka was, and Mimi Kurumuse.

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I'm

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1: Captain Jesus,
0: Jibia Kurano, or no, Anna Radi or Dominus or Domina, I say.
1: Prophets,
2: one and maybe.
0: But I remember Radenam, so yeah.
2: 97:30.
0: What do you think? Come away till you're back. They are the prophet in you, come on, and I shall make Hurubu to Media.
1: Hallelujah.
0: I wish you a Maca. So we'll be into an among. We'll be into an among.
1: Oh, I know.
0: And then, or don't know back, sir. And in 10 terminal, I know. What do you hear?
1: Wow.
0: You know, D4 Becassa. You know, D4 Becassa. Let me see.
1: D4 Becassa.
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6: yes, sir.
5: General, Mammy, I'm a co-fan quotation if you joke. What can I tune for? 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
6: Yes, sir.
5: Am I at doom?
6: Yes, sir.
5: And I said, your car said, oh, what do I am so mount? 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
5: 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But
6: yes, yes, sir.
5: What ten white dream? My white dream went to know, Santa Mecca, what ten white dream? Now I've had your tea, and then your oye, and then your why.
7: That's a mood, too.
5: No, what done I see.
7: Hallelujah.
5: Amen.
7: Amen.
5: What done I
7: see.
5: My son so won't you see my young.
7: Okay.
5: Se Nyankopon fata na si de bia.
7: No dear papa.
5: Enu nti no. Pesa me den Nyankopon ase.
7: Yes.
5: E den na wo minse. Si mini fio de kura me ketu e bi. Penin for say yes. Usuru sa. Unhu kese nsu ye. Amen.
7: Amen.
6: Amen.
7: Amen.
5: 0594 0594 0594 0594 0594 0594 0594 0594 0594 0594 0594 0594 0594 0594 0594 0594 0594 0594 0594 0594 0594 0594 0594 0594 0594 0594 0594 0594 0594 0594 0594 0594 0594 0594 0594 0594 0594 0594 0594 0594 0594 0594 0594 0594 0594 0594 0594 0594 0594 0594 0594 0594 0594 0594 0594 0594 0594 0594 0594 0594 0594 0594 0594 0594 0594 0594 0594 0594 0594 0594 0594 0594 0594 0594 0594 0594 0594 0594 0594 0594 0594 0594 0594 0594 0594 0594 0594 0594 0594 0594 0594 0594 0594 0594 0594 0594 0594 0594 0594 0594 0594 0594 0594 0594 0594 0594 0594 0594 0594 0594 0594 0594 0594 0594 0594 0594 0594 0594 0594 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
7: Sa pepe.
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5: 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Yenye safe sir, didn't mean you safe.
7: Yeah, panic better for panic.
5: Yenye safe sir, didn't mean you safe. 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
7: No
5: mu hun say e ka no. 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
7: Okay.
5: Omo part bi.
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5: 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Na so obeti na say say baby no feel ho wa ye de.
7: No feel ho.
5: Wa feel
7: 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Yes, foot too free. Yeah.
5: Yen so bai. Ya kwan
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0: tea.
5: And said to me, a chat near or tamful a soon depending on my course, say Munan. Example.
7: Would you focus?
5: No one tea. Jonah,
0: yes,
5: na ship name him.
7: Wow,
5: amen,
0: amen.
5: Omo ye bibi ombe ye biya na emem. Ne mo no no. O nyamisu.
7: Okay.
5: No hun say ono. Ene sa ye ne sa. Eh den na me born in ti. Akra ka me hun nyina nye den.
7: Enyira.
5: Enumpokurano. Me sa twa san.
7: Wow.
5: E sa ye bon ton ton ton ton born.
0: Sa.
5: Ya zanka. Wa kana no atum de se bey fo bi edrachim
0: papa
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0: papa no kra
5: be no kra be dead he say jonanti e na ship no ye den
0: emem
5: pa jo mo ho
7: ye wa ho
5: okay ship bi nso memu wie e no no de emem ye meche se Captain Womu, a parrot, or be a woman near ya, couldn't any and I couldn't any parship. A woman in every swam away.
7: Not
5: poor on swoon.
7: Who can
5: both be bad? A bad ship, because a poor wound
0: tea. Papa?
5: Wound tea nippon, or my way in an anon. And such a man woo as I may joke.
7: Wow.
5: Intimate, I made one more canning an anon crowns for the actual.
0: Oh my goodness.
5: I mean, didn't come away the trim.
7: Papa?
5: And I prophetize the confusion you must say. My wife from Parker be a trim and say, was your dear, was sure ya with Jaika. Eh, yeah. Oh, too quiet now, a bedroom crying, could ya? Now a fresh, oh, ye do. Maybe all came in our pack as a word do, or say, where do you fear? Osi debi e was wunu fie mfrenga se medu e ya tru fie
6: wa
5: e ofrika busi ya ose baye de
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5: osi e free hono no ase ay papa we
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0: amen wow
5: enu ase mo esi ni mewra ho
0: papa
5: 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Of Uncle Haya. 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
0: Papa?
6: Yes, sir.
0: Oh. Go for this year, me kwa ba. Uye duwe uye.
5: Asida wa hon.
0: Yes, sir.
5: Asida. Mone radia suwati.
0: Amen.
5: Oh. E David di nyomo na ose. Eso o David radia si no tu nyoma widi ngo suru suru ni. Ghana fo.
0: Papa?
5: Ye missaya who say, and also near quine boniana. Ye rode ya quine in Tiana.
0: To default be so.
5: Well, in subine. And you should be. And in rebby. I am fain ya juma. 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
7: Ostrich.
5: Ah o se so hori nyansa. 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
0: Papa?
5: Babona Casa.
0: Hey! So me a mama.
5: Probably be now shed one white tea. A tross no money at dinner would not be.
0: Oh, take it.
5: Oh, boo, bad out fed driver, you are two pals. Small boy.
0: Yeah, papa.
7: Where no crew?
0: I said, the car no timon in tea.
5: Adain.
0: Defo bisa.
5: Adain.
0: Yeah, quite
5: a year, a year, a year with Chaman Jose. waje contract bi anase we anase sadana so otumi ekwanwa dodo se anase we nu ntem a omo ye lie na ye kolodu ni adinti no o drive it so bia oni adwe
7: Jesus prophet
5: omo so amechi na omo ye adwuma a prosifu onso nkwa adwuma amechi anya hompo na omo hwe nketengetem ebu abogejre
7: ye papa no kru
5: Say, be adding your company county. A yenim one, I say, ye pet tax be gratis woman, yenim baby a beco, and the empire.
7: Oh, papa, but
5: are you serious?
7: Are you serious, you're medieval.
5: And I pay Sadishia, Yamima Mobitimia,
7: papa.
5: Yen Captain Yakwan should yen a matre.
7: Patch of Adam.
5: Hey, may Yakwan should ye and a matre.
7: Okay.
5: Yeah. And she should be soon in my radia quine or quine be orchard or quine pair.
7: Okay.
5: On Fen Kayadian. Na matre or Captain Yakwan so idea. Patcho Kosra number nay 059.
8: 059.
5: 829.
8: 829.
5: 20
7: 2094
5: 94
7: we ye
5: bi
7: because
5: we
9: are say
5: rade ya aseda yes oh my god yes prophet ma se se pa anwe ye man ho anche ye ho anwe asetena ye di asetena asom dwie ma ye ho anche se ye pama ye nko aye ho na ye anwe mra so die anfa suru amo ye bra wonu de osu media media me yetene ni me me hwe me hu ye no but when you put drive careless, no, but foul crowns were. Not can you wish, yeah. Mean who be war, yeah, my way, when I say. Me who be penning some so. What would ye and your nigh ye mistake, you know? And two no sons on now, and your nigh ye mistake, you know? The can a primordiana. What can then say, and ye way, no, no more for me, you know? No more prayer.
7: Because,
9: Debbie, it's a
5: but what yes,
7: a muda ho.
5: Ain't he? So only Pabo would know what dim rasso to say, Dang. No one went dim rasso.
7: Papa?
5: Or no moon by Baby Chiafaw.
7: Oh, my
5: God. Oh, I know no cry, dear. We're proud the hospital now, dear. Near Yamo.
7: Oh. Oh. Oh.
5: Near Yamo.
7: Papa? I was you.
5: We are can I am. It was a break in your feeling.
7: No, I can't
5: say. No, passing beer.
7: No, I can't try.
5: Then can't any companies like see and a bus I can drive and waffle in it. I assure
7: insurance be
5: a baby actually.
7: Jesus.
5: Baby actually. Mimi ni. Nipa be bra. A you papa or tea if he's here, your friends. Drive a penny a catch you furnace.
7: You Mr.
5: Asari.
7: Asari.
5: Have you actually any hospital seminar? No. Men I'm going if he could food your hospital.
7: Oh.
5: Well,
7: papa?
5: New chick can a fanus, no. Wakakoheno, ne boss is you, and your problem cry, ebitria, or more pet 1,500 be a year, your moon say, and no anon.
7: Oh, and the Babanaka hospital
5: will be a overcowers, mamma.
7: Oh, Jesus.
5: Who will be our canas, mamma?
7: You defocus,
5: say, yeah, children, we hear. Scam, the man is one fan of a lawyer. Uncle, we are. I didn't import. I'm the Yokophobia.
7: But only
5: Yokophobia program.
7: Yes, it do.
5: Anna, the wife of Dimrika by Oberbarman, you're not saying, Baba. When you point to me, Cassa, no one to moon, no one to me, any other day. When he didn't say, or Cassa, no catch and say, Passagima Bah, Passagima Bah, Passagima Bahams, and I am Pansa Macophobia. Now, Nini Pawia Bam, or my big name paying who she and or didn't say, come. Enna, let us say, hospital who you know, hey, dear, not for my man for a bomb and say, Mama, almost do a book room, no more, Maddie Dahon, hey, hey, hey, hey, hey, hey, hey, hey, hey, hey, hey, hey, hey, hey, hey, hey, hey, hey, hey, hey, hey, hey, hey, hey, hey, hey, hey, hey, hey, hey, hey, hey, hey, hey, hey, hey, hey, hey, hey, hey, hey, hey, hey, hey, hey, hey, hey, hey, hey, hey, hey, hey, hey, hey, hey, hey, hey, hey, hey, hey, hey, hey, hey, hey, hey, hey, hey, hey, hey, hey, hey, hey, hey, hey, hey, hey, hey, hey, hey, hey, hey, hey, hey, hey, hey, hey, hey, hey, hey, hey, hey, hey, 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
7: e o di for years o ka
5: Oh,
7: insurance now I'm worried.
5: Come through.
7: Papa.
5: Dr. Morgan mun put a mema. Omo koy. Ona na ese. Em say 6400.
7: Wow.
5: Yes.
7: Papa, omo di yin o hospital ho no. Insurance no am wa no. The boss na say obi bia
5: your hospital.
7: 6000.
5: Ereho.
7: Papa. Hey. And you knew who can say what to me can say, being a man whom you eat, you know, or no, the dear community.
5: Baby,
9: Roman Cassam gets well into
5: your casa pomona, Yamiasi.
7: Yes,
9: I don't pay, I was saying, then Yamiasi. You said, the air corner said, you're kind, and you're safe. Baba, who can say, be a shen, me papa drive, oh, Yami papa. Or drive for 40 years when you accident that. But to me, feel what here was sorry on a panum the TV or Jim Frama. Or be so for be out within a car bound jay. Who name driving? Or two car no all the aqua.
5: Or to the aqua, yeah.
9: All reversing, me papa not on the bone the pine. Me and me papa.
5: Sure. Fear Diana the Oho.
9: A poor nun and a name buoy at once.
7: Jesus. Bishop.
9: Me, papa. And you'll be.
5: So, it'll be mistake.
9: It'll be mistake. And then a papa can.
5: Dangerous.
7: Hey, I was here in the radio.
9: Yeah. Kufodia, you're channeling. I won't say you're channeling.
5: Oh,
9: and
5: papa no beco.
9: Oh, yeah.
5: Me permini.
9: Oh,
5: I'm a craggy woman. Oh, Abba.
9: Kufodia said, Joseph, you're channeling. I'm happy. To respect, no.
5: Yeah, what's some grand I'm making?
6: Na mistake
7: ni
6: no
7: mo ahuno. Oh. Ma fa no mama. I know I will leave
5: for
7: say. Papa ne bo akodo e o say o ne boss say e bibia ye okay ti no. O betimi akoti e betuya. Sa ne e be ka chire o.
9: It's some be say no. Esisi asa de papa ka no. Wo wa fa no say wo de me de o me nye mistake bia. Na mo de o ye mistake no.
6: De abeka.
5: No, you're mistaken. Now we're crashing on.
9: We're crashing on.
5: Oh,
9: no, mum, I'm
5: not going to say that Muzam and here or call for a beer. A baby part was here, Radigi, you were semi Kumuzama. Now I'll come to Kumuzam, no. A Radigi, what is semi Kumuzam?
7: What about you? Yeah.
5: I'm sorry, Bill. Who was that?
7: Amen. Wow.
5: What of four?
7: Papa?
5: Yeah.
7: I'm sorry.
5: Na ye druhontem ye tumia ye ntem ne tumia fantem
7: ne
5: sadi aye kwa ne time dasho
7: papa
5: ba tanya krane ma ye frogra bo amane kura wo nyin ni
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5: I'm preaching, young couple.
7: Oh, Jesus.

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1: Amen. No.
0: Amen. Yeah.
1: Okay. Monko hospital na monko he. Se eda ku bia no nkola ye wo won. Ya ye wo me ma he ne wo ma he.
0: Wow.
1: Ma me mo hwe mani mu.
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1: Ya ne ye wo ma he ne wo me ma he.
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1: Okay. 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
1: About your about when you're 20 years, why how Kruhuna on Penno?
0: Yehua.
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0: Yehua.
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2: You can deny you
1: know. 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
0: about 20 years, the work
1: 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Yahoo, woman, then. Ah, Yahoo, ma'am, my 10,000. 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
0: Okay.
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2: Obi ya ndi lie so.
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0: Papa Debbie.
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0: Name fie ni ko. 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Yeah. 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
1: Hey, you pass here. Catch him up, say. And now, ready, young Capono. Oh, you yummy, young Safo. I then no perceive you as a yentem. Nan Yanka, then Uncle One, Moman, Nayan Farmer Adam. Nan Odica go fire. If you pass here, I will say, and young Capon Yansa, but many baby Arabo, a young Pania, and Padia Bacuna,
0: and ready, young
1: Paddy,
0: and to win your own Padia Bacuno,
1: and Luna, and who is a Babasho. Now, if you buy your barco, a babble, a February, 3 years, or bad a woo, or bad woo, yeah, I was so sack of people from my own father, dear woo. 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
0: Yay!
1: How big is your
0: father? Papa?
1: Prison up as all preaching now. So we did it now. We send you. We did some more pointer. And no, not any more. What they are cast. They say they are so stupid. That we TV friends. Preach all your baby. We come here. We name the emo.
0: And you boss.
1: We name the awoke.
2: Wow.
0: Name the info. And open what we are doing more. Papa.
2: When the Christ said, "You to be can."
0: Why ne? Catch it.
1: We name the awoke. They make me preach the Bible.
2: Yes.
0: Wow.
1: Then Bible yes. Truth.
2: That's true.
1: Oh Bible no. And our prophet Isaac of Sunjima. Okay.
0: Yeah, Papa, you and man that was here no pay.
1: There be mom and namasi. Omukra na me preach the old way. You cry. 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
1: No kure. 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
0: After Dr. Mus, what you
1: are saying? Papa, you say, oh, my many are by me, also.
0: Aha. I'll make a CFA.
1: Amen.
0: Papa, you
2: 0558 7 8 8 2 4 2 4 2 5 2 5 0 5 5 0 5 5 7 8 8 2 4 2 4 2 5 2 5
0: modi gidi America akomapa be colline so
1: oh yes
0: my sponsor Captain Jesus mo kai 50 Ghana bushu yan
2: yes sir
0: yeah
2: yes sir
0: na ma form number na me kashe tia si nyanko poen mwenyamu.
1: Amen.
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0: Eko Ashama Government School.
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0: Ono a yare no. Because. Onya she was yes here come by
1: because you know tipens no oh my goodness
0: Ebero.
1: Amen
0: wow been ya think I wo muse
1: oh my god
0: emra wo bompa ye no original sa kan wo
1: oh Jesus
0: emra wo bompa ye no original sa kan wo
1: eh come to Jesus
0: emra wo bompa
1: and there will be a baby will be a better happy
0: hey, hey,
1: and then come come kwesi ada
0: Bishop and you were a 70s no, mm. no. Mm. 70s no, CYO, Catholic Youth Suspension.
2: I see,
0: yeah.
1: Wow. Abraham,
0: but you
1: what if you have power down?
0: Your friend would be for Isaac Abrancia. For Sushini Jima.
1: That's his name.
0: Nyanyami Trem in America.
1: Yes.
0: Na. 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
2: Amen.
0: Ibeti mi ama nyango pongne akwa imbi. 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
2: Amen.
0: Emma, when you be a warrior, Nasenane, mammy, a third wife.
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0: Aye. 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
1: Preaching
0: as I was sending you a common same no, no, you didn't hope for years or quack or one mamma when you now are echo heaven.
1: Okay.
0: Amen. Pa.
1: Amen. Wow.
0: Yay.
1: Papa, you are happy.
0: You. That's it, you.
1: You.
0: Amen. Pa.
1: Amen.
0: My preacher, Viana.
1: Papa, just a preacher on whatever my in some day, and that moment, you see, the Hope Shem Way.
0: Papa, Obianko should be 100 Ghana, 50 Ghana, 1,000 Ghana. Only when then Tokana me poo. So be our questioner. On for Bible in Shiami.
1: On for Bible.
0: Now, miss a question.
1: Wow. Papa,
0: I say, Doc.
1: Yeah, me for
0: 50 Ghana.
1: Okay.
0: 50 Ghana. 50 Ghana.
1: 50 Ghana.
0: Mammy, and Mammy, who said 3 days ago, now the chain ran. Bishop, 3 days ago, I the chain ran.
1: Yeah.
0: And who said, Nipper. Sebi, ebu nyanko pon fa fa profeji maso.
1: Amen.
0: Mamia mame kachiro.
1: That is true.
0: Yes. Omote profeji mano kasa. Se, obi biara wakuma kanto tu anamose nebe ya urade fe. 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
0: Sike biya ba funu subiyano. 50 Ghana dollars was seen figure beer. Yes, any panadi be air can, let it be cut. Mamma, pray we read you,
2: yes, sir.
0: You we in an opana copum in Marino. Any per 200 in the bash.
1: Wow, yes, papa, 200.
0: Yeah, near radio, no. Yeah, we cry
2: after.
1: Wow, ready, shram.
0: Na. A womb? See, who is a sinipen in eight young, as a brosa? Now, so and quasa will be
2: asset.
0: And yes, a swenny. A swenny. Amen.
2: Amen.
0: And unty or of you shall bonin shia. Don't shall papa. Neshia.
2: Yes, sir.
0: Amen.
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0: Hmm?
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0: Yes, abu as ni urutu na yede.
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1: Okay.
0: So you know my do. No money na Israel for a yawarepa.
2: Okay.
1: Wow, we didn't yet tell.
0: Yes.
1: Wow.
0: And to amushamra. And my one coffee for foreigners, no, or be a giant a year foreigner.
1: True. True.
0: I don't see any missem. I am bra. I have Bible. Also for Bako say. I am the Nehemia. Also, the Nayan, the tank ran his eh, be a Hebrew in Akasa, and I didn't know the and I
1: know.
0: I only find a bow saying, Ossie, me pet,
1: see.
0: I Ossie, I don't run a na, a cumne cra. But you show.
1: Papa?
2: No, Papa, just I know you're a different language.
0: Different language.
2: Okay.
0: But you're here.
2: But you're
0: here. Now, Okasafa. I worry. Wako worry on a nini.
2: Okay.
0: Na onwa ne mame kasa untumin kani ya hansu kasa untumin kani ya. 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
1: Okay.
0: Na ye nyangu ponzu wase. Na hape so ubu nyame mra suwa. Excuse me to say.
1: Okay.
0: Ena kona kofa. Say any pan. And you know, him, me, and Jin and Yanko Pong, as some sort of saying, I'm a yet human. But Christo, the ending, you know.
1: Wow,
0: Mamma Moho,
1: what do you do with you?
0: Some send the mamma and a papa. And then to my poor woman, yeah, pray. And I, and son, I ya woo, then Yanko Pondo, oh, my yen, oh, my emra. And he am play, and my womb ran also. No, we jinna den. Samson was a girl, and I'm a pen. Girl, and I'm a pen, monk of fun and breme, oms the empenny. No movie enough in Muntiesa, Casanaya, and a year and poacher.
1: Okay.
0: Hebrew, my mubi, oh my mubi, new baby. And I will coffee list for not for but akoware.
3: It is true.
0: Amen.
3: Amen.
0: When I'm all no dear, but my walk will not some move for quaint.
3: Amen.
0: None of whom's working on Timus Wetriada was way dear Mamma Mompre. Get a man on a pen. Oh, can't Bible now? But Bible not change. Many a me from America, Moya Moon, when I said, Mimi Shiadian, Ubehuna, what cheap pain be a yet different color, colorful pain. No was sassy. Not nature, Lenina, any muse. We feel ready. No ratting and no person something called Wallace Oba.
3: Bear with her.
0: Near Bay.
3: Yes.
0: Now, fashion. No, when you're feliced before home quiet.
3: Yes, sir.
0: Yes, my assumption. A seven uncle. And I give you radins, uncle. It is a new baby. Not the entire market time. A radin, a fussy market time. Ye bear there who sat dear way, a radin archie, you know.
1: As a missing you.
0: Dear Nim, say, Yelly Coyen, Yelly Coyen, Yelling Say, Yelly Coyen, Yelling Coyen, Yelling Coyen, Yelling Coyen, Yelling Coyen, Yelling Coyen, Yelling Coyen, Yelling Coyen, Yelling Coyen, Yelling 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
2: ya ira do do ya ira so obidin. Oh my goodness.
3: But the boldness to carry the truth is our problem.
0: It's our problem, dear. A friend for which me a fly balance.
2: Oh my goodness.
0: Nemo go fra. Dumo radio.
2: Ye pa chao pa.
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2: Tio komoni.
0: Dumo radio.
2: Ye pa chao. Wow. 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We be no say na we yi volume ni nyina ya den afirim na afi watie call no o telephone no nko anso wo hu eba amana sape eba wo say asem na wo kan nko ene ne ya otie nko ya serew tie na ye ni say da sam bi se biara ene ya odi fo kan no wo biara no bisa because e odi fo so de wo mi say no e fa hu ni wo chro num wo ya da
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2: yeah
1: edini panya e wo ho
0: yeah
1: ma wo be bia sofu no kan wo ho se wo a wedi 30 eko na un drive car
0: yeah.
1: Na un ware yen
0: yeah
1: acha se adu
0: ya bodu ya
2: ah
1: ya adu me
0: sure that's all Rebia turning. What time you babes?
1: And see, one of no, who a hawk now somehow can wear the 30 corner at Domo, dear. Not just say, I just say, we are my thing.
2: Wow.
1: And yes, I know, dear, I be ya.
0: Sounds of no, so can I pray, mono? Or the 30 in a long driveway,
2: no, Baba. Yeah.
0: That's what can
1: I?
0: Yay.
2: Let Dan Colana.
0: As I'm so what? And now some best room. Oh, no, no, no, no, no, no, no, no, no, no, no, no, no, no, no, no,
4: no, no,
0: no, no, no, no, no, no, no, no, no, no, no, no, no, no, no, no, no, no, no,
4: no,
0: no, no, no, no, no, no, no, no, no, no, no, no, no, no, no, no, no, no, no,
2: no,
0: no, no, no, no, no, no, no, my intio.
4: Papa, I go.
0: My Josu.
4: What's the meaning? The kind of something as a mea okay. I know me mama. I saw for the one can no more be umubu something for. Say something I need ye. But to send you a kind of kind of quasi kakra or send any uncle tong any
0: movie.
4: I hear me as a for Cassia and the Yemi mama pa. Yeah, basically, the kind of Bible always, you know, be now on Pinguille. You didn't nay, pe. And yet, also, me, we have seven. No. A poker crazy woman, me actually, my dream. So, and he said, somewhere in the years, you can say, if it is seen, young coupon and yen, sir. Disobeying your church, the hawker crayon, if it is seen, yes, you can't stand on that day, no part of it.
0: What if it is?
4: I refer to Yango Pombo. I'll
0: say, Makuma dinti, and I'm also ma who can't so to me, Jawere. wankasa wakuma dinti na mose ma kwa nse wa hirinye minu anami ya. 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
4: Papa mijina sopa.
0: Medasi. Number two. Number two. Bajo wa ho.
4: Bajo ni wo.
0: Second Chronicles chapter 24. Second Chronicle.
4: 24.
0: Uh-huh. Chapter 24. But as some woman,
1: it's here, do you know nine?
0: Yes, sir. You are Dean Fienson.
1: You are Dean Fienson, nobody.
0: Nobody, honey.
1: No, the Hene Fie Edriana,
0: Jerusalem. Fie Edriana, Jerusalem.
1: Nane na din de Sibia, our free Beerseba. 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
1: Yes sir.
0: Ono ko wale ire bre you was
1: verse 3
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1: papa sofo no
2: sofo
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0: 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Ena okum ne ba.
2: Mm.
0: Ah Jesus Christ be kan o Matthew chapter 23 say.
2: Okay.
0: And to be biara, moja trini biara biara be kan ku was as so. If you were back or pim sa papa way, a ba you kun.
2: Wow.
0: 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Awari mi enu echi wadien. Enye Old Testament Bible, ne way New Testament,
1: sir.
2: Mm. Papa. Wow.
1: I mean, show the
0: four. Oh, I'm out with you.
2: Papa, you are happy.
4: Yay.
2: You are happy.
0: And you suffer penny, you hoy at that. On a young upon whom seen us. Ah, ye cool. Oh, Mutu Atari, our Bahima, Bayfon, or deep bonny deep dinner. Say beer, or one of Fabo Flower, then here, then.
2: Dear, wow.
0: No, sir, or bought ten bram fiena. 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
1: that part
2: wow
1: yes sir
0: you would from a prophet jima
2: amba that's the name
1: answer no
0: means roda
3: that's right
0: muni muneta
2: Me patron.
0: Nanka ubi samia. Ah. 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Mami.
2: Rebecca.
0: We ne baba nwa so so so so si ayi. En kono kura na opam de nebe kao.
2: Okay.
3: God.
2: Wow.
0: Adentina ubu e uradia semeni mutia.
2: To di fo biseo.
0: Na wono. 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Same guy in a saparabono, name young baby Benny a day.
2: You
0: don't know, and not any guy back on a day. Say it one.
2: Wow.
0: was a sanka, the anona is so I'll be some young Kamem or Biaka. Better than what you will be drank.
2: We see everyone. Wow.
0: But oh,
2: good for you.
0: Ain't he Genesis to Malachi? A hanging arch, I say. Nyadi wapo musuone di aniriye miyununi miyansa. Amen.
2: Amen.
0: Mbajwa oho.
5: Yes, sir.
0: Na wadi wapo musuo. 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
2: Wow.
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2: Simple.
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0: Ensasa bema nkotina. Now, who can't afford the kind of what I'm
2: wearing?
0: Or burning your accident? Eh?
1: Yes, sir.
0: And you're channel nine. But you'll be a new one, you're in your accident, you're channel nine.
2: Papa,
0: I'm just a pinny hole.
2: Baby, you're a
0: room. Then, coupon yansem, never
2: home.
0: Patcho, a be ring your mental problem. Why I want me answer the area? Sebi, Edding, Nasumia, me fiempo, a bureau.
2: Wow.
0: Nami boo, me boo, masseness or what I'm more fussy. Your friend, of course, you are there.
2: Okay.
0: A rano, a yare. Papa, no, ye, a jumum penny. A yajum meteorological.
2: Wow.
0: A jumum penny pa. Enna, a rana yare, a jumu yare. A dear way, cause so 80s, no me, you run 90s. I know.
2: Wow.
0: Yeah, cause we are one to be prim sabre. A branch any year, Juma, or co transfer, or wale ere, or ban or warren, no. Edgy to move far, a cause we are manners on one and ma. A share won't.
2: Wow.
0: And then calling in our butchery.
2: Wow.
0: When ya cause ya. Now if you are back. Na ni mo de bra kusua ni ofan so wari fie no ofan sek
2: wari
0: fie no
2: well
0: bible say of first wife or your ho kafo ni wapam yire
2: okay
0: enya no
2: wow
0: but also have what you
2: say
0: enti mo no mo ka chere se eya won fem pade no ampa enti wa de na yira na acheko enti wa de bodam ya wo de
2: And go pop from
0: Mopa Quambisu. A child ban.
2: Oh,
0: and Raja Chirim was said, Sir Manuko Emi Nua. Won't mean your position was sorry.
2: Patroane,
0: but was a mutti,
1: yes, sir,
0: and our communions woundy. And who be pep quam be a jai bacon. Now, while a jar was in Yamichi, and ya while a jay and yango poor
2: time.
0: You're worrying me and we and yango poor fetch and your Ojano. Na bakunu nti ojai we no kware no
1: okay
2: wow
1: okay
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0: enti asam na meka no e bia meboa o
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0: 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Yay.
2: Would you be, sir?
0: Eh?
2: Nay,
0: now I ran once him now, sir. And obi yere baako. And na bring Yakobon over sentence David and also or money judgment.
1: Amen.
0: Yakobon can say, Me and my man, when you ask, I hear a nominal. Abigail.
2: Okay.
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1: And then thing we go erade asemeni.
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2: okay
0: yan ko Matthew
1: Matthew wow. 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
0: 16
1: iti do
0: 18 and then Luke 16, 18. Young
2: wow.
0: Yeah,
2: I'm going to go to the house.
1: Me pacho me te me no na ka.
0: Eh, you can ye di kan. O do kan ni o ka
1: wa bone. 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
0: Mate.
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0: 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Ewurade ne na safo esi so no.
1: Yes sir.
0: En se se asama do a puno,
1: yes, sir.
0: It is fashion,
1: yes, sir.
0: Mamma, and no one am a day idea.
1: Right.
0: And in young one, answer for. But I know the assistant,
1: yes, sir.
0: A solid.
2: That's right.
0: Eh?
1: Yes, sir.
0: Only ho.
2: You are.
0: Tinyamia Safumun, I was his year.
2: But you see?
0: A Safuno say. After Brass is 16, 18, Lucuno.
1: But you look at.
0: 16, 18, Lucuno.
1: Look at, sir.
0: And the Erania Safuna. A summer apple puno. Ain't mean chin fashion. As a funny shiny.
2: But you eat it?
0: Mamma was saying.
1: Maybe I shall look at some party, don't see a chimu dum or tree. Luke chapter 16, verse 18. Obia or con neire. Ne Obia or con neire, not
0: Obia with jan eire.
1: No worry
0: for water for frono.
1: Say our what?
0: What's our worry?
1: Obia now be
0: a worried dear Nick Wajan.
1: Say, I what dear.
0: Why are they?
2: I
0: don't want to say.
1: A pay is to Christ.
0: Yes,
1: to can't for a safe winning.
0: Yay,
1: yes, to
2: Christ.
0: I draw Kunyan button as well, and I'm sure in my satanas. Pacho,
2: yea,
0: near two hour, yes. I don't know what I said for, and I said, dear Wajan, I want for one as I worry.
2: You
0: want to be a monk and I could draw more.
1: I can't be a samaka.
2: Send
1: me a reason
2: for
1: the arena or wherever for no say our dee. Yes, sir.
0: Now you'll be worried,
1: dear Nicola Connor. Say our dee.
0: Amen.
2: Amen.
0: Oh, but I should have never myself why a day. Now, some may have brought dear being to me a day.
2: And Kim Fasso.
0: And Kim Fasso.
2: Oh, my goodness.
0: A patcho. Or soften in a yerejai. And also for being in a yerinya or Ghana.
2: Papa, I have a little bit of a groom.
0: Later, no cobweb, your mind, dear.
2: Bisa?
0: Yea,
2: would you for Bisa?
0: That intra. But also, what is
2: it?
0: We are no water for run or water for
2: throw.
1: Come on.
0: And tell you, Bebrana, so be
2: Papa, you be brave, Grumuha.
0: It was for Ghana,
2: baby.
0: Any panel, Mobay in a free Pentecosta, Kun, Mobay in a free.
2: Papa, yet meaning, baby.
0: Yea, charismatic, Mobay in a free.
2: I yet meaning in him.
0: Baconaka, Susan, sorry, Kumbay in a free.
2: Papa, and Sida. In Sida.
0: Mamun Yaman.
2: Papa,
0: Mamma, your man, no. Some of my Bible, Adam, for Omra Mosi. Now, Bible, and Chima, Jesus say, someone who's some of whom I'm a penny for the bank, I won't wear him ni for no. Mamma,
1: wow,
2: sanity.
0: I don't know,
2: Papa.
0: Oh,
2: you are Papa.
0: Antique, and I'm a name of an antinanti Old Testament.
2: Wow.
0: Can't you remember seeing an
1: amho? Yen
0: amho. Amen.
2: Amen.
0: See an amho.
2: Yes, sir.
0: Enti, odumuna shaseno. Book you were here from book. Genesis, sir.
1: Yes, sir.
0: Co-Genesis.
1: Genesis. Mose ngume edikani.
0: No kre. Ha, yen penti. What kind of Bible no? What kind of Chronicles?
1: Papa, some.
2: Some ni new.
0: Now you perceive that Jesus, Abraham, Isaac, he was our way. Bible no so that Jesus was Juni Munim Diem. I'm one who say or the difo no or no near wound we chere. Paul abeka kwasem. And the Isaac echino Abraham angu bio. And so kan oka se. Na Abraham wale yere fufro. No we ya. Sara tiase no. And Abraham wale ketura. Ebe ma odeti no.
2: Wow.
1: Chronicles de
2: Abusia prophet Jima.
0: I won't ask a chill. Set only pa. Nea record, dear, a ya ma to a chap. A ma to a chap. I want to know how I was our way, you know. I obey Sarah.
2: Amen.
0: Any and not. Adam did 300 years ago. Oh, yeah. But you said that did 420 years ago. Oh, yeah. And your no warren in my brave road did 420 years. And then, oh, yeah.
1: That's it.
2: Monopos grab a chin to quim. I was your auntie.
0: And your New Testament number.
1: Yeah.
0: A old number. Given a New Testament in EBN shoot to me. Come a pa. There's a man all can't upam that day. And then woman, my God, to Chadia war. New Testament.
2: Yes. Wow.
0: Oh,
2: Papa, you are happy.
0: You're writing here, my book.
2: Amen. Oh.
0: Elkana.
2: Yeah.
0: Oh, me, Jim. When you patrin in your any fearful query at the end at the chin, you are the same. My name's are righteous.
1: Hey,
0: better can a wassaman. Oh, can or somewhere in quiet. Now, name's El Cana, I record on all Chronicles.
1: Okay,
0: I'm a dear queen. No,
1: Chronicles and uncle.
0: Amen.
1: Amen.
0: Nana, you're a Hannah. And back on your friends,
1: Penina.
0: Amen.
2: Amen.
0: But your mammy, you don't know why not? Why not a Kennedy can worry?
1: Papa Hannah.
0: A Hannah. Then I do say Hannah.
1: Papa, me. Papa, we need not make I say, Miss Yan say, there's only the kind.
0: And Tidana, my monitress, eh? Where are you find a chest on any kind?
1: It won't be we answer that.
0: Yay, more quotation me.
1: But should they be?
0: Better no point your bonnet. You bet me at yet to say Bible. But you say,
1: yes, sir.
0: Because we'll be war. A mammy, you know. No, boy. I could see any amma.
1: Uh-huh.
0: They say, dear, that's it. Would you come bony, dear?
1: Then,
0: on a na, or one up. But you need records to be at your sex. Penny and a nay, yeah.
3: Penny and a
1: kit. Okay.
0: Na. Ene. Menemon kwechi.
1: Right, sir.
0: Me wale mi no. Men ken cho so ko wale mi.
2: De. Good ho.
0: Pa jo wuti.
2: Papa enti.
0: Bet. 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Na ire no mo nai. Mi munefo.
1: Yes.
0: It's a Bible munefo. Na Bible munefo baby ya. And she wants to know who need to mean say, open the floor.
1: That's so different. That's so
0: different. I make us here,
1: amen.
0: Minims all our hands when you
3: are here.
0: Yay,
2: yet you.
0: Young woman, you've had an airphone. Oh, we have an airphone,
1: yes, sir.
0: Oh, bomb in a deal, Hebrews chapter 11. We are turning for our Bob Brew, you know. And now, or come, Massim, and no share that boy bidding. Oh, boom, Dino, or boy David, or boy Jephthah,
1: yes, sir,
0: or boy Samson,
1: yay,
0: or boy Samson, or boy Gideon,
1: yes, sir.
0: Amen,
1: amen.
0: Yango pon se, or mono ma kunu krim, edding kunim, ay, the heaven, see, ama woman. Now, so young upon Quati and Yachre, your baby name, we heaven, pronoun your day. Ah, my woman,
1: yes, sir.
0: And now, why you're heaven a candidate?
1: Okay,
0: what pebby be the amma one? Hebrew chapter 11. Oh, can you?
1: Yes, sir.
2: Wow.
0: No, because ah, get your dear here. Amen.
1: Amen.
0: Afe wati asye?
1: Yes, sir.
0: Mame nkwa temufuwa niye nkwa chito osa Gideon.
1: Okay.
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1: Yes, sir.
0: Mepatua chapter 8.
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0: Mama, verse 30.
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0: But your Hebrews chapter 11, then what do you give you?
1: Me patcho.
0: From verse 32. 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
0: one. Ne di for no one Samuel.
1: Enka da je be
0: boy. 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
1: One one nam
0: Jesus. 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
0: Yes, sir.
2: Oh, my goodness.
1: Yes, sir.
2: New Testament.
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1: Yeah.
5: Macassar 17 is the third time, Bazanaka. I did be our bayano. 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
1: my name, Madame. 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Patrick, what do you fear saying?
5: Call 88. Patrick,
1: in fear, do you watch him watching?
5: Patrick,
1: obedient a man to bay.
5: September 30th.
1: Amen. Ghana for Monsaba Commercial.
3: What's about you?
1: And Yambo Frebin or a day.
3: Or Cassa.
1: Or Cassa. Yo. 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
3: I'm Patroani. 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Openina would if work and was a Sabri, your corner, Yaman, Aquaba.
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1: Nipa Pimudu.
3: 10,000.
1: Yen free chidi. Eno okra. Epimu.
3: Oh my goodness.
1: Amen.
3: Amen.
1: Na 50 Ghana. 50 Ghana. Leti shi usuya. Eri 30 Ghana.
3: God bless you. I'm sure.
1: Wabeto so edusia miensha.
3: Edusia.
1: Sure. Eh, yes.
3: Amen.
1: Anadumo ayechu.
3: Amen.
1: 30 Ghana, 30 Ghana, 30. But you are
3: 0555 788 7888 24 24 25 25.
1: Phone number. Yes. Over to me 1,000 Ghana. Over to me. Over to me 2,000 Ghana. Over to me 10,000 Ghana. Over to me 30 Ghana. Over to me 10 cities. Over to me 20 cities. A drum gusu. Na call also ba neba. Anthony Loco.
6: Papa.
1: Asom Jane Kaun.
6: Hello.
1: Asom jen kan o.
6: Atacho yo papa, nisa mami shaw.
3: Amen.
1: Enna ba bo ma baso.
6: Yeah.
1: Enna aso wachi na so dia pa ni preach na me preach fe maya no ho no.
6: Yeah, da.
1: Na dia e che wa wose na san call wachi hunu se be me bia reject baba wadi mfie dunum ni ade ko na wa hwe oba na nkosi ana ze oyeni pa bonefo.
6: Yeah.
1: Nadia, a cow, I come as I bring you soon no mono.
6: Yeah.
1: Some say, enough for the abbasas, you suggest or pamata the edition.
6: Yeah.
1: Mete him repuna de bremen, I don't know.
6: Yeah.
1: Now you're 2,000.
3: Wow.
1: I mean, so. Hello? Hello.
6: Hello.
1: Bizanza repuna in a nation.
3: What if I say, Miss Asa? Envelope, no, no, no, no, no, no, no, no, no, no, no, no, no, no, no, no, no, no, no, no, no, no, no, no, no, no, no, no, no, no, no, no, no, no, no, no, no, no, no, no, no, no, no, no, no, no, no, no, no, no, no, no, no, no, no, no, no, no, no, no, no, no, no, no, no, no, no, no, no, no, no, no, no, no, no, no, no, no, no, no, no, no, no, no, no, no, no, no, no, no, no, no, no, no, no, no, no, no, no, no, no, no, no, no, no, no, no, no, no, no, no, no, no, no, no, no, no, no, no, no, no, no, no, no, no, no, no, no, no, no, no, no, no, no, no, no, no, no, no, no, no, no, no, no, no, no, no, no, no, no, no, no, no, no, no, no, no, no, no, no, no, no, no, no, no, no, no, no, no, no, no, no, no, no, no, no, no, no, no, no, no, no, no, no, no, no, no, no, no, no
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0: Amen. 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And all mine now far or bam who bam body at Tonoso. I don't mean more bam was
2: there. And
0: I don't mean 3-2 or bass at your pet.
2: Wow. So that's it. Yeah, yeah.
0: And I got a man who's going to have advantage, you know, a brooch real while. No, my Danny, a bay for no more so. The end you grant on the two members of his woman's own upper hand.
1: A plan of passion.
2: Yehoah. Oh, man, when I know who knew yes.
0: Baba, who free up our life? Why was I going to Japan? Oko, you can now what you want to say, my rap of man, and your bad man, Yakura. You see the way that you are to know.
1: No, they're serious.
2: Yeah,
0: but what's your hand on in a girlfriend? Say, Chowen, you cry. If you have a panache, and then the woman from a day, they didn't be well. Baby, why would I get that? That's all that going up, who subbridged them rounds for one home. Na we are.
2: You know,
0: who says for better than me as an audience. Now a fan also. So I venture them. They're not many preaching now, mem pong.
2: Papa, no,
0: I just anti did die a Nayona, my son did.
2: Oh,
0: red when you are with devils who are faking us. Oh, Professor Ocasa. Do radio, I'm at Ocasa.
3: Information center, do a mid dynasty.
0: I just want to be a young man.
2: I'm going to go to the house.
4: I'm going to go to the house. I'm going to go to the house. I'm going to go to the house. I'm going to go to the house. I'm going to go to the house. I'm going to go to the house. I'm going to go to the house. I'm going to go to the house. I'm going to go to the house. I'm going to go to the house. I'm going to go to the house. I'm going to go to the house. I'm going to go to the house. I'm going to go to the house. I'm going to go to the house. I'm going to go to the house. I'm going to go to the house. I'm going to go to the house. I'm going to go to the house. I'm going to go to the house. I'm going to go to the house. I'm going to go to the house. I'm going to go to the house. I'm going to go to the house. I'm going to go to the house. I'm going to go to the house. I'm going to go to the house. I'm going to go to the house. I'm going to go to the house. I'm going to go to the house. I'm going to go to the house. I'm going to go to the house. I'm going to go to the house. I'm going to go to the house. I'm going to go to the house. I'm going to go to the house. I'm

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0: I want
1: him by. Now, at the end, no.
2: Oh.
1: At the end, no.
2: Oh.
1: So phone show.
0: Debbie.
1: I know, dear. I'm going to bring so phone show.
2: I'm going to do it.
1: Yay.
2: So phone show. I'll bring it.
1: I'll bring my own show. I'll bring my own show. But we'll ban our own. No, no, bad day.
2: Show.
1: And the Bible says, I'll ban your kitchen. I'll bring your day. And my mom. Nti wukwampuna chikwa na wanya hwea ebana wunya free mo no
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1: Bishop,
2: why?
1: And you say, then you say, ma, name Momono, now or her, dear, no, or her dear Fuinano, and no madani a Jimmy for
2: Jesus.
1: Well, to me, you should be sebi, bear seven, the Kamikasan,
2: sebi, sebi, you, madani a Jimmy for
1: madani a Jimmy for.
2: Papa, dear, tia, we see on why I see a one who coin.
1: Yeah.
2: Wow.
1: Amen. 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
2: 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Our sanka power way in yin ye to. 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
2: Oh, okay.
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2: am. What are my be da say?
0: Don't ana do all night kasi e koso ofia.
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2: Because we were saying odi for heat is abre here. Obi amredi sabe. obi amre bi na afi ene kopem kwasi ada ma mi o ma gana minum kakra o do be so because
3: doc mo go so kasa na ka mo echi
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3: yes
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2: Oh papa.
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3: 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Oma osika bebre. 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If you say why no so adepa.
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0: Lonsia bo Ghana disima ma e mobi biache Emmanuel Kwaba Edward Plan B 104.5 FM so ebraso sana panu nsia bremo akanka se no ye de eba besum wo na no pen fa zeden bi FM production team so wona bo 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
0: 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service, one actress, I'm renting menina. Now, so for the police for Castle, the only a new one, the DBA, the Ianino. I've rented about Babo Modia, she's off one as soon, interior minister, HRS, young coachy, your hen as no. Abusia, and some way, any of Fropi, and as media sent him more, yet the Ababesmo, Yamfa. As it end up being for me, sent us and a pay one at the opinion. Now, what that regards the animal at the Emma Yania. And a one crumb of Brumantem, Fimantem, or Piemantem, and a mantama
2: Kaina,
0: and a dear one at the end, Kappa, Elkon, also at the Emma Yania. And which you know, I bear for the interference at www.planbfmonline.com. And honors as your online radio account, and see me, you may be at the end of Korean Elkonum one. A bebwa, papa. Nweche social media na suwano yeda wano meyeplon B104.5 FM Instagram, Twitter, YouTube ne TikTok inani yeda ho. 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
1: 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Ghana, by the Sadia Woman, come home with a die, a bra, Womo, you woman this year, Edia Free South Africa, Bemun, Woman, Quaje Capre, and five free South Africa, by was a ye beji a month for an untimum, I say, and I may say, one more chest. Be a course with Sikas, be a course with Biano, Nina. 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Why a fast we ya this year? Edi free South Africa mining moon in Anno, a banny sicker someone quadia, Ninano, a free your bottom, young call and quanqua jay capre, and fan free South Africa by was a mum why you near fanny out your mouth for and fan free mucrum, and Brian mem. 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I was saying, African countries, though, it's ya Edema Wobolo, and the Ministry of Foreign Affairs, though, etch, and I said, Gala, for Yaka, I come out to ya, Yemdi, and you could add as a car. Wobble, Castle, Wobble, Bejero, ya, Yan Kahufi, said, Jubedia, ya, Dino, Sicano, a free, ya, bottom, and a fee, ya, they quite share, ya, see a bay about for the free South Africa, by the moon, and they about by Gardemu. Not the Wobble, the Wobble, Sam, a baby, ya, and all what they had to say, about somebody, ya, air corp. And the amba or Bampedi John Dramani Mahama. And I feel so gana for bia. 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One more etime babe piem e wo man garden mu
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0: 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course wo national youth authority anase national youth authority na organ I see, you know, of course, KNUST, a great hall, a dark, a sea, a gas, was needed a truss on crown, while Fimbi Menini, a 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
1: 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your Betty say, we do see a baby fee say nay woman the first come first serve and they did you ma and we say nay and we be here send me any wire crowd so about conqua dia and tempano who 60,000 Ghana 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Ghana Pilgrims Affairs Office of Ghana Alhaji Abdul Rauf Tanko Ibrahim chere say ehun be hia so where we crowd nko so be ko dia sika no utuani ni na tuani tem na things so documents a wonim say ye 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bread Bassona Fina no preno. Now was a process lay any neighbors on Quano. Now a catchy, and unto who chose Sicano. Then a required document, I wouldn't say what's all they come home. Then my money now, CPS, then the ultimate copium. 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And into the water to threat, said yes, it can be to you and temp documents. I was here, Jenny Dados, so in temp pass, I documented that penny did that buono, the fabra, yet to be your process, the bow. Boko. Let's go PM and we back and the coco soup with Yabby. Now, what's one in some so and watch this? The cat is what we'll move in Tiano and they in the Diane in Ghana for the cat. Yach, I'm much not quiet. Ube Faso, Ube Tiano, Wobo Etch, let's say, Obo approved channels, Obo Faso, Etia Wobu Sika, and your bakers can a hajis the cano, and Luti Fasa process now so, and as a Fasa channels now so, they treat you as a candidate and cock of faculty quite be so be back as oh, and bits me up one more quantity. Bravos or Dusica Cabo, Pia, who dips a one cardboard, the one that's a board by the hood to be cracked, as a one jisicano, and also a cobasa in Usicano, would ya chobino, and then a quentulo. Wunti me and to be, and unti the nay, channels I would over the work, and a one more she says, as it can quiet or so. And our befa edu sika a day et yes cano not just wet me aqua haj according to ebi. There no and a watch say and your more hard agent are one more edgisika and our face so one more payment coda and also so one more faso
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4: 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Mitre, the most prestigious community soccer tournament in town. 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Aha! 32 teams from 32 communities. 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
1: 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Ghana Minister say, Menganjo say, and Papa and Papa, I ain't gonna dear Kanya, Yem Fremo
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1: And into Ubi Biano, our Papa Mudia, ya Papa. But more than I said, we'll do any better more. Ghana ministers, none the panel to me, Aqua Quaji be a honomo. The Abedi, the Abbe said, the Abbe, the Abbe Free, and Oka will say, Ebbe KB, a honomo. I call for a mamba fragrance rice, Ediaba, and Yanu can rest up brown rice here, Mumon was so Ediaba, German, so Ebua Pamapumudi, AD, Gina Branning. And into a gun in your Bomadi, so when it be a cogan and your mound, and a bemoa Pumudi, Sunko, and my year to your friend to my pet to your friend, but what they open crabata, and I said, Mammy, I would be a waterman and put him off when it will tobacco. To your Ben Flambi because every day has been tested in so you come to 18 jams in the room. We need back your natural mouse hospital jams in the room. Who in and Oka wants a beca be but more than free. Wahumezo 0206 798 723 0206 798 723. 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
1: 104.5 FM. 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
3: Against two in the middle, and we couldn't control the game. I think we had 65% of the possession in the first half, and I think we were a better team in the second half as well. And in the end, it's just about the fighting spirit. You know that I can't answer that. I think and hope that everybody doing their best, coaches, players, and referees. So I expect the same from all of them. But of course, when you sometimes you feel in football that some decisions going against you,
2: 104.5
3: passion and that you care. I mean, I think we had five or six VAR situation against us in this tournament, and then finally we had one with us. So, of course, it is sometimes a part of frustration, But the most important was that the players handled it pretty well, and we were.
1: Wei ane nsamwa head coach aya Kimilas oswa coach aya 20 years wono ane head coach Arema Black Wings boboko no ana ohu dia oditu dwa no yabo ade amount ne general overview of the game ana wadi bi 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
3: I know that she had a little bit tough period of time in her club team. She had just moved to Norway, haven't played so much yet, but I'm pretty sure that we're going to see this is a player to build around in the future. She's so talented, she's so great, so then I always know when I put her on the pitch that she's going to work hard, and that's what she did today. Yeah, we felt that we, again, in a technical way, that we played pretty well in the first half. When we come to the build-up, we were overloading central a little bit. We were 3-2 many times. But we were struggling to create good chances. We had less players inside of the box. So, you know, we spoke about to be more aggressive in the front of the box and make it more difficult for them. And I think we did. And we changed the result. And in the end, it's like always in this kind of...
1: Wei ane nsamwa ayye coach no ade atuja na menu kasay ayye 5 games ena Ghana Black Queens ebebo ansana sa route no womo epe formu ye na womo etimiyako FIFA World Cup next year ni binti enyamacha 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Aye best artisa play off no. Yebe hu Black Queens bubu kuna feri.
3: See a hardworking group with many young good players that they is going to be better and better for sure. We gave us the chance today to still make the World Cup. The next phase, I think it will be in November, December or something like that. And so we will have a lot of time to make sure that we are in a little bit better form than we have been. Even if we work hard and did our best, it's a lot of time to make sure that we are even better in a few months.
1: Wei ene nsamwa aye coach Kimilas ade tuja awre cheche nsem ena ode ama Ghana fono se de muadi no omu ninko tournament no ma frimu ba still World Cup no omu egusuna mkwana se omu ekona from now to 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particular tournament no ono so ache ye nkoti di ohu sa tournament FI.
4: I was super excited, did not expect this, but you know, hard work is all that counts, so I'm super happy. What do you make of just told you and you, it was amazing just to be here, be with the team, amazing players, just grateful for the opportunity.
1: Wei and in summer, Sharon, aye. 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
4: needed game but it wasn't easy at all so you can see we didn't start strong at all. They came really strong at us, but I'm really impressed because in the halftime we knew we would have to be 70% better than the first half, and we did it and

0: very proud of the team.
1: Wei, and in someone, I Josephine Bonsu, and so Edia Tuja, or Sini Tima Obo, or Amanonino, or a striker. I would to miss our Shegos Bruta, and so Bedu, a black queen, Sakacheno, with him, a coach, no, a bono as a defender, a defense, a honor, obo, Nanso, a teamwork in tea, Wakana noatum, and one more defender, come on, one more Ababe, we need game number 2-1, and T. Waronso, Nene Aje, as a Obeka Timnaho, Afe, a Ghana, a top, a goal scorer, a princess, a mouthful. 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
0: First of all, I'm glad we ended on this note. It was very important that we did give ourselves a good performance to keep the fans and the family the belief. Obviously we put in hard work. It was a teamwork.
2: 104.5.
0: To be honest, I didn't tell my teammates anything about them because I didn't want them to only dwell on what I would say based on their players. So we followed the game plan as our coach gave us, and we came to work as a team because we had everything to lose and everything to gain. And then we just stuck to the game plan, and individual qualities also played a part.
1: Wei, and in someone, yeah. Abaiwano enso edi atuja princess mafu ache se yedi ema etifo na midikan edi tuja se Ghana eche aye Ivory Coast ebom 2-1 sanso ena South Africa aye edema Nigeria 2-1 enunti so far intercontinental a playoff no two reps aye jinam ewo Africa no aye South Africa ene Ghana na yenkotie goalkeeper awo demu enra edema aye South Africa Bayana andile aye Dramini wanonso ninsema wadi atuja wase qualifying for the World Cup playoff just a step a omu ateki yenkotie dodi atuja.
0: To actually enjoy, and it's just unfortunate that 104.5 Nigeria doesn't qualify. But we both, and we are super grateful that Team South Africa will qualify, and we wish nothing but the best in the future for Nigeria, and obviously the other team that qualified earlier on for us. Honestly, it's you know, when you don't take your chances, you gotta take your chances. We created a lot of opportunities in the previous games, and we didn't convert our chances. And women's game
2: has
0: You can see that everyone is growing in Africa, and that's great. But we need numbers in the stadiums, you know, to show up for women's football, so that women's football can grow even bigger. You know. More exposure for women's football, and slowly but surely we are getting there, you know. And I'm extremely grateful that Team South Africa actually qualified, guys. It's just a step, you know, it's the first step. There's still more that's still gonna come, and more challenges.
1: Wei ene ensemwa ye goalkeeper Edema South Africa national women's team no wononso ede atuja enti eno ho asem eno no potential opponent Ghana Black Queens ebetimi ehia omo no aye Chinese aye Taipei 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

0: 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edi aye matches last season efi aye week 9 ebepim week 30 and also Yedomoka Yentuai. Women's Aye Premier League referees. NFA M10 FA Cup. Since Aye run of 64, 2024, and 2025. NFA 2025-2026. And also Yedomoka. And also Akem. Ah, M24 Egusua Omo Air Settle. Inti Ghana Premier League referees. Ah, ni Yedomoka. Aye week 17 to week 34. No, and Yetuya Aka Division 1. NFA M10 FA Cup. And now for Women's Premier League. Inti, wamukusu etu ya, anche se nonso e kakra, if you are more eba, yedi bi e kanon edi ama etifo. Na, ye kan, Women's Aye Premier League, you know, yenko piye mu, ewo, aye, ampemda kwa ladies, head coach, head of Aye Marketing, and now for Communications, Rashida Aye Hassan. Meno kase, ochre se, ampemda kwa wama qualify, awo mu eko kaf, Women's Champions League, Wafu Zombi qualifier. Wamusre atusika. Sika hun ayedin inti amanfo emebu wamu. 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
1: Concerning our preparations to the Wafu Zombi CAF qualification. And we are really, really preparing. But it's like this time around, we need support from companies and individuals. The system is a bit dry, as we all know, but we have to go. And if we want to prepare adequately, we need the support of supporters and corporate bodies. Because every beautiful thing, or to achieve whatever you want to do, you can never do it without money. And we are looking forward to support from the ministry. Because it's not everywhere that you go that you are received like that. You have received that nicely and you have given us a lot of promises. And we know very soon that all the promises will materialize.
0: 104. Way and in somewhere here. Head of marketing and communication, Ampem Dakuan ladies, Ode Atuja, Yerehun Sem MT for Madam Rashida, Hassan, Okutanen Sem Achachediane Kura Pachao, Babia Ekono, Yehensika, Ampem Lakuan ladies, Ombetu, Anti Empenform Ebua, Ministry Nonso, Nadia, Omo Ebu Mason, Eguso. Now, Sports Minister, Honorable Kofi Adams, Idi, Obekaya, Black Queens, Omuchron Krata by, Ese, Omano Edu Muka, Bonuses. 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
2: They were exposing something that we needed to keep as an in-house matter whilst we are managing, but when clearly we have paid them what is due them as far as the ministry is concerned, I wasn't heard. We only have to, I think the ministry just stated the fact that no, we don't, in advance, we paid you for the group stage on the
3: 104.5.
2: Here is the list and those who signed for it. Then again, after you were kicked out on the 9th, we paid you also from 8th to 14th Friday, just so, because you will be staying for some extra days to have this playoff against what Cote d'Ivoire. Under normal circumstances, once you are kicked out from a tournament, you are only paid the next day per diem and you must be out. But because they are still spending additional days there to play today, we have to pay them even further. And they were paid again after the 14th of what?
4: This is one dish.
2: So we don't owe them I've seen what it is that they are trying to say. That last year, what happened was last year also during the group stage, they won one game, drew one, and lost another. But they qualified. So before their quarterfinals, I was then not yet there, but I've sent my officers there. So I engaged in a Zoom conversation with them and told them that I wanted them to go and win the quarterfinals. And I will reward them appropriately. In addition to rewarding them for the victory at the quarterfinals, I will treat all the three matches they played at the group stage as if they won all of them.
0: Wey, ane nsemwa aye Kofi Adams idi, na chile se sports minister ne die, juma no waye, wetuya sikana nsune nko kan Black Queens, mayo ano ensanti, mayo ande so munsu ni mti, waso ono die, onye offended, ono die, deoho eno wakanti, ewea, deoho biyano, yede, diakano, enso, edibe piso, yedibe siya kramo.
4: Time was on. 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Mitre, the most prestigious community soccer tournament in town. Say, dear. Teams ninina nya bedrasa pejanti. A jet to a tour. Aha! 32 teams from 32 communities. Anona e chegu no, wankasa unimu dida. 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Community 2 aye Mexico AstroTurf no so. 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Aye sronko.

0: And a gold medals. The better swimming, no, one also Ebenya Sikapa, Ubenya set of jerseys and a silver medals. The better swimming, San, one also Ebenya cash prize, no, a Sansu and your bronze medals. And Yanunqua, your Sansu, our best player, top scorer, one any golden boot, no, and a best goalkeeper, golden gloves, Obeje, and a fair play team award, no, and also Eonum. Now you're winning as well. That's the two teams in Obia and Kokwa, Achede Befu, our Homa Obibia,
1: Afe Ayakai, set coaches Beba, team managers Beba, now Afe official Air Scout team. Ebano, I a Kick Nation Sports Agents Lam BFM Grassroot Cup 2026. A Buafo, I Taiachi, Emma Yedijumedi Ebreo, Jedikain, I a Kick Nation Sports Agency, Enomunqua, Sports Water, Vena, Womu Edimo Akotene, Sanso, Enna, I a Little George Health Shop,
0: Afesu Kickin.app, Tech Bridges Africa, Amatola Digital, Duvivi Cakes and Pastries, Yokal Group, and a Last Hour Catering.

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3: Namin Kao Papa, there were ma a departure. I had to come. Juma Papa, yeah, and Juma, dear, oh, yes, oh, my gun and Tunpono. On board by any Plan B, my phone now. I won't buy it.
4: Oh, yeah, I'm not a party here. Then I said, you want to let you not carry on.
3: Good morning, good morning. Ajaba kope.
0: Bright in here, bright young car.
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5: 104.5. 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
0: Okay.
5: Yeah, yeah. All
0: right.
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0: that's right me pacho udi
6: ne
0: ejabe who got something for that woman
6: because you see I'm a year
0: okay ejabe yanko
6: yo yanko push and then the first time I met you
0: wow
6: that the judge will kill them now
0: nyameti ase medase amen that's right
5: but now what is the hell of it
0: me hoye fan I mean you have been here
5: let me take a touch
0: that's right
5: she must be back on the blue
0: Amen.
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0: And the Fiada,
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0: Osana Bosone de Toso Edu and I.
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0: Fim Pimino, Nasi, Edu no NCN. 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
1: come to
0: Chenagdom, Shasupa, Najimuye, Nadoye, and Opens, Wamamino, you know. Young and half a fear, yes, Nancy, and Nicabia and Kanye.

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1: Oh yes.
0: Enu achi ense medin fumpa ne fia de wa ba futin tan fi de so ya de be ba. I can't see Ghana, Mr. Adaroma. The Babu Bronson, so come and come off a fair at media movie. Bia, and watch in Medicia. Yeah, the weather update. If you're more Bobre, such and church, the bet was one of pay. The Bokra Times, I'm the bet was so trending today. Yeah, the big piece one of pay. And watch here, Aquina Bemua, Freddy Cannon, Pay Bedin Komopa. And Commander Chemamu Akwanya.

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1: Yes.
0: 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A PM Mantem Afenyame Betcher Information Center. Our Jumakua France. A Jumakua France, a woman, Fifi Mantem

0: I see them I say. Taxi drivers, and I pay them I say. Uber drivers, and I pay them I say. Django drivers, and I pay Nancy Modia. Boat drivers, and I pay Yamamu Piao. After Union Mamukia, Shem Kokwa Chen Chen. Now, Bribia Mokasa Vida Plan B 104.5. 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And I pay Praga drivers, Monsieur Damasse. Abubuya drivers, and I pay Nasia Modia. Ukada riders, and I pay Chechiamo. After bicycle riders, and I pay Monsieur Chechiamo. After one corner, be an opawa Utimia. Obadi Insha, no one can see it. Mamencia Abilichoba, one way you may form more Tama coming three. Oba Penini Didi and Opeme Chianapa. Mamencia, see you at the Mam Lacrosse Coding. Kimarako Ganza, one way you may form Opeme Chiohima. Monies and Opons Machiapa. Copy phones of a coastal more Tama coming two. Sounds nice, see you.
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0: The Maska is a limited barbering shop. Only KK, Muni Namus, what Tama comes to. It's Yamopan.
1: See, please come.
0: I mentioned Malizi. Malizi, what on my memo Nungwa?
1: Come to G.
0: I'll permit you, Yamopan. Oh, see, Lucas. Hey, fantastic man. I'll permit you, Pan.
1: Come to Jesus now.
0: After one corner, be out to Jimmy and Opey.
1: Come eat this after
0: a bad year. Shout out. When you can see it, a gentleman of Pemichiao. I mean, see a Jewson so a great new town. A gentleman of Uncle and of Pemichiano.
1: He's a bread of life.
0: I mean, see a Dr. Newman. After one corner, be out to Jimmy.

things are not the same anymore. And Christos from the SMP. I'm a Chiasia no favor. And then that fear that Buja, yeah, or Sana Bosone that tossu a do and nine. A film Pimianone, a do no ancient yen. Nabusia dear Tien yen. Yes, see, I've been a channel for Anna Macumacon. 225 days. 225 days. I got 140 days. Now I feel ready to see. And some funny be me see I've been a channel for Anna Macumacon. 225 days. I can't afford no Macumaco. 140 days. Now I feel Yabunukum sipping. And see the diamond time me this year. The sea of engineer, the Yoma Pinesi and his wolf. Young Kemus, I dear Chia, dear Saint, and Anoqua Neco, in Chanope Wooden and Wati, who Tunqua Munimra wants Wati. Now, sorry, say Waka. A pimp cool, I was a training. To the left, to the right.

Pusia de Batuas and any Potokasem Yan Fankudina or Channel Yan Yan Wajuma. Messas your Potokasem. If you are Namadi Abbey, the man of pay, I'm waiting to my see you pan. And why are carried your young cop? Young fancies your home. But say, a goal without action is just a wish. Then some funny BM. But say, a goal without action is just a wish. That's your and I'm better by the one of them waiting me at my zeal, Padia. Was say, and you swadu hua. I'm Kekani in Kenya anymore. And your pet. What's my zeal? If you want in here. Was say, Botaye. Ah, I'm Kekani anymore. And your pet. Once upon was Minyayanka. Yeah, come in a milk. And only a cancer and ope Unyaya. Na ayo bi butaye. So a peso ye shenkani. Nans acquire benam so be shenkani de sebi. A rudi and cana gem gem ho. Obinyaya. Obe fashion designer. Nans acquire befas obe fashion designer. I'm getting a boody. O pama tadia de so be a natadia ne casano. Sa a who says no name. I was a senior, a binning now come great binning in the city. I don't know, Pobu, if you was ye, Yanka Medis will be this year. Now, a quam befas or by a semino, I know the Assembly and Kawa game, Jim Hokra. We have changed our message. And only I can say, go without action. What shall it be? A wish. If he gains a whole, and to your Mabu Bobo, sweet. Unyan Kapas or by a sebi. Ya mabo boss we be now so wahu sie sie wahu keka no enkyere se sa obota no pese bem what you say in general pay sa wo dan so wo ni suade hu na wa anya hu adwuma se ni suade me catch you plain ni plain fa emmu da emfa ma hu nemu sa wo obota no wo go no wo ni suade hu no. That's how we can come. Oh, yeah, who are you, man? And a bit me a bomb as our butter, you know, at me a pen. And you know, paying a foot winning crunch and some media. See, maybe I'm a new man on a pair to see, you know, or body and uncle said my mock could do a moon, a moon, you could go home. Yeah, butter, yeah, yeah, susu, yeah, and this right, who am Remumaya, and we used to demo. And you know, pay media, see. I mentioned Mr. Daniel and I've been hooking in Lamisi. Oh, you're in here. Who can even afford a 3 square meal? Things are not the same anymore. And I'm for your church, I'm up. Slaughtered for the shepherd. Ow! About the Islam. I'll tell you, I'm ready to see. Can you catch us? Ghana, Mr. Adaroma. I'm going to say, I'm going to pay. And son, I'm going to say, I'm going to quick one, in Kiwi. Like Jesus, the man who died to save us. I said, things are not the same. I'm from B104.5.

and then Trauma Hospital Johnson in the deep here no more. 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I know, you know, my name and Penny for and Casamaya 0206 798723 0206 798723 Ghana.

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Yeah too. 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I'm control the affair. Now you're doing home.

BFMonline.com. Abusuan wire crowded a young co. National Cathedral fund could have been completed. Some agenda 11 hospital. Dr. Dominic Akrotenga Aini. A buying lawyer penny. Dr. Dominic Akrotenga Aini. And a watching man. Sika, your crew. I had a crew, National Cathedral, this one. And the young who are knowing. Anka says, can you question agenda? Wa on, where you made you,

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Omosato, Thras, Makumaku, and Naya, Edekofa, Jane, dear from Momo, dear Bo Memo, Santa, want to win up and away yet. Abenino, Nigeria Mano, Achimed Tabono, Achimedia Free, the Koma, Mamino Cassadia, Jane Gusu, Namkanswa,

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I'm so mighty. 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I cradle. Super, one, two, four, five, six, seven, eight, two, four, six, seven, eight, two, four, six, seven, eight, two, four, six, seven, eight, two, four, six, seven, eight, two, four, six, seven, eight, two, four, six, seven, eight, two, four, six, seven, eight, two, four, six, seven, eight, two, four, six, seven, eight, two, four, six, seven, eight, two, four, six, seven, eight, two, four, six, seven, eight, two, four, six, seven, eight, two, four, six, seven, eight, two, four, six, seven, eight, two, four, six, seven, eight, two, four, six, seven, eight, two, four, six, seven, eight, two, four, six, seven, eight, two, four, six, seven, eight, two, four, six, seven, eight, two, four, six, seven, eight, two, four, six, seven, eight, two, four, six, seven, eight, two, four, six, seven, eight, two, four, six, seven, eight, two, four, six, seven, eight, two, four, six, seven, eight, two, four, six, seven, eight, two, four, six, seven, eight, two, four, six

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0: Such a chair and to us, my name Queen. 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
1: Yeah, yeah.
0: Now, Ponsuba, dear.
1: Me, Germanaso, Mouse.
0: Oh, Yametia, say no paper.
1: Yeah, nothing, dear, my
0: and any weekends, and any weekends. And any Bujaye,
1: the radio,
0: Bujaye, Cancra. Now, we can see, I say, Scadus and I be blue. This weekend is no. I said, Scout is not gross. And I'm one way, but maybe I'm saying, now we can see the five. And then you know,
1: I said, you could go to it.
0: We can see a fine.
1: Today we are no woman to my dead, and no. I was saying, I could kind of met enough in some hold and yet to me to be a best more. That was a sabrin, I brain, I would do a cast if you didn't to hand check as young Kamala well away. If a copy phone saw Tomacom to join a pay me chapa, ne doctor, last on pay me sweet chap, papa, and I mean chia of a coast on so and a pay of a coast or diminum to Mekoku.
0: Once last time you come. On say yam pass a 2 year, you tum pass a yana, you chum more market. This is Plan B. This is Plan B FM new. You nam catch a bubru se bubru. Yamu modia anya bro bro ni yamu bibi adi news from. 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Da horn muna jese. 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On say kasa na man fwa steady your voice no. Tusha se se wo kasa. Aha, dear Faust, send an idea, dear, be crama. We be come out cra.
1: Once in a say, one those who listen, and one more year with you, and Bino, or more dear, and need your partner, 18. So we're going to call Branier Bimo, and Famous will be a caracrada or no Bimukua.
0: I'm not so Mr. Daniel, one and Hokani, Lamisi. 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
1: Togby
0: se me do your number
1: so catching is here there yeah so catching no but what catch card yeah
0: I'm a project
1: and I'm projecting and cause na bi anya kama project so dey obey here
0: obey here see Joe honorable
1: Joe boy to know to own pants no nya bi da
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0: 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she pay go up so the go up from Yadia 1 year and I'm so Emma Sarah who see me a go see and yeah to me and a pay a boom chemo at Yama.
1: Okay, I know Pemedas.
0: Mammy sorry, the next slide, FD.
1: The next slide, Dr. Sly.
0: And Dr. Sly,
1: yeah, come out. But me who many in China so one
0: of
1: them. That's who sees
0: you once. And Dom is now your
1: baby. You bring your baby. Oh, you bring your baby. You bring your baby. You do my young mind.
0: It's like happy, happy birthday. Cause if I am come from my own, and you're me, okay, you'll be down for a domuka.
1: Mamma, I'm going to see you. Oh, wow.
0: Now
1: she bring your baby.
0: I drop.
1: We're a first one. First application, Abano. 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
0: misiye
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2: you so bidishi
1: mponsu boko odie
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2: 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and comma a taxi driver from Mr. Frederick Dalumba and Mr. Ike and pay in Chen B and call and for Mamunina. Nasa and pay any APMO in Tinfidin, so I know the HUB is the presence of the Republic, John Dramani Mahama, in Primpio, Nanina Kupimo, Upper East Region, what you mean, a bear friend of Balekatanga, what you mean, some activities be air cost or more, say, omit me see a new airport. Oh, Honoma, and I didn't go PMO or behind in Sambia, President of the Republic, AD to General HM, say, what you say, and go for boy, be a Honoma, I said, beyond so beyond doom and bet him over air and Kahanim, say, and I say, I cry Hanim, say, number do or Mujuma, but because every player, I say, Bibisa, anywhere bets me, I did feel a bound. Now, it's all for bars, I would see bars in 11 hours, what you say, I deal to him, say, I had me, or by 11 hours, or call 11 hours, and since he said to me, say, I dear, I'm on the airport in the Bahoy, I did bet me, Abua. Pana and who so be out fee, but like a tanga episode be do Juma or Akahan say, and no bits me up when I say, Juma dear no eight me and tent him. Or didn't some air to your no chim say, Sabi, I want on Pesumisi airport, no. What him say, before Safin Bukoni, you know, and as I finish Kony, we are a block court no hawcha, a home when I say, air construction, which me start here, then soon eight me up board in Puntu Abba or Mamu. Na mprempre the Minister of Energy and Green Transition Abu Jinapo on order in sem atujo chem se Greco for enhwena se wama Muhammad to mo he some very pay otim se tower no no ashama bia ho otim se bio 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General Obuba, Director General of the Narcotic Control Commission. And what didn't be out to JHM say in prepared to me say Ghana Han say yeah and go for se be omusu no bonny pa be and go for be 82,500 and I said you and no bonny omni do mjuma or Ghana Han say no didn't say to JHM say so do any so APMO Ashanti region out to me say and go for 16,300 and almost say be almost to me say I almost omni in the bonny a do mjuma or be awa or didn't some way at two aja and you know the headed to us so every the University of Ghana. What you say, I'm a hospital, and say, saying, what you say, some suspension, be an asomo, mass suspending, and cophobia, what you say, specialist, clinic, pharmacy, counseling service, what you say, oh, no, mass suspending, suspending, and cophona, what you say, I'm more, say, wait me, you may be anxious, or an answer, it's me a boy. Now, the immediate trust will answer every, the Fair Wages and Salaries Commission, what you say, and I'm money, the Ghana Association of University Administration. And now it is a more criticism be effort, say, bio salaries are university for teachers for a more jilting. Say, oh, yeah, I'm making some comparison. Oh, yeah, salaries now more than I say, my allowance, nibu, ha. Tim say, and tell you cry, Tinanunsino, so almost some of the almost some air to jar, and the pen, so I dare to say, eh, check with ye palm. Now, dear, my day, twas so and so, yeah. The Cyber Security Authority and I'm Prempeh office not so I'm finding the Register of Companies and Purple Line Solutions which means I'm finding you Ghana's account 24,000 and what means a purple line for the answer 12,000 Ghana cities out means I'm finding what means Jumadi somebody and I say license who requirements no the mere far one which means bleaches be a bema which means and untino and untina is a quid we on the bomber and also and on na dear me to us and so yeah Kasamafo am I the traditional tema traditional council ni ama sapon and I didn't some air to ja HMZ what you say MPMP TDC any TDC any tema metropolitan assembly team say mpempe team say when two and three kaka e cost wo montem na efa u team say construction be team ba so e wo tema community 1 site 3 and site 8 because of when two and three team team say idea project in delay pa ntino or the name some to judge team say mpenfo enhwe na say so when two and three na e cost no team say idea omo nko no mo ko 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shall miss some from a feeding to an plan B FM or the public be at the moment, Medas.
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0: 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I'm real pet cement noom made a man announce what's me up for a basso. I am quite miss and win your palm. Abusiano pay young cranny and common air de co ediama National Road Safety Authority NRSA. Omona no pay young common air de mom. Na where dear, your best shrimp and fuano pay. 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
0: 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Good morning.
2: What?
0: About your minion, Benny. Hello? Okay, Dr. Newman, all I know is that I see the name but what the end was near me far.
2: Yes, that's my okay. So, yes, my okay. See, every time I'm on every Monday, Castle Monday, but that was not Castle Solitia, yes, sir. I get to my own penny so and I'm here on Bobby. Some Saboyano, then says you all, but no far, I yell Codunia and car. Ah, odi ba kra. 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
0: Right. Men so be da se pa. Good morning.
3: Good morning.
0: E gani mo.
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0: Mm.
3: Where you have been pressing out in a
0: genie? I have found
3: court. I said, I need my car and no one. Now, breaking news, who are your professional work? Because in any panic, I claim, and your car and got a bad panic. Oh, I know, I know. You go for a house. Bye bye.
0: But as a pan, a yozu.
4: Yes, I was. What you say?
0: Boko, where do you, Miss Rewa, you shan't get a canna, offense, yes, I, yeah, corrections, a cry. Say, eh, be a me pecky, why you won't qua, me pecky, ne be a cassa be a honman, not web chakas and swag, Wadaroma. Okay, after you and Twasso, Wadaroma.
4: I'm in any queen, I mean, I'm in a pa, I mean, I'm passing a miss, what I know. 4.5. Nippon, I shouldn't you can do. What you say, I mean, you. About anything. But now I did that, baby. I then I'm from, but you can't say any year. Well, no man knew how I had been. I go back and I said, yeah, I had been a year. Would be on to a two nibby. I had no crap. Yeah, to anything. But the crank a boot in your hawk, a jaja, tow boot in Uncle Westwood down, where to a Chicago cram a gana. If we went to the good, I said, the bear washing, and then the washroom, say, how your washroom. And you may do a heart. Yes, I shall walk with school down on him, Yanso. So, media, yeah. To what our car said, send ya, okay, okay, I say, at least I shall, yeah, we have any day, no, I cheer you. So, what our car said, at least I shall, day, no, who bet you. That's all the other child, she can't be on son, and yeah, Gabby, if the chair, she can't be now, tear me now, be out. The car should do our gun and cry, Hanqua will be a twin. 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the party. About the passes, I know what you. If Danny Nebu says at your creator, no bucking an idea in our account. Again.
0: And Council Palmer, last call, I don't know. Fairy,
5: of any, yes, and I'm Waka, make us up to S-Way, or I in some consequence. The Embra a sea of Uncle Belia and the Ayatopica will be a count of Aya Sama, Aya, the Musu of them. Tell of Maya Yaksimu, in paying for the dear man to end your man upon him. You're gonna have your 34 hour. Sweet as any Yajuma, our double down said, not sweet as Yajuma. Canal was a caricature, Abuya Bias, you are now. Now, my estimate be a yaman or seminal assistant sounds for any young almost shame, Master Abuya and fire Gana Highways, no so. Yes, I'm to wear so. Oh, I'm to be a mumpa. And I'm on your foyer like a dance at the Abbey. A German, you are to visit my and the monk when the Fabu Yampa or two or so. Assistant sounds on the young one. Yes, shame the man in Lasso. Or maybe I have been mad at one man. They are so.
0: But that's it. And I'm going to say, what you do, the Nessie Kamadia, my mom, who's a more from Monfanche, or Freddy Cannon, but I'm not so semi-dissy. It's more moving in Monfanche, my pants, and mean to me for more. And I'll pay about 20 cents on an animal cook, I seem to say, me near me, who same because you are cardia, and yes, then to that. It be a yesterday, and I just will be near the Ababa shit war. And I'll pay the same, you know, good simply now, but so, the kind. Eh, National Receive to Church on the Ababa to Abon to Muchimene, or move ahead in Sia Guacamo, so your shankani, now will choose an basa basa, a wrong overtaking on Cronoba, after speeding on Cronoba, or more de fine, it be Guacam, na eh. You're saying now near to crying a bank crane. 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
7: 104.5
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8: pain. Right, Mr. Medas, apparently, I wish you a Salomon and Ajam with your man and this Yamako and in good pram pram and open one about the cancer. Now, Salom Yenche, did the kind of idea to Simpini Apostle, National Receive to Authority. I didn't seem to have a trouble, you know, on Baba Momania Brepam Nancy's Ashenka for Mukumika Tente. 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
6: obidiche me da ase that is a speed reader
8: very well
6: I'm friend of speed gun omo anka some friend speed gun
8: yes
6: na omo kura no more the chair crime system.
8: Yes.
6: They do honor. No much you say parking. Who drive this speed say?
8: Sir.
6: Na ene se a copper say. San Yamani Nihona, yes, see a hobium, and I say a different flow
7: about.
6: Then a copper in a first one, any hobium. You see, authority goes with responsibility. Authority, it goes with responsibility. So, who if you now we are a jack, and now we are all four. Na opesa oba eko school no su ade na onya ade ewo ni final exam za nyama bebre ho ese oyɛ sa no pa na wo ye dede wo su ade ko je look sa one top books pens pencil school atariye akwa no ohye no su ni se ohye atariye di obedi wo school ho a obemme sa nyama nyina enni ho na wo ye dede hu. Do you understand?
8: Mm-hmm.
6: Authority goes with responsibility. So, oba a common deno, they be na otiano, na otiana, ever do baby no, oka confu. Usa o power now, oh, who's all your nipampo jirenin?
8: Okay.
6: Oka voice be now, but another one bo voice no.
8: I upon children.
6: Upon children.
8: Oh, okay. Salom.
6: Bo voice no, mammy.
8: With your permission, you anyway na you raise ya. Nebisia Samson of pay.
9: Abani send a who's up upon the Korea upon channel.
7: This is Plan B. 104.5.
10: I'm not gonna say.
6: What in the tone? What in the tone? Sanny authority as a father, no, I can't hear to be
8: crashed.
6: Sir,
7: se obunu se ni papa ni suro no se onna ye we anka onko ye sa
10: ka obi wiya kwa wiya o memenim
7: that is the point
10: ka obi ku na wiya ansa na wagen se me wonam bi wa ha
7: ayem de se wati ya asa se mo se ma me ba ho me blame drivers ni bebi aba me blame authorities first say ye nyi ye fa nyama bi ntu kwan mu ntu akwan mu for example speed gun na me kan no kono ko bi sa police for wan hwe ni nyina say
10: ye
7: to mo mu biom. It's possible. You nim gana say na gana tie. Bureaucracy. And then say bebre. Say dia say obetwo report some. So what you say? And your public institutions in your mojuma ye no. Akakakra.
10: Okay.
7: Say you should push ourselves forward. So what you say? Me more another example. Oh nungwa, konungwa, secondary school nim hono. Every barrier, overhead, free, station, quarters, first grade, I had time, all right, but I said, oh, you, so far right, so far left, said, no demarcation, nothing, and you know, I didn't know, Davy Leclerc.
10: That's said we are lacking leadership qualities.
7: Leadership qualities.
10: Okay. And including the government, you know.
7: Yeah,
10: that's right.
7: So what you say? I'm going to walk from the other government. I be seen there.
10: Okay.
7: And if you drive an ajua, when you see you, I'm on pavement. Be why you be fro? No, cut saying you know. I say, but policy you know how edge. So what you say? It's a myriad of problems. Ah, yeah, some I say yes, she. She ya coins general roads no. Hey, woho. It is a port worker CB or has it. Now me bana me tell me dodgy cause call left her. Ombachi is a reckless and I said. Oh sad you know say bomb deba. Say a very automatic. That is those are some of the problems that it will bring. Yen ya man shed amye papa. Road mark is niho. Port was too baby. Ain't no send me dodgy and I said Miss Ronan and me for the overcatch a reckless and I said. For speed, yes, speed you're going to miss that gun, very easy. But the other ones, you know, you yourself, you know, given no idea, they see criminal, they say, yeah, say now, this is a yastic.
10: Send me a mafum.
7: I said, well, baby, send me a mafum.
10: Okay.
7: Would then fat to back on it, Janu Warud,
11: 4.5.
7: Say, a dainty, I saw over to me, because I can't know demarcation, nothing. And to do, I own also use you, I drink. Say, oh, call driving a school training, you know, send a chill, and I'll be a juma. Aside that, you know, well, baby, open or befa. So what you say? And you know, those are some of the examples. Now, ye ba ye ni panoso. Yeah, ashenkafuo ne road users no so no. And then no, the abani se indiscipline no. Doso. Me sure say your school system ne say sa ko bako. Say your society way say ne ba ya ye ba fio. Obiang bushi. Obi anfa bi anya sab old driver and clank ting. Yeah, time no. Yeah, yi ba no. Those times so when you are more than 25 years I want to be driving commercial car.
10: Okay.
7: Even before benya commercial car can no say your private car onya wo lance say wie no. Just say we this is assembly no.
10: Yeah.
7: Usako omumo omu commercial driving license as obi tuya car. Trotro Ghana. Sana na itie oba bi say obi a. Ti say obi oba kaka otema. So we call TMA. We call TMA. I'm be sure we did the license first. I'm sure we are not what testing.
10: Yeah.
7: I'm be sure questions. The macoin. We call how about fine.
10: Okay.
7: Say bah. He find the shortest route. Na coin no way no. He find I say. He find I do as. Say you mean you now do be film. I'm sure so unim tema ye unim tema coin no. If you unko share one way. Now, how fast so? Now, who need until you make sure say who send your minions? How mama won't say that water man import him? Oh, quite crass, I'll cook my sister. Oh, every distance, and I did those days.
11: 4.5.
7: But a day and any hobium. A day any hobium. Our institutional failures, our lack of focus and commitment, and then two, and Yaman Yenu, and as I try to cry. The one which is more difficult, poverty. Look, poverty is one of the greatest misfortune the whole earth could have experienced.
10: I want you to.
7: Wicked. If you're policy, you know, I'm a driver, aya dia enye nye fa se represent wo dina no na driver is see na wo money sa na na like feast I say ni say
10: wa money sa
7: eh eh
10: atwa dia
7: yes driver police agina ka o wo gina aba driver driver be see na wa atwa dia na wo see e ko driver police wo ko buna na say den
10: na say bibi ne shine
7: me da say wo mu ade no so tia je no some no call say no so mu be una driver na ba no stress no better tia no so ye ko e ya dia wo gana yin na enim is an open secret so tia se ye be den na sanya manu hu tia atwa now I didn't na wo ko obi me nka in fact one free let's say Europe country say Morocco I didn't wo ko ho a sanya manu enye common okay me nka say ni ho but me see I didn't na enye common. Okay, it's a housing. They have proper housing for their people. Omo mu call Libya by. Omba catch us a Libya off free school. When you SSP, what you cheat, who die or ho? Two rooms or say one room will depend on your age. So oko na ibi oko ware. Now be one. Now what we move to a bigger room. It is by government. Government the master when you na. So what you say? Enti rent enye odajun. Baby oba da enye odajun. So what you say? And tinyaman kiti bi say health care. A proper health care system. For example, you work on national health insurance. Mm-hmm. But the national health insurance, who do kwa? Nyama do not do even 5% of insurance. Yeah. Ntino sa u ba yari, u mami yari, anase bibi yari, anase renti ba. Na mi police ma kwa jina kwa yon. 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Mi ti rent ni bia na makuma shemi. Say, hey, me rent here, and come to me. A dance single room crumb to me, give 1,500 a month. Now, I'm not going to hear him. And to me, you're coming up, driver, I watch you there. I was some time. It is one of the problems. Now, a colonel swa, but we'll be 16, 17, 18 years old. So, I'm not sure, mommy.
10: Okay.
7: Is it the work of poverty?
10: Yeah.
7: Say, your baby, na. No mamma no, at that age, you know, or no mom they say what extra money. Abrafunu at that age, you know, discourage moi. Abrafun call 55, 60 years. Now the new real. Nisika, now they're my charity. And that's why I say if I'm a boy, I say a common. But yeah, no, before who are responsible for baby show for? Into a drug couple so called 3 trips a day. 3 trips no better. It's all do me that's some of the problems.
10: Okay.
7: So what I say, into your human capital and the investment and in the people must be our priority as a people.
10: Mm-hmm.
7: You understand? Into saying your money now, I say because as someone who is simple, sir, no, and yes, simple, sir. When you reach up, because we buffo, and now we jina hana, we do we boom. But I saw the nyama be brina boom. Then she shining in an fire by Ning in a car. Oh, to be cassa, a bobo and a copake, and no bisu canasam, who's an also canoe. Also, I see
10: you see no cronaba,
7: no cronaba. One is all property light
10: government.
7: So, it's one shall what you call. And he has some, I say, Ning in a funny in a boom name shed. The beer fire by a send a beer, dear, a year proper once and for all. But you ain't to be fine, son. And go, him say, you ain't to be your home. I say, you're home, baby. You see, ain't you know the director general, Amaliba, Kayano, it's a welcome news. Some person will be visa, at least. And no, study and see, no, kakra. And so now the broader picture, no, I start to say, yeah.
10: Okay.
7: Now, last one, I am most dangerous. I am queen of Africa, I am politics.
10: Amanyosem.
7: Sir, in Shisheba, na and Nuna Beboa. Share, oh dear, Mabi, in Shisheba, my enchi, about where I drive, I mean, ride, and you mean, said the same nurse didn't say a best share, a better 2028 a better. A moon, Abaya, and some a young moon, young buffer. 2028 a better. Meanwhile, no one said, yeah, no. A tumra, they know. What they're doing is wrong. But the hotel is a 2028 baba. So what you say? Also, person win. Also, person winning.
10: And she says they obey you any.
7: And you obey you any.
10: One year.
7: That's the truth. It is a naked truth. I can't sit there and lie. That because I'm NDC and this is in power, I'm going to say something to defend and say wrongly and support wrong. No. Ukraine the air back up. Omu face election. A omu da a banju may be mu I say omu bibi a kasakasa bahu. Bisam me say. So omu yen di pabe 100. No mu catch them say 28 be basa. Di ombus omu yomba yana. It's a dangerous thing. It's a something I say ye jinano. Ne ye shwe se bibi a yenye say national planning program no. National development program. Ye say ye program to say road safety no. Aban bi ebebe bi there is a particular policy. Opo. Eh say o follow.
10: Okay.
7: So what you say? No. Nipa ni nim say 2028 ba o yi mi kra. The obokoto no obey the same thing. O yi mi kra the obokoto no dey obey the same thing. No bi nya ba wey adwum say wey there eh ye wrong. And it must not be done. But the way we are doing our politics, I don't think it will help us.
10: Okay.
7: That is why most of the times, I as a person, I advocate, say, democracy, Africa, it is 2 years West Africa, in do way. The kind of democracy.
10: Yes.
7: Iran. The Ayatollah is there. Who is the supreme leader? I understand. Onu oho. Onu na eshe. Die ese a no de si omo ni su so. E bi a 50 years e kokoye we nu. Ni nyina kra ni sem. Na ya elect president. For example, Ahmadinejad. Na ya elect president. President ne ba. Obo na juma. But within the concept now pese den. Yenye. For example, say, who now we supreme leader?
11: 0.4.
7: Now, open, say, road safety. By the next 15 years, no, and the next 20 years, no, Ghana can be a, say, a makini, a street light, also. Ghana can be a, we did the next 1 mile, no, speed gun, say, oho.
10: But the working, you bet me practice democracy, but you bet me a long term plan for this country. Whether so, your man, penu free, and our bar. Dear Omanica say yen yeno and wana ubaba to us.
7: Obey ending.
10: Democracy into many as I
7: say. Oh, we have national development planning commission. Oh,
10: but the old Kenya, the Amano Sema will running in
7: them. That's what I'm saying. So, how do we remove it?
11: This is plan B.
7: You have national development planning commission. Now, Mahama, first time about Kokono, now all your e blocks. Meboa.
10: Yes, you better once a more.
7: But Obi be fire. Obi be fire, obi buy no. E block no dey aka ho.
10: Ano won say sebiye o ma we ye help am.
7: Because
10: Saban we otisu announce previous administrations be ka say won so e development bi and say ban emprempren won so e chim a won to aso.
11: Plan B
10: a lot of reasons and enye NDC and enye MPP nko a both MPP and NDC won di ho for.
7: That is what I'm saying.
10: Yes.
7: So how do we do that? You must find a neutral ground. Idea ye kasa humpa Ghana, ye siakunya. Na yen fa kwen biswa, sanya ma bise no. Ye bet nano. Fe amanyusem. Ye easy.
10: Okay.
7: Intinum se obiba na o ye de ye. Na ye nye nim se nukremu e ya. E se supporto no.
10: Okay.
7: By end me nye ni se because me sa bano. Me supporto sa bain intinum. De obeye biano.
11: Ma chwebu.
7: Ma chen se 2028 ye beba. You understand?
10: Right.
7: So we the people too must conscientize ourselves.
10: Okay.
7: To know, say, we want something better for ourselves.
10: Okay. But that's the point here. But we are na yati nika. Na yenfi a second issue na yenko yenim. It's about omampeni echiroma. Adiye baokuwa yamofrana kuchon sohe anumwe diegu. Aye, double track system. Tizibe timia buwame yamofra modembo ne timia kwa nkanya. And I just say, double track system no. It was here. Didi kan se mo mampani akan wo ne ne adwen mane yeye.
11: This is plan B 104.5.
7: Yes. Mene ne adwen. Esan se double track no. Hwe me from even when NDC was in opposition. Me kan de bia se concept na anka mo de ba for double track system no. It's one of the best. Me personal opinion.
10: Previous administration in the banner.
7: Yes.
10: Ne best.
7: Very, very good program.
10: Okay.
7: Omudeba.
10: Mm-hmm.
7: but ni implementation no ni yen se ni omo di yen no omo di aye like omo yen no no ene na amboye
12: 104.5.
7: Do you understand? Mm-hmm. The program itself
10: was good.
7: Was a good program. But the implementation, that was the problem.
10: Okay. There been now implementation now your problem.
7: Good. Kolano was supposed to go to school for 3 years.
10: That's right.
7: Right?
10: Mm-hmm.
7: Now, that 3 years, even in the single track system, you say and do 3 years, Papa, because of the holidays in my home. Okay. Now ya kofa double track aba. Akron bet me tine fie be 4 months. No, ako school be 1 month. Inti ube komu no. Kala no ko school be 1 year. U di ni nina boom ye calculations na. Se green. Omu se green or green gold. Two anami wa.
10: Omu se three. Green or gold.
7: Green or gold. Na we kwa na we bet tine fie. Waiting if you bear 4 months. Now we mu call I got only 2 months or one and a half months. Now I say be fie. Now we say got na ntino ade no eko wie chire no say wo a wo fo no mu ni sika. Ni nyama mu de ba pia kwa no private stages a. Na che say adishia no enkwankan. Andru be dia say mu su ade no ko si ansa mo kwetwe so hwe. Ntu bo mu say dodo na struggle. Na aye din. A mu hu. I didn't know, Papa. It is those are the some of the things. It is infrastructure now. Can I say support to a double track? No, sa proper infrastructure. So what I say? And you know, usually we should have IT technology very high, very powerful IT technology. Say, dear, track way our honor. On what mood this year? They can learn online.
12: 5.
7: Heavy and properly organized.
10: But online also increase problem here because online any nipad pinani nya access to internet.
7: And I make no. That's how you choose our infrastructure. Okay. Nti na make a say. Nti na we na mbuaye no. Nyama amma we double track no ambua na make no. You understand? You ni sa nyama no.
10: Right. Okay.
7: Nti no at the time I'm implementing no. Nti mi nye ye. Nti if you have like BBT say. By the next 20 years, we're going to say on free single class, single track, and call double track.
10: Okay.
7: Example, I make us say, Supreme Leader, you know, and Kao Supreme Leader will make sure, say, hey, Mr. This President, sir, 20 years. Yes, sir, you have preventive double track system. Why are you 5 years? Then I will find. So, what do you say? Into nobody put in water, ni toast. Into saying, you might be saying, I can never boa. I'm a double track nighting, and Kaye, but send your TNO. Sisi eni die single track no be boa na mo tumi akosku papa on betumi share teachers no ache person to person contact person to person contact no na emo na ache na yetumi anya de ben proper man hour contact na impartation na ese teachers no man kola no na mo tumi amom effective
12: 104.5
7: so say enu we no na betumi boa se enu no eba obo say kola no be che o classroom. Say, three Mr. O. Say, same Mr. O. Three Mr. and say, Mama, quite 3 times.
10: Yeah.
7: 3 times. Own him say, 10 weeks. Ebe, kata, 13 weeks.
10: Yeah.
7: So, what I say? Yes. Another one, 12 weeks. Another one, 13 weeks. But then, you have one. They have done a lot of time in school. Until 1 year, no. How much may I be, maybe 8 months or 9 months in school? Rather than the double track, now, to me, within why you know me about YouTuber of learning, the actual learning. Intino, see, no, send a tear, dear. A single track in a bit me a day. A boy, man, no, let me a swear, dear. I'm an edim, a quay.
10: Say, single tracker, more pencil, more first, Eugene, more the you block by, and the you block when the mamba, or some more to us, and answer most more by cancer animal jaw.
7: Debbie, say, Nano, education minister, Bekai, say. Almost is cover, I think $100 million.
10: Mm-hmm.
7: Mm-hmm. Yeah, extended. Yes. Now, the ending of the double track. No,
10: okay.
7: In this our budget, in a war, Sikani Mua, umbe extended infrastructure. Ama school, no, I be brie accessible.
10: Okay.
7: Aha, in Tino, a Nina Daquema, and this government,
10: right.
7: Or you must say, Oma schools, no, Aye, accessible.
10: But that's Abusia Salom ni atene kano all the way from Ningo Pram Pram ani atene kano pe medana se pa. Ma menko metie fo nchen na ansana no pe meba metie fo nchen no. Yentie we na yemresisi a.
13: 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A jet to a tour. Aha! 32 teams from 32 communities. 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Ekopim aye 13th of September 2026. Mitre 4 weekends. 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

0: jerseys and a gold medals. 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
1: 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Na afe official ayas. 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I Kick Nation Sports Agency. 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I tie it. 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I Kick Nation Sports Agency. Enyo Munkwa. 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I Little George Health Shop.
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0: Abusia, ye be bia ma trofo no na wonso atimi afred ya baso 0551656565 0551656565 and answer 0551656656 0551656656 and chan be mi no pe no wato ansem so good morning. Dr. Newman.
1: Yeah,
0: Dr. Newman, the idea I just open network a bit me up. Why? Yes, I know bread names here, bread.
1: Before I end your papa, you are from papa.
0: Oh, where do you too bad? 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Yeah,
1: I feel it.
0: Good morning.
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1: Elios. If you talk about this in this Ghana, it is the first. Because if you have this power, I thought the same post to know, red blueprint, I mean, you know. It's me, you know, I'm not running in our mobile. I was for three, thank you.
0: But I say, good morning.
2: Morning, Masaba.
0: I need man after the Wadaruma, Yanko.
2: Medassi, you see, I think I'm cancer. That's my guitar crack. Yambo Shai, Yamfanuko, but 1 year, I mean, you know, and I'm going to say, Emmanuel Koti, Oko for secretary, guitar crack. Aha, also Yamfanuko. And now, boy, I'll make that. I'll submit channel.
0: And I dare to. Watch ya, and I'm so Yanko Niman.
2: Now, I'm in charge, and I'm watching. It's my voice. Yeah, we are in the movie. Opposite, every pita no, you broke Nancy Cono. Yeah, you don't have to doubt me, Baumia, or Mount Red Susu down the ground. If I such a MPP, yeah, and then it's going to be that. I'm quite happy to buy your money, your money, that. Moment your hoop, and never mind yet, then excuse, school and that shit. Which why you didn't have to walk. I'm quite why you didn't now, young Chong Dribu. Look out, I don't need to check on a four. I could hear him with the shagana for. Who come to myself with your bongo? Who come to myself with what is that? What is that? What is that? And that's how I'm living there. What I say? Please do not say, Yakwine. Yakwine, you would have. Please follow check points, nothing one on the other side. The man from check with you, sweet, you know. Who be a good man sat down with the obviously boom of photo. Who would be here? And you'll be over this case. But you have to go over Sweden that will travel here, near German. One can't catch your call for speed now. Two go side with the Canada. There is another. I don't need the vehicle for the group of drivers. Yes, sir. Yana, the obedient Shabana, Papa. Yes, so some work to a year can ye. Some every bit of a come away, prevent ye. Okay, then ye.
0: Okay,
2: it's a woman, not gonna any age. It depends on what you gonna forbid one more issues. Yeah, I said, I'll just share a bush of
0: right.
2: As soon as we are here, get my head. It's real recovered. There is almost.
0: Good morning.
3: Open your cat here and open your meassum drink.
0: And Council Power didn't be a free.
3: If I tell your family, I'm walking on the Catafi S boy or against one constituency.
0: Okay, and I am to us.
3: Did you come incoming guitar car woman organizer? You might have to a stand or you try and test it. I mean, she has to maintain. 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
1: Right, but that's my main file. Last caller now, Fred, you made me fancy. Hello, last caller.
4: This is Plan B.
5: Hello.
1: Last caller, would you need to be a free for a Daroma?
5: The family, I could too.
1: Okay,
5: I can see New York here.
1: Okay, I could too. Young Coffee.
5: When we say free SHS, no, nanado de buy and nay, because Bibiano, ye shas here. Almost sorry, I almost say, bear 20 years ahead, and sana free SHS in the way to my year. It is Obia, no one banana say, double track and then ya. They should go on almost 60 or more DNA. Send another buy with 60 U blocks in it. And now, Air Force, into your Biba, no Bia to us, and Kagana, your queen, into a moon yamun to me, swam, and my home of Pansham Cashley. Bye bye.
1: But that's a pie, which I'm meaning to offend you between my main fence now. Salom, and wrap up Neon Cocra. 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

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I want to copy him on Facebook Live, Ernest, Ono Soso Nyankopon. In Shira Papa, also a jibre, a wufia with tea, and Yankopon in Shrau. Facebook, a busia phone in a Yankopon in Shira Munina. Sanso and a information centers and a magic penny and mobium, Fidium, Mutrea, Shimunina, Susono, Yakasin Yankopon in Shramo. Kin information center, a wuji be Mr. Garlic information center, Elko Jashon, Kokumabi, and Oma Saman. 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On also so asida and in Chiani be ebe ko e de a mano. Ebusana me kao sene ya wti ene e won from memory. And your radio setness on kwana beti me ati yen kaye online radio no. E ye jum papa pen to do research engine swa. But planbfmonline.com and over a website and so no ask you like a crack or down would do down on a marble plane so obeti yen ka ewo ho. Instagram on so ye la e wo ho e hon so e plan B 104.5 FM e hon so drabe like it ube share no wa comment e dia mayen sa follow page you know e fa ka hon e fa mayen sa so e na Twitter ne e friend se X and so ye wo ho e hon so ye plan B 104.5 FM e hon so drabe like ube share no wa comment e dia mayen sa follow page you know e fa ka hon e fa mayen YouTube on so ye wo ho e hon so ye plan B 104.5 FM e hon su do a like e share ne comment e fa mayen sa subscribe e fa ka ho na fe adome bi e da se e no ene notification button e mesere so be boso se ne be ya plan B ye post video a obenya notification na 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
1: plan B FM
0: okay. 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
1: no ma plan B 104.5
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0: sure.
2: You can't citizen participation, you're the battery no more. Say, Timemo for a moody or moho, edgy, a memo no mono. Then you know, say, you were quite be brave, so a month for a to me, the or moho, edgy, a memo no
0: more.
2: Now,
1: 104.5.
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3: 104.5.
2: Yeah, me,
0: yeah, you
2: almost with three. Almost with three. And now, Obia, I was say, or did you maybe a fahono? Now, wait to me, I a day, Eddie, who a juma. Yenna, yebeboa. Active citizen, no, obet you any tax. Sad tax, no, and then get the bubble or my no hombra. It is a weird citizen, that's a one found who I share a memo no more. No, my baby, we were a beco wrong. Oh, a bit ya, but ye nya ubia obe kachre ebia omwa ya tu ya di ye to me amo muse.
3: This is plan B. Once
2: omu sumu ye. 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
2: 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Aha. Didn't know he has a yen in a yadi and
0: a begging. Okay, since watches and rano a bow and home by a money chess, I was sitting me with piano and was said, dear, say a rare responsibility. Say, I was say a washer, a memo, no don't wear ding. A Jim, and unty a young shep, quiny beer, Yakasa was here, dear, when Jim memoed him. Young shep, beer, because it was memory, we are no
3: 4.5.
0: A jam memoed him. Yes, and near money be as it's memunit me, ya. And just, oh, near my way, dear woe, you're not just a memuno, a woke a humby, and a tumpo.
2: You, near the kind, near, miss, I know the amount for baby, any, eh, say, ye bet about what, that do I, yenya, ye dear home, a bedroom. Now, two sides. Ye were, sir, yet woo cotto obiswaba. 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
0: e form
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3: 104.5
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0: This
3: is plan B.
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0: to no political influence
2: But Cecilia, no, I'm for into one say FM. 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Hwe district district level elections no. 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
1: 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I am Kick Nation Sports Agents. 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I tayechi. 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I am Kick Nation Sports Agency. Enyo munkwa. Sports Water. 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I am Little George Health Shop.
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0: 0.5 FM. So, your beautiful lines, no, Edia Tum. Wait to me, Afraid about Jumedia, so Edu Aventure. And I was saying, Missa Edi, about 0551 656565. And I 0551 656656. With me, Afre Edward Jenchere, and I was saying, Bisa Efa and Koma, and they have a chain, Edward and Dream Hano, also with me, Afre Edward Dear Abba, and the NCC 4, and the Vetinacy, and the Womo, Edward Chain and Komo. He has said, Nate Memuni Biano, Eden Hombej,
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0: and Hong Komo. And yet, you change your word and her to wait to be afraid. Edward dear about 0551 656565 and a 0551 656656. Unsu be to me afraid. Edward Jenchere and I was saying, Bisa Efa and Komoyo home a day about a Reverend Benjamin Button also was here live on Facebook and into Efa and Chia, maybe and call and Fama Reverend Benjamin Button or no AS of Penia or the Cornerstone Family Chapel Assembly.
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0: and the Vijuma and when you're supposed to feed you, so and they were sharing our live and into no Yadia Sada Echo Edia Mano Unsubiti me afraid Edia Bajumedian so. Edward Jenchere and I was saying, Bisa Eddie Abba 0551 656565 and I 0551 656656. Ever say my tune? Hello? Okay.
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0: 0551 656565 and I 0551 656656. And so it's me afraid Edward Jenchere and I was saying, Bisa Efa and Komoy home a day abba. Okay. Ebusi Amachim. Hello?
2: Yeah, me do.
0: Ejakafui.
2: Hello?
0: Hello, Ejakafui.
2: Ah, of course, what's in car? No more wallets, no more free wallets. No, get another day, woman, and I'm getting free.
0: Okay.
2: Okay, Pacho. And
1: 104.5.
2: Yeah, yeah, no, to hono.
0: Pachai.
2: This I say, Adetina, Sebi, Yehu Bibi, Ewoye area. Na, ye come radio so. Ye so let the Koma Municipal Assemblies now, or Mumwaye. Storm drain away. Ma kamwa semwa fitamwa. Madam, yo, Sebi, o judge man, o bahon. I was in the kitchen up to now. I'm on your own. I'm not too sure of that community.
1: This is Plan B. It's me, one.
2: Community, you know, independent on my JP. And independent on my JP. Now, see, I know. The area, maybe I own. But the way my mincha, madam, dear, or Pama, dear friend of blessed, I was a Chiano Pa. Near Ram Honus, a Caniano, a Bienho, the Grand Majua, the same man of Mukukan, no more attack you. And I'm with 2 7 who say, okay, they see a room, but Metai, Echo Town, and see your best street light.
1: 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The Bishop of
2: the Bree, Omentia, the Paca Crab, the Timkoto street light, me and I'm the other boy. Ubisoft, yeah, I say, and Fan Home. The Tasani community, Sano, Sabi Sabi, in Punto Babahana, or Blackway Biana, Assembly, no, Omoa, and I say, no, Minisica, Omo de Bayer Sedgeman. It will be said, I didn't think you can be the chef, Emrena. I am not so ready, so still, or Mumway, a coffee havoc. And then I'm patient, Bishan, only a miniature one.
0: Get us, see, Jacoby. Ever see my chill?
3: I could see my juice, too.
0: Oh,
3: but I could see ya. And I'm a pedia, sit down, eating and sitting in a tank after 5 years, you could use them there, and so, and come by and put in that. If you come out, you know, I'm a tour in the channel. 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
0: 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Director, any jack of free question? I know.
4: I know, New York has a
0: first. 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Waka fre wa frakan o wachire se
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4: Yo, I'm the passer. Me bona baso se onu so. 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Na se
5: 104.5
4: ni ya. Em se wa se wa sa wa choro kwa sem bi so so still. Onya mwae. Mesra no. Onya letter no biom. Se owo copies wo ho a. On san choro. Oh. No On San Franco. Nanti America San is a Ebia, so bet means what on some on fan fa na assembly members. So, oh, assembly members, no, usually no mono or money in a tea, baby, a year one.
5: This is plan B. It is a
4: concern we want to be mono. Now, I know ye on into the manner or no de qua or papa could ye three.
0: Koso de bia ushia na baby sano.
4: De bia o baby sano. Enti se on fa bi ma assembly member ne dia mesere no. Oye letter na on copy assembly member no. Se ne be ya. Aje ko do assembly member zo minim ni ye pa. Minim se obo ni humode. Honorable charity me chiao. Enu aye ko meeting bi go ntumi am baby me nyan ninti en se.
5: Plan BFM.
4: So that enti apo enti. Nyankopon en sane yare en maye. On no copy of the letter. Na oma onu assembly member no NDHD. So pa on kanu hu na omo on hwe se ebia se anu ye no emma. If you say assembly members no omo ye ni aye kanu board of directors e de ma assemblies no. Nti omo otumi bebre. Nti information bi ohie bia no e wo assembly no. And our technocrats now, our assembly hall, to say, yeah, I'm saying, say, yeah, the mom. Into say, BB
5: 104.5.
4: Now, when you're wire, Messereno, on fanfa assembly member, no, so na on pushy, on pushing faho, no, she's a Obenyan, we are, and I say, onion, we are. If you say, pump to no bar, a assembly member, no, or no, so, or the bedjin, near can, or the bedjin is samba. Inti on fanfa, no, she's a. Onya and we and
0: okay.
4: Now, let us be a
0: match of Obia by the second question. I know. Every time I chill,
2: yeah, with you.
0: Eja,
2: I was here.
0: Eja,
2: sir, Storm Gray and Mickey, a brand of that boy, original, a guitar regional minister. Every year, piano mutin. Every year, piano mutin. Solo bass, yes, said that's all. Let come when she I must say, Murphy, so now I made a mini. Assemblyman cry or can cry anymore, any more. Assemblyman, he's aware. So that's what he remember. It means Tias said, be a better letter call. Now said the answer for assemblyman. So assemblyman is nowhere to be found. Me cry minimum. Oh, it didn't mean beside because I deny a cosmo. One day. And so I told you, Yamin Quayen, I am very careful. I could fool the blade to show Mokios. And if you know, oh, yeah, sometimes me so for Crumble Sabby, or took a tram hotel. Alsana, and so the Chum Cosius, you are Sana. It is that bridge you be no my yaw hono, bridge you be no my yaw, Kumbaria hono. Eh, yeah, a friend is what you call, Belapa hono. Oh, my new bridge. He said that's a muchatu. Oh, my chant, I don't know what to do money costs and costs. Well, then I get back classes, and I somewhere see me a car one at the soon as soon as it's Lipa Life in Enqua. Well, two cars assembly man, maybe G2 more, but Sabi said, you're not so crying, who know how? Me assembly man, me who need that, or call round that. Assembly man, they have to go around and see what is happening in the community, but he doesn't. Oh, but he doesn't. I didn't see. Because one of them said, this come, it be a Catrebia, the man, it be a. Me who said you are mechanical. You know, sometimes, you know, I am 24. No, but travel is why I am uncastle more. I said, be my yabuato again. Well, necessary, I would be a mobile lobby. DB, well, then I'll be patching it. Do you mean, Edgema?
0: Yet I see a jack of free. Yet I see 0551656565 and a 0551656656. Also, it's me a friend, but you may dinner so. Edwardi, Abba. Ebusi, how much you?
6: Well, me a cook yam pumpi say.
0: Boko na unso it. Oti boating.
6: A oti boating ye. 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
0: O biya huye na unso e.
6: Ah, Christa dom. 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
0: Oh, kafra, kafra.
6: Oye kide Christa dom. 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Pap pap pap pap. 104.5. So we have the party man that comes back for showroom. No, she needs Janet. Asa, she needs some bad day. A bad day, I know. I get this. This is Plan B. You are coming back. He ain't coming back. He needs to wait for us. Come on, come on, boy. A very lecture. Come on, come on. And for Christ, I say, come on, just don't come back. Let's have. I'm not fully with the S. You have to do this to get right, yo. Oh, I'm here. I saw me fear, no man, no more crack. Sabine, the moon's cool, said one uncle you. You say, you want more yellow. So much me, ya. I'm on free hormone, you pay back because it's too much. Ya can't see a break. But for the sucker, if you adding. Come to get a whole committee, what is that? You need to get up. About the thing that is supposed to be the better. As a good year, you're going to be a crime on fine. But that is fine. A Muslim woman, maybe. I don't know, class. But I thought I'm a kind of reporter, and yet, because I'm a silly partner. I didn't see that. If they go home, I had a high home. How about your company? That's fine. It's on A class. If I ask a high to the student, we'll be again. I think, Mammy, I think.
0: Yet I say, Oti Boatin, yet I say, so do dear Abba. Director, you share a jack of in the second one question, you know, about street lights. You know. Nah,
5: you share. Plan B.
4: Omen Biano. I say, Miss Ho. See, oh, yeah, Bibia, Pen Bibrino, and no Biana, Benyano say, Odi, Nahuan, the Tetri. Ya, you share, Nancy, Pasa for Juma, your man penny, Eddie 2 days, you were say, young boy. And you'll be an echo, and you'll be an echo, bi mu kwa yeye juma na ya kase obi antoni store munu on there will be any store
5: 104.5
4: challenges ni die ebi wo ho nyamum ni ehia ni se ubeye wa fem die ubeye wa fem die na monkambum nti ebi a se eye assembly a wo electoral area wo anase bibi sa se ahinfo na munombe kan bom na se ebia se moye bibi sa na se nipa no opeso yi ni hunfri mu a na se ebia some form of ebia punishment
5: na se bibi sa 104.5
4: was assemblies no right so omoye near for no bylaws aha bylaws mra no epine apart from bylaws no so you were ahinfo no so omo to mishe mra e ma ye yi until you can use any of these avenues say ebia obi mo ye kwasa for juma na say bibi sa na say sankrofo no omo mpeso omo beji mo a the law backs you up the law backs you enye gidi gidi gidi gidi na mom ebia say ohine no na ahye mra bi say ye be ye we unye say na say wan nya
5: 104.5
4: they can use customary law no to say punishment kakra asotwe kakra we don't go to the extreme but bibi kakra ebema ebe push you say bibi sa e koso a so betumi we check fire we you know say we do ho jim
0: okay
4: and obi second person no
0: Kofi Ghana.
4: Kofi Ghana, him say na ono so obisa asembi. Oh, enye say ye betina ha na ye
5: kan asembi. 104.5.
4: Ni pese Ghana fo nyina eti ase ne say. Me kan Ghana fo nyina me kan plan B eti for because me say Ghana nyina dodo na eti plan B. Ni am pese Ghana fo nyina eti ase ne say. Jumakuo a ye frɛ no National Commission for Civic Education NCC. A chere ena yedema. 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
4: 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Nti kwan bɛ so na metumi di na afa so. Ɛno so mɛkyerɛ wo. Was it an aqua? Aha. In Jones, say, or can I say, what you let at the choir assembly when you're a yin? My children, Fafa assembly member, so assembly member, no, na wound him no cry. Would you be, sir? Would be, sir? Kianiki, would be ever hoa, would be who's under background. If he said some electoral years, a super electoral years will be a super, maybe or can
5: 104.5.
0: A jack of it to come
4: to train by. Maybe or can we assembly, I will say. Omo to anamo ebia se o tro letter no kra na se assembly na yin anu onto no na no onko works department onko works department onko she works engineer usually se plans e wo ho na se bibi sa they tell you on betumi won ti on betumi at church and some mu ma wat ase ebia se under contract na se bibi sa won se kwani bi wo ho na se project ni bi wo ho a it's outside
5: this is plan B
4: assembly
5: meeting 4.5
4: it would have even say sakomo no kwen yeda he what am I west but sa kwen no enye assembly no na be ye hu adwuma eh central government but ebia we rewe mu nyeda ye nim ha ye ay ni sa no manoma no ina route ni sa no manoma no eno no ye assembly no
0: adwuma
4: won send that na kwen no aha but major contract ni bi wo ho a enya assembly nu we do assembly nu on be fa assembly nu no so na omode yes na omode
5: ayo 4.5
4: to contractor no ni assembly fund betina se ni sa no manoma nyina nti upe update ana briefing bi wo ho a voice engineer no wa assembly no obetumi amawo nkiremu ni ye what you say aha nti sana eti nti normally bi wo a koso de but e bia na enhye den ni assembly ni nsem won se na na kwoye no but they play a supervisory role over near all yes e juma no nti se bibi e touch ma who corner who can. Okay. They can assist. Maybe I don't know with this technical eye. No, no, so
5: this is plan B.
4: Best friend, try to say, Hanum, you who say, BBC, Uncle Yi. Na omo o ahwena omo rectify sa no ma no aha
0: o se mbi sa se jaka fi se mbi sa se institution ben en e responsible for street lights e where your communities
4: assembly no nti from time to time ni amene ni se o wa assembly members no assembly no e ma omo
5: plan BFM
4: street lights na e bia bebia darkness ewo because usually no nim like they are within the community to mun nim areas no yes I normal no aha inti say ebia area bi we ho na say street light anywhere obetumi akwa assembly ho
0: okay
4: obetumi akwa assembly ho roots and a works engineer say bibisa wo ho a obetumi amamu ho even so benya access to coordinating director Anna, chief executive Nankasakra.
5: It is 104.5.
0: Okay. Okay. Things in same say by no. And see director, one is me chat on that. Yeah, sorry.
4: You, Makai, second win, or say, sir, Omun to me, Yajumana, Omun Jai. Sasem, no, and yes, sir, one say. What did you mean by Obina say unto me and your human? And yes, on Beja, you. About what bread do I want? I was so good. But anyone when you see a Ghana for a question, say, you can't
5: this is plan B 104.5.
4: But your banner say, you're parliamentary presidential. Now, Obia,
0: any
4: your coins now, when you're free on them, Bebia ehu hia se wo beto aba no mompo eya wo district level elections no
0: e form no
4: because that is where your development starts from, that is where it comes from. It is central government there no major ones no but dudro na aka no nyina no yes school
5: 104.5
4: assembly me now sir assembly na yes ano man nyina. Sanitation is anomaly. No man, assembly, you know. Until let's take that aspect rather serious. Local level elections, you know. Local level participation, you know. Yen share a honum no kena. Yen fire hun jimu wo. Now, if the turn around ebe ba, it is from that level. Mrasha bedwini only the end is okoshemra. Development, no, a lobby.
5: This is plan B.
4: 4.5. Lobby no me who
0: for my first. Oh, the control meaning.
4: Ah, na. 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Oh, mo zena adina ko yano. 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Oh, ah, inti. Yam bo modin se local level participation. Yam shemu kena se nebe ya. Yes, when you are training, say Benya, a important Yamensin Muni, ya Bedia, ya Wobiano, Yenina,
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4: Obian Fanny Hunji, a memonimo, na Ghana, Yenina, ya dear.
0: Okay, ya does say Ebusia, Director Fedoni, a Kufu Bote, and a Motin in Kano, or no, a municipal director, Emma NCC, Tema West, ya better not say, so be kind, sir, and my defense segment, no, Ebram, we a chair, Fred, Ebusia, ba, ya the second segment, no, Ebusia, so.

Ebusia was so routine and Sapofia Jumedia, our plan B 104.5 FM. So, and Chenny, the second segment, no, Shashasona and Sana, no, Mammy found Bora Adole Catering Services. 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And I make come for a day amount. Say a jollof, say a banku, say a fufu, say a MPC, say a mutu, a dear whoop a beer, do less a bra, be piemu, a wanna catch ya, jenny be a whoopen when ye be at all a d. A ban and quire, who draw, who draw, who draw, who draw, ben quine, cat a bear, cat a gunto, a buna bunu, nina no, a ya dolly catering services, a ho, and I make come for a day amount. Fryan so a ho draw, who draw, who draw. Ya dua kusia dia wo ho kuntum redia wo ho ni nina no ya Adole Catering Services Shannon Song CJ orders and ntia na wo ye wedding wo ye ye wo ye party corporate event program bi a wo ye na nim se dwane 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Your opposite community 8 number 3 primary school tema eho and Adole Catering Services here wo we betimi so afreyin e wo 0245707628 say adwane pa and awopa to edidia Adole Catering Services eho and I 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Mco Ventures, a ho, and I make come for a dear mount. Ebusia, and a fast trade, one more and a pram. Traditional council, no woman can woman to my edia bar, no. At the first trade and cultural food festival, as she shall see name so homono and drew so and unti pram. Homo ho celebration no a basso from the 14th of August to the 30th of August 2026 and ajumedie no a basso our pram Anglican Park no so a ho and ajumedie no a basso na san say from the 14th of August to the 30th of August intino program lineup no enu nie 14th no a grand opening and official launch 15th a music and a cultural display 16th a vocational training day 1, 17th a vocational training day 2, 18th a art and drawing competition, 19th a Pasmo day, 20th a back to our roots day games, 21st a music freestyle show and a singing and rapping competition, 22nd, a DJs on rotation and eating competition. 23rd, a homecoming celebration. And after from the 24th to the 30th, no, a market sales, a everyday all day. 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
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Louis said, man, 2 hours a pet with cake and on Sabeka, aye, 2 hours a pet with cake, you know. 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Emma, Emma, you would die, you know.

0: Ebusia was a good so teen and supper few jumedi, ewo plan B. 104.5 FM. So, yeah, the second segment, no, ebeshe chef. So, na, and I watch your topic, no, managing emotional insecurity, and no, any topic, and I watch your chum komo, if we are Jordana, and if you are da, fida, and a buja, and any da. Yeah, but topic, no, come say, Jane, yeah, your topic, no, crying, say, bye bye, and no. Any topic, ye better to home come on. It wouldn't be ha. Then, a fiadano, the fiada beyonce, you heard the social perspective of the topic. I no, and if fiada be a ye, me co host, Ediana Ba Ukrubi, Abet Nasi, a young Quentin Chain, a mana chain, a mano aquaba. Edu,
1: Akosia,
0: Machin,
1: Yania,
0: Nit sing.
1: What did Daruma, young woman, I was a
0: men so me, ye.
1: Benjamin, yes.
0: Okay. Now what's your topic? You know, managing social insecurity. And any day you try to watch as a topic. Yeah, man, bye bye. Everyone has a profile. You made it. And I'm a giant. Not just say, yeah, from a social perspective. No, you know, you're back. I'm running. They can't hold it now. No, you share your topic. No, and so I can. And until you share, you know, the bia you share, you share topic. No, maybe I'm not any day. The kind of obi tien yansa po fiju media. No, and until no, my same say the kind. And it's a messer will say, obesa timu biem. Na what's the social insecurity ni muna ya
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0: 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Our dinner so and as in Prachino, and sweet milk of us are and simply a suit to me the bow more. I feel so, Acosia, my men for we and Kahuna, a men for honey snuffy young queen, or for fru more. 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Ma, Marus to another 105 confidence, a freemium, a wadena me yenimo. 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
1: 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Okay, Abusia Isabella, better not say, Isabella, a investigator, it was shrug, or better not say, young calling chain, your manachi, Emmanuel Akwaba. Isabella Machin.
2: Yeah, near.
1: What you need to say?
2: Yeah, me a double now, sir.
1: Me so me huye. Why fe?
2: Thank you.
1: Okay, now what you your topic no? Managing emotional insecurity. Nene fear da na chese ne ye topic ni kugukura ye papa ne chikura. 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
2: Okay. 104.5. 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No? Eye emotions. What is emotion? Then eye emotion. Ena dena eye insecurity. And see, I can say emotions. Emotions. I'm say I should be more harder. Relation to another topic that I had previously. And see, emotions. The idea I want nipe biye mu. Ah, etre sena. We see. I feel. And I say what thing katye about assembly. And I say bibi. And I say onipa bi hu. 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particular period it's with them mame fanya example na it's here for ntiasi ye mfa ne say e bia woni wodofo ah, more relationship, more ho. They be our friend, at a particular time, unim say, won sakan. But, nan say, we o friend, a particular period, obe friend, a cash or say, call it. Yes, we chigu, and you know, at that point, no, I say, you are feeling insecure. It is our feeling, no, eh, because any panel o friend, ade a wama wa used to no sisi ano I say in sisaye bi aba ho nti ama wo feel a little bit insecure aha sana miss me a church asie aha
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2: okay nti ye ka social media ha social media de emotional insecurity ba ne se yen fane se social media die yen na yenim se different different apps are abeya fane se amanfo ewo so that I say enti wo de imagine se e bia unim se e bia wo kunu page ni social media wo be hu se ni phone da ho na akwa akofa oh, kwako kind message. I share the air cost war. What I say? Because when notices say, Nancy, Nipano, always on their phone. What I say? always on social media. They be only who say or chat it. We hear who said they be or chat it. Or to chat new pictures. Or yes, say, or yes. It's a social media. The insecurity, baby, about our room, any relationships, any even friendships, simple. Because Obia feeling say who say yeni na yete Obia ofu what I say the moment I hear kasa me ne wo kasa ye fi friend say ntinta fi dey so na say ye kasa ube wo say as 1 point Obi be fani phone o be hwe so if I na oko Obia send no message e wo social media it's social media dey ade asisi a Obia kita phone sisi akwa Obi o hoka na so u che ni phone kwa na wa manu phone social media e was wa ni tri mu ent ne no unhu ni ye what I say because I don't so person akọ TikTok no akọ hwe ni so adi
1: akọ so ho
2: what I say but sir friend is saying apps and access social media e de insunsun so bonne bebre e de abaware mu e bi so ye papa ye ka bonne na na ya de ya ka papa no so so because for instance she say ukunu wa social media ah wenya obia oneno ekasa because social media ni kofu bebre ewo so what I say it is a wo wa partner onye discipline da wankasa ni mse wo partner ya oneni wo huji onye discipline iti wankasa imagine dia oya wo social media ni so what I say iti ema social media de ama insecurity bebre aba madam fubi se yo se ah I don't know. Share you know, nanny boyfriend. I call like girl. Be a makun about girl. No, the picture. I was social media. We and also the same baby. Aba. Nini na ye social media we ya. Social media. In fact, ye kase ye ka. Social media die. E kwaso o honoma. I'm sure I debet chi. But minim se etie for baby na sunim se de ye kanu. No crow. Say social media and I'm social media soon see our year baby assess relationships baby assess because a bit of honum cry who knew partner go you through some relationship issues or be shiny so back with share some motivational speaker and I say Obia or Kasa friend is saying in relation to problem now who name you know now at that point no obesha no na afi de ayese ni a nipa no wafa wa adwin wata wa adwin bi what I say because it's in relation to the who fem no it's imagine say nipa na ka say friend say bi abema na one no ho no mu yusu bo fa kese atoto ne so say he's a very narcissistic friend saying person it's imagine say akacha o say wo partner ye narcissistic person na at that point, you know, it be a traits na nipa na bobo so no. Ama o feel say we partner no ye narcissistic. But na it be a enye say we partner ne so so onye ade papa ama o. But it be a sa situation na mu wo mu no at that point, you know. And ama o feel say it be a nipa no ye narcissistic. It's what the word dream ekoso. They be a meka say sisi a social media man ko fu bebe aye nyansa fo. Omo nko na omo nim nyansa wo wiase wo ma na so munim hawa ombesi etu nipa fo and so if you don't have a mind of your own now would you say ube believe there omo social media no so e kana I'm sure you buy into it now after there sir emotional insecurity now yeah come as MCC you will start beginning to feel emotionally insecure because of the esi wa wababu mu. Ene diye obi eka.
1: Ewo media neso.
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1: 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At once, now you say they are warrior, no? Just how crazy a grow, and I would make any pay shop here will be, we remove. This is blind. There's rumors on social media. We post here to her. Why you say? Why you say? Into the akakana warrior, na fe when in so. And the man and me, and me bunu be brain. No, say ni me ni kwa nso di ni hu remu no. Not ni huwa kwa kuri. So do social media ni so no. Obi e chredi pressure. Obi e chredi owo so. Inti ame e wadom e bi akosua adwuma opon hu. Obu so afa ke ko monsa se. E bi e salu nketo e bi di amanse. Oh, fa we sha se nyame ye wadom a adwuma no bi a what's any case? Now, why you know, you can't crowd do media, and so now young girl, poor cry, or only dear when you check girl, no, was a nebbly saying a young girl to say, I see my city, me beers, I look at CSA, and until at once, then which I insecurity. I set it in. It's when you'll be an any idea of better because when you make work out to me, you know, if you say, a hand is saying, if you're for best, then it's saying, and a banner saying, I will share small gay. Wait to me, you must say, now what does it be a work container? I can tell you, I will share corner with you. I also be blame and microphone, you might SSA. Any pressure, social media pressure, where you're being to send me to me, be a bit about 2 media and so. It's bossy, I can see any GDB stores. Not just almost where Charlie Arab
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2: Sure, mammy, channel. Andra, I think Andra, yeah, na mi who say. Or be a posty a video be of guy be I don't know whether he's a guy an answer or bar but a pamadi what I say but what me say only enough funds or the be a shopper in coffee be bar already in swimming their way and me say what me have one who can crown a winner a bubble yeah and I walk convert it Abubo Yano into
3: this is plan B.
2: I said, shop mobile shop visa. It's a no more or pump. I said, I dear ye be a wish yano. Sort of. It's a pump. Also, so a honor my pump, my dear, and my one. Oh,
1: on the spot.
2: On the spot. What's it? I say, in as much as we are speaking about the negative aspects of. Pressure, social media, I was honestly inspired and drab me who saw video. No, there about my dream when they say you don't really necessarily need a place. And I say, oh, here, as I see, be
3: one of the men
2: when you be my number and I a container. No, and so I can say, oh, yes, I say, and for container, no, and yet they ain't so. Oh, yes, I say, a baby, a container, no, so fear. Baby, hona oba ako po obi chon nanka, udi besi hona ma starti, asa anka washa ase. Even obi kwa starti wani dem.
1: Oh, baby.
2: Wehu, obi pama dia wani dem. 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and the ye chere wo say and they say na Dubai ti a amount for every time you are mo Dubai for holiday e kwa kwa hwe ho no ma ye yi ho chere wo years some years ago in fact, now we own better back home. Total deserts. But deserts no I'm going to make creative apple. Me now. Patch was master. In as much as I can social media pressure, it's made it by Ebia Nipa na woosha no no. Ebia brafo bio. Give be a content creator or influencer. Na lady no assembly a dano kaya me tien is an amiss girlway or nyansa. Or say a man ni followers for no ancient in being say, no ma or no, and I say, baby, I will do no, or shop, any idea. Ma, mouthful being say, oh, nya, out of ni hard work, no way this thing. Or send a mammy, and at the shop back at the man, ni mammy was shop, oh, La Paz was a he, and not mammy no, at the shop, nibi, back at the man. And on one casa, a year shop ni mu, and or den your man no egumuna, or starting any business. Sa, and a sicano so start or the starting business, and so they boost you for nana, a year ding, a per man. It's a obisan, what's the HRA? Now, Jane say, hey, na a banana, what shall say, or help? What about many wounds so I answer back? I ain't help. We don't have help. I into what this are particular nipa nature. I won't say basic for because oh no, wama we who say oh no, eh ni mami and I say ne busi afu ne ye den.
1: Eboa
2: no mani do. Emu piano. What I say because ebi omo who say ebi a de ni interest. Ewo muni. Inti maya mwano. wehu nti ye ba bo na nso akweni but se wo ni bo afa wo de kakra na wo ye no ye no kakaka wo bedu
1: okay.
2: In a year wa obi pa ba bo to miss sam out of we dwuma no kra obi kra to miss hia wo e na we hia wo investor
1: okay.
2: What I say, a particular guy I make say, or pam my dear, or crying, we are, or the chest, or pam you are not as I signed to Nabubo, I know the com. Into the next day, I signed to share another place, not or a cockroach now. Why are you obeying? Or your mobile?
1: Just so.
2: Nothing,
1: I demand that Ube read a bang, and I be read a bang. We were we service our issue, no cry. And they are my way crown was solving a social issue and got at the pump for a year, you know, or no mum I found one crazy another opportunity. Okay, Yenche, Yabusiano, ya said dear, I fee, Yenche, and now for said dear, so mobile boy, amma, and they yet see me, I build the confidence, because social is emotional insecurity, no. A cobasa, and I just say, Wakuku drone in Anno, a bathroom, when near day, the woman, one home, Wabama boots, and your money in a emotional insecurity. 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
2: 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do we help family members and as a family be dey to me aboa of anything or my family member or emotionally insecure first of all obia wo how o we ase we even dey be make say akwala akwa o ti ho kro do crampo or catch all the hammer and try we be trivialize ya there but onu so there onu so come no
1: okay.
2: What I say. So in as much as we are all trying to help each other, so obi a so the shiny team must say, "Won't me fa problem ni na en fa mbambe to obi so first thing. Won't me fa how en mbambe so obi because obi a how edane so. How do we help you? Say ebi a me de ebi a because a problem be obi as we obi a is mostly 90% is scarce. 10% in ye bi akasa ene akokro asa en ti se ne se obi fa bibi mu na se ohwe na se e fa skasem ho a even though us bi 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
1: yedeka
2: nti at all times they say who say so obi e fa emotional insecurity mo mostly you know you talk to the person this part of the world you know you fa therapy
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2: ewo amano ne no omo siki therapy omo bibia your friend o therapist ah, only on mobile coding, akasa, and as a psychologist. Sani pano, wako hu school. HSA, obe cheche o hawa, obe tie wa asem. Na wa che o how to probably get over sa issue. Yeah, no. And as a how na wu febu. What ya siye? Obe mao, pointers, and as a oni obe kasa. Na dia wako stu yon wo school no, o dia abuwao. Na wama wu se, e bia, I dear way away, no. And so, where then was the sun? A mouse, sir, place now which me are trusted, Nipano. What I say, because maybe I would did say, maybe I would go see a new book or catcher now, or back about the next person, I'm a near. But where a neutral party or not any baby, I would see any cup on the services. ne profession ne chere se e mane nko kan wa asem no enye den enchi obi a oko kan wa asem ni chere obi a yebetumi age ne license e fini sem ne license o de sa e e fini sem inte ene na e fa mu friend say psychologist and I say therapist mun so mo adwuma no so you can seek help from sa area no and as a sa aspect no now se wu ni se scamin na na se bibia sisi a roman.
1: Mm-hmm.
2: So we are Catholic. What's me call a sorry? Now I can confess it. Confession time. I can come and say my father.
1: Mm-hmm.
2: And now, however they do it, say any religious denomination be a oko be as I was so for na. Uji ni diyo, se asori pe ni biyo, anase wanyi, utu mika wansem, etre ni panu, ema ni panu tuli tu ufupa. Sa anko foni ni nao honom to help reduce emotional insecurity.
1: Uka sika se mi watre maajin ejezi asem su, nukre empower, because sika ti ma ni paye emotionally insecure. 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The moment I this kind of shiny panin seminars or the buono, boom say at once, not to say one lifting the spirit. Maybe a dear canny a cassaca crown and a beck.
2: Oh, I'm Pau, a babu or honoma, because of Sikaka Krebia
5: 104. There might
2: be the supporting and no crowning as to Augusto was our relationship.
1: Okay, I think
2: vice versa. A bear might be cross or what. Dear onya benefits be a onya fees any panel wuntina still.
1: Or
2: that's so it was our relationship. It's the way and a young kunan in a castle, I catch also me. Mateku me boabo me hu. Me nyanya baby a midi midnight besi. And I say, Missanya boa for fufrobia. Me jam. What I say? It's 90% of nipa nipa ewo wi ase we mu problems 90% eska okay. Eska sem we are here then na ye the best solve eska then na ya ko hospital then e debetu ya eska come the word then eska na debetu aduane edi
1: sika because me last within the week course of the week we be free not so to be change na nipa ne ka che ne say ni so ni fa so and tell us and for a while until in kind of hun kwini pem
2: yeah
1: and say yes ka se me abani say say yes sister your partner will be chem will be cast asem che no no say na nko wo ni sika na say yes ka sem ne man ni to partner will be chem ya ka ye sure so be ka 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Yeah, see, Canadian, a honey, where you pass, you say, and for bebre, a go through, and yeah, man, one ukasa, ni kasana, busan. Oh, drew, I was I didn't hear Sika. A poor, or abusive relationship, when you can say, oh, what's that, say, baby, manna? Where we? I didn't know what's of it problem. Maybe I did. I
2: solve it by 95%.
1: 95% said, I'm a nafia kasane.
2: Yes.
1: A crowd be kahu. Such as any panel in what's the idea at all. And you will be so any the end. Yes, it can crash. As only the end of the MZ. I didn't have it in Kuala Bremans. I yet mental torture the amano. But do to one nano. Agena sika semnusu. Unya sika de mana. Utim say, I feel near my edding. A improve a crowd on a brabble to say, at the Kodian or let it go. Sir, trauma now, femuno, or let it go, trauma, because they say trauma is a cancer or that's what situation. Ah, won't see me entertaining who, or be where you may be a way a toxic environment. But because of several, soon you'll be to any country.
5: 104.
1: What's in? Who from man and now? We in free wire.
2: Obefree
1: free, sir, environment. Into a bit me a healing from. the old communal. It is kind of see a very a pants. And I say, we were kind of some child, do we? I can't say, oh, it's me, I'm buona.
2: 90% is the castle.
1: A boa casa, no casa, and that's the one for the Ghana and Matanwa. Nanny panel, I always say, what counts when they say men a day. It's a miko fee, a miko diddy. Then also a quack when I dream dream. One day quack what's in the fee. Then I say, two trouble, one good. A half of Frasa Baba a day, a big cannibal. It is a canoe, a wound here. Susanna, a wound here, then be a make us say, when he were who said day, now when you say, who was Kaka Crada with cheer. When you say, Miss Susu Cram Kofia, said Bimina Bibia Diada. Now who should name the Ukofi and Guinea, a solution of double. Umiem. As I say, Umiem is on him, say, Uni Bibia or Wachi. So that's a massy. It's no, it's canoe a wound here. Sigana hu hia pa na yanhwe na yantoa so yanhwe emotional insecurity na wetwi topic ba points ba kwa penifor raise ye ni say constant validation one may emotional insecure no
2: that is one way of managing say yes manage and see what person will manage insecurity a constant validation Obama nipa no ehu se oy important to you. Nti yen fa ne se e bia nipa wo kunu. Ana se wo yere. Wache ne da se e bia wafa wechi. 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E de pin e brew. Nti moving on from there no the moment I obe hu se wo kunu ne oba fofo bi jina hope na wakoma aba. Ana se wo hu se Uyerene or bema fufu jina hopa na chese eno nsusu ako se a lot of emotional and as a wunso ne bema fufu kasa wo phone so kwa na is causing insecurity what I say it's a constant validation they say ubema nipane hu se sisi ano I'm committed to wo nya de amefa wechi nya de ameko baby ya ma nipane reasons ena nyum to need a ball assurance Manipano assurance, keep assuring this the person. Constant reassurance. And na, manipano nya sa validation, they say, okay, sisi ano di, nipa we, osi onye me sabium, eno onye sa aye, wa mami reasons to be able to believe our relationship ni mubium. What I say? And see, make us say, omo points omo de ma ede, it's one of the only ways to control
1: emotional insecurity
2: because ebia in fact say even down to ejumem na say ebia colleague bi and na say ejumem phone na omo ma o fail a certain type of way 104.5 the reassurance from them out of casa anyhow omo behave you know eno kwa to me ma wa ahoto so say oh ebia ejuma we a mi wo mi sisi a first say na no mo ye me but sisi a no mo treat me then they treat me better that is enough reassurance for you to be able to move on from sir emotional insecurity no? Because emotional insecurity cries to me ma nipa kwa committed crime emotional insecurity ama nipa a committed crime what you are saying abang su de ne sa so mu a story na we ba ba kanu that's not really matter say even if you story no cry a story a you to me e reduce we sentence ne ma o cast still we ba kwade mpacha so what must say into no trying to manage insecurity ne the first of all I say ni paso so yankasa so wo hono ma na wankasa wa hye wo so na wo ne wankasa wo wankasa because na me kan no si se obi a wo ha wo in say ni de bia no benye obi a one wo be kasa
1: okay
2: and I say obi ba ma reassurance it is a what situation be hu na say another way of managing insecurity is leave the situation fee situation ni mu and Jenny say because ebia wunya sike bi wo nipa ne nchenti ye obu na ogusu te ho what you are saying ye obu na ogusu te ho debia na ye sign the yell debia me ka say emotional abuse ye ya po sin
1: physical
2: abuse no emotional abuse bi wo honoma wo dwen ho a won't see us say enough for Phoebe na say wo na say wo nim say we down for no on respect too the same way we respecting that kind of respect and I say moi wo de bo anu no on reciprocate and I say onye the same thing in for mawa so friendship no feel
1: Enye by force.
2: Say you may be na wo why you man ya de bia ya bypass wo na ye de promotion akoma obi foforo de bia ya fa wo na ye de adepape bia akoma obi foforo to bo na page man ni bi foforo na ye na fi ho
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1: 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E na aye ni. Aye se ni. 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Asa. 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And I will come here and I'm near you. I can't, he say, I catch you say, and you're by one, you say, a tadiana wapam. That's when you wound in the world, chance of before once I be catch you say, would you mama Ryan? Aye, me ma a hiring, a half papa, sir, is constant to papa, if we fear. Yes, or to fear, and say, well, yeah, dear, and I said, I can say, I draw why I do, and only didn't the answer the beer, because why I did, and so Yana will be unkind. Much as I could hear no one, na emotional insecurity. Yes, na younger son, again to me, build a confidence. Younger son, any work
2: as one way of managing, only a building your own, and I make us a one cast out of another way of managing insecurity. Aye, building your own confidence. Build the own. Maybe I make us a woman, and my way, who ye and coffee be an ass and young poor boy in such a way, say. Say ye fatty team, when I say ye fissa at it anymore. Who say? Nipa way, we fissa situation. And now, when I drink someone sign call back in Susua, there's be anyone my bitch me.
1: Okay. Aye, okay. No crepa say was situation be me now to me free man. Yeah, self confidence. Yeah, we are. Yeah, I would say can't so be a one a problem. Oh, be and I would check. I say emotion is oh, be a home. Ebia, the old dear banner, men so more made the amens, so more sir, insecurity be a may fight you. What the old dear ban? Into the old dear banner, I have to put my mediana aside. Now, men solve the whole problem, then for mom. Men so more be an amens, so you'll be a make or come media channel. So what am I saying? It's a who be here say woman so no. Why shall we so?
2: Yeah.
1: You are your own person. me here say we so be me catch you say you can do it and sana
2: wait me eye idea
1: wait me eye idea me show us una yeah cause we dey dey ban I have my own loader me soon na me so be say beso we dey aka ho nti we ji hu dia e be boa confidence ne dia e boa papa papa wan kasa we build o dia no dey bia we dey ko na me dia yeye say a time will come we shall say say we kasa ni pa on few pim but there be as a one kasa with me push forward. I think I know cry the best remedy, the best solution. So one kasa no cry with me. Who say I can do it? That's all the quack or dying because you know where you how. Now, if you can say, emotion, it will be a yard, and one way or the other, you are insecure about something. And you know, you're fighting. It's what you know, you can say, and you're important, but guess what? So, what you're born? One better than a man. Let me up well. And to know, yeah, canisano. Yeah, so you're human, yeah, you're human, yeah, I can say. It's not your reflection, general home. If you have some pay catch him, send me soon in first. Why would sell him so soon in first? There be who's men by me or send me soon in first. Men, I'm a planet, them, men, I'm teaching in the end, men, I'm then a call hospital. And if I saw him, so I'm coming away now. When I am first, do any beer. A well, so
6: 104.
1: Into my own, not a noon define no purpose in life. Now, I shall say, I send them soon if I saw into no. Do my own to me, maybe I send soon if I saw into me, the mean to me. Now, wish I was, and then soon who would be now a year, I'll say, as soon as I say, you know, the question will fear by force, or when I'm one year. Nay, a wild decision, beer, who take ye, based on a send beer, will be catching.
2: Another thing here, emotional maturity. Into emotional maturity, they say, one can start obey where do some points now. I realize they say, me insecurity, me. Ebia, me insecurity, is Sikasem. Into no, mepe BBI. Na Sikasem, na hamena debia, me ko bisa obi for Sikano. 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And so that is emotional maturity. And another way of managing it, ni se, ube make sure se, ube puti boundaries, our relationships mu. Awa rio. Friendships mu.
1: Bibia uye.
2: Ejume mu, bibia wu de boundaries se betu mu.
6: 104.5. Yeka
2: boundaries, adene ye boundaries. Boundaries, ne say, we need say, who can he? And I say, we need obi, kasa, de kwa wa yom. And also, no be making sure say, we be mo, we na fufu ma, and I say, my man ine who say, Mister, me no, boss at time we are, me wo fear, me ni mi kunu oho, and I say, me ni me yo oho into Mister, me frame me, and I will frame me be a me infa, and I mean to me responding. Set those kind of boundaries. Someone who said, Obi, BB, don't entertain it. Set the boundaries. Manipani, who said,
6: Sanya, my one zero four,
2: me who, yes, our activity. We say, a jumem, na say, Ebi, a honu, who said, what can I send one or two be at the woka? Who said, Honu, a way, jumem, I'll quay, juma, open my own side, then, Abbey, and see, a honu, quay, jumem, I send pen, a wedding, or quack a cow, and see, that is how to set boundaries and also no build healthy relationships. What I say, it reduces for anything, sir. Emotional insecurity, no. Above all, and say one can say who say you are enough. Be confident in yourself. What I say, obiance me by your confidence, Emma. I just say one can say confidence.
1: Okay. Yen share na EMBA phone line so no na it's here for and for adventure and things won say Mr. Enfambra. It's here for yin TV. Yeah, bye baby phone lines no idea to now the way aba.
7: 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Mitre, the most prestigious community soccer tournament in town. Say dear, teams ninjina nya bedrasa pujenti a jet to a tour. Aha! 32 teams from 32 communities. Anona e chaguono, wankasa unimodida, ye biem e chasse life, ewo tema. Committee 2, aye Mexico AstroTurf no so. 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

0: of jerseys and a gold medals. 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The better swim you know, one also ebenya cash prize. No, asansu enya bronze medals. 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Yes, asansu ewo best player, top scorer. One any golden boot no, and a best goalkeeper, golden gloves obeje, and a fair play team award no, and also ewo no. 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
1: 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Aye Kick Nation Sports Agents Lam BFM Grassroots Cup 2026. 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Aye Kick Nation Sports Agency. Enyo munkwa. 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

0: MC, I was in the cell, Tina, Plan B 104.5 FM. So, you'll be a phone line soon. Eddie, I told me to me, I'm Freddy about you, Media. So, Edward, and I was in Missa Eddie about 0551 656565 and 0551 656 5 6 5 6. Unsu biti me afre edo die aba managing emotional insecurity ene ene da e chatwa
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2: ah bacho me jimo so
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0: yo bacho mai ntio
2: na social media na se me like e wo so pa and the question to me, social media and their cost insecurity to be a relationship more. Didn't you have been said, you have been to see Madame for me, Kaiser Madame for the pussy in a guy said, dear my love, new ones, no, no, will be full of an idea or whole. And then if I do, who here? Obey me and my conscience here up to now, a relationship 9 years beam. It's a bit now, I conscious idea we are Nippon, I want an eternal. Also, when you punish ye. When you panic say not say, it's me, yes, I don't know. So, on pet, sir, posting now, man, yet. But so once I didn't panic, and I say, oh, yes, I know, a day, insecurity the day about relationship. It's the same in my more situation media and say, who post it, I don't know, because I dream who you are, and son of a posting.
0: Yeah, let's see. 0551.
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0: 656565 and 0551 656 5 6. 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
4: 0551 656 5 6 or see Nipa no honey fashion. Bonipa dia near fashion. Men who leave fashion. 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Obia and come, Obia blow, Obia take. Nti and I was a baby, I walk. 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You are saying you are a new boom, Nimas, would mean Milan Nisica. The woman Nisica, wouldn't my dear near, not dear yellow face. 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You are saying, Fanny and your coupon, Bob, Yaha, Obiana, and Chiban, let's see. Nicky, the more I said, tell my cousin, Nippon, I assume the name for so many. Omni and me. Non si ho, non so si ho a te, a dici ne frappo no pra, baby o pra no, ogni ho no, ya beca sa, te wei we hante, hante wa pra hada. 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
0: Yeah, that's it, my master.
5: 0551 655 6556 and 0551 656 5 6.
0: Hello, yeah, now. Pacho,
5: Hello, any food to amend it to you. Nah, about your auntie, I was here.
0: This is right, man.
5: Madam, I didn't want to know.
0: Juma was shrug.
5: Aha, within Pachua, maybe besides our insecurity, some mamuki. Me per se, as I said, we were my back. May your young could be warm. Na young corner, mammy be echo fano, were at the age of 10. If he nay now for her. And now, all the best man in chain, all the best man in chain, one fan uncle school. Anna, what boa, mamina, mamina, shall remain in every. Says Yano, you may be an innocent near the Afe or the force to say, Emra won't say, Bibia, baby, na, only baby, a corner. Ossi, or Pamono by force if you fear on fashion, shell and so on, man, she is, says ya, or your uncle or your bar. No, nipperance, you know. And you can say, Nanny, that soon in I, Basana, Abra, where's your commute at Mabra Boys, Anna, Mamma, with a song on your day. In fact, a harme pana. Me to be a, over to me, Womra Council, over to me, Afon Wana, in part, I didn't obey German, no, so the Apple Bonnebra. And says, I know, Mamma, I render no hopeless, Abra Boom. And he said, Mamma, do you know why? Now, near the way between.
0: What does it say? What do you say? Brahma. Hello, Brahma.
5: Amena.
0: Yeah, but what do you say?
5: Okay.
0: Well, you uncle, what do you say?
5: Oh, since you are not, as I'm not quarry or war, mission age power, about 40, between 40 and 42. Around, yes, late 32, early 40.
0: Okay. Oh, what am I here?
5: Hello.
0: Brahma.
5: Mena.
0: Pacho, oyonkuro, what am I here? Hello.
5: Pacho, what am I here?
0: Oyonkuro, what am I here?
5: Pacho, mami, from Mesa, from you.
0: Okay.
5: I'm from the line, mami, from you.
0: Hello.
1: Hello,
0: Machu.
1: 104.5. Hello.
0: Hello.
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0: Good morning. 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
0: Good morning. 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
1: 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Yeah, that's Ibrahima. 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
3: 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Eho, ansa na ye betumi aye any determination of
4: plan B.
3: Whether your rights have been infringed upon or what you say. And I mean we na make Ibrahima say temahana mo wa ye office commission on human rights and administrative justice your office our community 2 Smith trust clinic no building so on my community 2 here and she said also we ha na say would you say obi esisiu and answer obi the assembly do way e fancy say one answer there dey yawo no friend is saying it's against human rights which you have make you complain away ho and answer say who hwehwe ya say and answer o pe ye number na se bibia o fre plan b for anasa o ba hanu ma o mi de number no every ma an o be direct wa ba ho
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4: 104.5
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0: so J Bre, it's in your support for dear boat drivers, younger drivers, Uber drivers, taxi drivers, truck drivers, mama call long journey, and for you, car riders in Nansono. Yeah, better money now, master said the Biara Damu with feeding into Plan B 104.5 FM. Sounds so, and as Danny B and call and for my belicho bar, what's my company three organizer. That's my control market phone in answer, said Danny Chani B and call and fa and mamma. I think I saw about Jasper for Palm Wine Jan. For as a market crew, dear Coima, as a Danish Yanni B and call informal. Lewin, I fee copy phones that will tell my community too, and I fee so Joe Boy Castle Rant Hini, also as a Danish Yanni B and call informal. Because I'm sorry to name the happy birthday, Cassia Pie call Eddie Ama Captain Number One Sly. 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

0: 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X no see your plan B104.5 and also like page no share na comment and repair my green channel yin wa kwadio kura. 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YouTube abusia for monsumu dia na nunye. Plan B104.5 and also like page no share na subscribe and watch out for watching so. 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
1: 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Remove this by TDC. 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
1: 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And I just said, yeah, catch it up more. If we see how the economy is going, we will go and come. Not just saying, yeah, one market couple of workers, yeah, you'll be on so and come to me and run and say, and yeah, what time the bag is a good to is a bit more. Now, what the attorney call home, as I could feel, then yeah, I revo was a idea crack what's now, a yana, a hadronipa. 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I think Pinu near your noon, Siamwa, because I think Pinu, any at your noon, and so more, yeah, dear. 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What I say, what no, and yet, sir, Coco, you have won. What would this cabas here yet? 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One more idea to die. 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
0: 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Avia, Yawak Tema 2 and 3, Giants Nosun Yasin Kunya Cassiano. Yeah, threatening Quabem Eddie Amobibia. A young so yet them live. Oh, Facebook. Now, Facebook, the answer would date Takumabi and answer when your wife will be there. One corner. Now, wait to me, Eddie Facebook app on. Any call on Sunday France, I was Rono, and your cancer search engine on. Sir, search engine on. I said, can Kubina about Purube a tattoo or your Boplan B. 104.5. Asian Boons, a via Casiano. Yet them live for ho. Would you say, Bianus Equi? 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I will bring a bosson de Toson so I may have topa near 2 years about to commissar or mobile educa or monso. 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I say Timekosa, or Man Penny Chima, or the Nanibab Sissimia Babia, any Padua Opa, said Baby any Paduans, a way idea Koswo, which must I you brogna Ebe Magma Quebia saying, and your friend Abofana Batina Kamu, every and the Eastern region, Akako Piam Ewa Tremantem, and your friend will free Volta region, Abbe Piam was Antimantem, and Abofranu Tuanamo, Baku. 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
3: We're going to build another 30 new e-blocks. These ones, 30 from the scratch. The ones I talked about, we're finishing the abandoned ones. We're going to build another 30 new e-blocks across the country. So there'll be 30 new secondary schools across the country. A lot of these new ones are going to be in high population density areas. So in some of the major cities across the country, we will put e-blocks in high-density areas so that those will be community day schools. It means the children can even walk from home to the secondary school. So those new 30 ones are going to be mostly in high-density population areas.
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0: Abusia and a down on us, a water door, dear, and for source of pan, or man penitima, Falconi panel doors or no, or Mufano so doors or no. 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
1: I was saying,
0: oh, two.
1: Okay. And we are from Tupra, Akanakas, Yan and Prim Prim was Ugusua Wutia. 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
4: They can develop land with TMA permits. 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
4: Now what they cannot do? Issue building permits. No. So those of you who will come to your property and you tell us you have a permit from TDC, what you have done is to acquire land. Like you would have done from NIME if they still reserved that in Tema. They cannot conduct demolitions. So their tax force has no authority and jurisdiction within the Tema metropolis. They cannot rezone land or public space. And that is not determined by them. It is determined by the state which owns the land.
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4: And it cannot post enforcement notices. So it is illegal for them to come and write with red paints and mark your buildings.
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4: Some of the evidence on the ground has to do with the confusion, which is what we're trying to dispel today. Residents receive conflicting notices from TMA and TDC, and some of the structures that bear valid TMA permit numbers have been demolished by TDC's task force. Several residents and industries within the enclave have had to take them to court. But as an assembly, we cannot continue to allow this injustice to go on.
6: Plan B.
4: They have no right to come and break your building and keep you for 10 years in court to get redress. That act is illegal. The Land Act 2020, Act 1036, Section 12(1)(a). A person who unlawfully exercises or purports to exercise supervision or control of land development in a location commits an offense and is liable on summary conviction to imprisonment of not less than 5 years and not more than 15 years.
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7: Construction and air cost. Many my community, we are not against any development, but said development because we are ending Raso. Ending Raso, see, I'm Rano Eka. In the Mekache TDC, Omumbra Assembly, Nayentanasi, Community, no Assembly, Traditional Council, Nayentanasi, near share the way forward for the project, Sebe Basumpo. And without permit, no Mesre, Mema construction be on cost of Milekra area. The cost no end yet, but say, yeah. Yen penny for Canada no. The law is the law. Until let us all abide by the law. Intimidation is the miyankasa as an assembly member crime military no bako threatens or bebumi. After identifying myself as the assembly member of the area, military no still also bebumi because no harazi one of me community members. Inamikwako stopping or see bebumi. After identifying myself as the assembly member of the area, still also bebumi. It took a few of the community members to take me off the scene. And yes, I'm coming so coming so true. Until we don't want, we are in a democratic dispensation. The military intervention, we are not at war. Until Mesre, if even they will need security, they should fall on the police rather than the military. Mesre.
1: Until Abusyanye, assembly member, Wano Elboko Piemwanye, site 1 and site 8 of Community 1. Yebra Franklin. And I just say, or didn't say we to ja honorable Gosway Franklin. And I just say, what didn't say we to ja say no crown when yet? What you need to hot the crater be ya chan say, I am the assembly member for this area. A honorable call ya drada num ye crown, and ye almost answer to say, oh, almost by bonus to try, and ye and yasem get to a yay. Jadibia Baba Sumo.
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0: 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Any oh, and a bell last stop, or chiman pampers way. One on the Niji Christo Smopa. 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
8: uncompleted agenda 111 hospital here in Bolga East, and I have been on the neck of my colleague the health minister to ensure that it is completed today. I had to compel him by the powers vested in me as Attorney General of the Republic to disclose to me the list of districts that have been included in the Agenda 111 completion program. And when he asked his people, his IT people, to pull it up, there was Bolga East Zorungu listed on it. So, Mr. President, it is better to complete Agenda 111 than to spend money on a national cathedral. Yes, ladies and gentlemen, you may laugh, but there has been a resurgence in messaging about the national cathedral by very eminent religious people. I want to say this. The money that was spent on the national cathedral from the report of PWC that was presented to me just last Friday, and Mr. President, I'm sorry about this because I have not briefed you on it yet, but I have the report. You don't build the house of God in the manner in which they went about it. That is all that I can say. But the important message is that the money could have been used to complete the district hospital.
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0: I was here and I don't know any idea. A pine lawyer penny doctor. I'll grow tenga aine. Nene timid to Jema. Says Kaya the cobble from the Sia saw that your master for a D. Sanka the Saska Ecosia Pumdia Katia. Uncle Betty me up for mine upon ye.
1: 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A war GCB Bank, Nifa, and I send in Grabber Tabia, a war La Bonny, no, and I come run for Albert Wash almost almost as I will no, no crabia, and ya dear, just say, a woman, I just say, a ya false pa. As I'm no, no crabba, Kuba could say, a ya dear, just say, and no any more. One more etchens and send beer. 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
1: It's my pleasure to commission our 5 envoys to the state of Kuwait, the Republic of Nigeria, the Republic of Niger, and the Kingdom of Norway, and of course, the Republic of Sierra Leone. His Excellency the President, John Dramani Mahama, sends you his best regards and warm congratulations on this occasion. At a time of profound geopolitical transformation, Ghana must continue to position itself as a credible, forward-looking, and solutions-oriented nation within the international community. Distinguished envoys, let me assure you that government will continue to provide the necessary support and policy direction to enable you to succeed in your assignment. We therefore expect each of you to uphold the highest standards of professionalism, serve with distinction, and deliver on the key performance indicators launched in September last year by His Excellency the President for all Ghana missions abroad. As you depart for your respective missions, remember that you go as representatives of the sovereign will, dignity, and aspirations of the Ghanaian people. Carry our flag with honor and integrity. Build partnerships thoughtfully and strategically. Defend Ghana's interests with courage and conviction, and ensure that your service meaningfully advances our nation and the well-being of our people. May your tenure create opportunities for our citizens and contribute to our collective vision of a prosperous, respected, and globally competitive Ghana. I congratulate you once again, Your Excellencies, and wish you every success in your new assignment. Wherever we may find ourselves in this world, may God continue to bless our homeland, Ghana. Thank you.
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2: 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Emco Ventures, it will be a hocala be a pibia brand be a pibiano. You will a be a wahoko banning sensual in course who could be moody you made the bim per se can read them call basum gem one year, Musi Jamo, who be by my winning Ivani, not of them. Now, what born in my nini na, one more ever my be na, modi, I call Abba asum gem, why Francois, one will be my be, Nadia Koyishu, Edia, but Vertical Plaza opposite Taco.

0: Global. 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Mexico AstroTurf, Anna Ebasu, na Afueno, and ye official scout ya, Omebaho, Aya Kick Nation Sports Agency, and Nyasem Ketua. You made your best chance, young guest, and Ebosu need that also at your new year, you could see September, and Ebosu Meno, need that also at your new year, a Dumian, yes. A damn in the Nicos, the other Bianca Basso, if you were doing Kunima Sika. Trophy, Jesse, have a gold medals, Mianu Benya Sika, Benya Jesse, Benya Silver medals. Dobatos me and Sabenya Sika, bronze medals, have a best player, player, top scorer, best goalkeeper, and have the Fair Play Team Award. Kick Nation Sports Agency, Vena Sports Water, Little Judge Health Shop, Rafael Medical Center, Ghana Mail Stores, Omen in our territory, Ama Jumedia Yede, Babes, so Sister, Eba Fee.
1: 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Aha, eh, Samu,
2: Lady,
1: eh, guys. And yeah, a best of my penny be an bit me and ya.
2: Now we know,
1: get me a come. Well, so if we DJ Katakri, Anna, which him a real or my ha, Nan and Chakasi and Komu be a name near to my pa. Yeah, yeah, at me at the Abu Mana, comments are at the free domain pillar two and a VA. What for idea money, Uchima, and Kabumuquani, idea Bakwa, a bet me aboma MPP, Amaikono, and Kumdino, or Monsa, etime, Aka, met me at the non Suez, Ariana, Sierra, and what dame, and Kuma, some for pens or her Sebi, Biano, a call, Kama, Edemaye, Afri Timunyan, so better massy, Facebook administrator, Doctor, Captain Sly, and then Bevdi, no nine, Biabe Kama, once wait to me tie, Sly Chi, and my Facebook team, Gina Branano. 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
2: 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Mitre, the most prestigious community soccer tournament in town. Say, say, dear. Teams ninina nya bedrasa pujenti. A jet to a tour. Aha! 32 teams from 32 communities. 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Ewo tema. Committee 2 aye Mexico AstroTurf no so. Ah, obia tutum ne kamfa ose. Any plan B en kamumna afiewe tournament. Aye Sronko. Na Mikain, 22nd of August 2026. Ekopim aye 13th of September 2026. Mitre 4 weekends. Saturday, Sunday, and a Jumedia no Ebaso. Afia we dia no.

0: jerseys and a gold medals. 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Ubenya set of jerseys and a silver medals. The better swim you san, one also ebenya cash prize. 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One any golden boot no, and a best goalkeeper, golden gloves obeje, and a fair play team award no, and also ewo no. 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
1: 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Aye Kick Nation Sports Agency. 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
6: Mwa jama enti, me fisha duma.
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6: O ko timilo de mini ni wa sam ka wa ye bida.
4: Okay.
6: Wa ye bida. Ndi me bon pa ye. Se mi wa e mo ana mi wa die ben
4: eh wo eh Alaji wo eh
6: ah me de na mi ka ni se me no mo ya ju ni se old friend our friend
4: yeah
0: 104.5
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4: ya eno kre
6: eno
4: kre
6: enchi wamudi na banu mima sonu mubati mewa condition
3: this is plan B
4: alaju condition ide hem
6: mi condition wamumani nchina gana No one here local black star. Local black star, there only say on the bay responsibility. And now we've been a bay responsibility. Debia is a set way training.
4: Okay.
6: So of here, place in the B. Now of here matches now, where are there? Now on the 23, when you're supervisor,
4: okay.
6: So only need the technical director.
4: Yeah.
6: But we bet China, one China Ghana.
0: 104.5.
6: A friend from me and Kobwa and Sana Waba. And the mini FNT me yagi.
4: Oh, okay. Auntie, not just Saudi, who believe you say, coach me a bit my German simple cry.
6: And yeah, me believe you. Yeah, me bump by you say.
4: Yeah.
6: I mean, man, I'll clean you and want to me because why be that, mama?
4: Okay. Alaji, any papa be kase efi no coach bi o bebe bia no manipulate no fa we bo fa we bo o gidie se coach mi lo do beti ma jina ne nanso
6: se ye no mu kansa no se o mu evidence a o mu fa mbre
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6: so we see efi a yen ka workers of the efi e ka adie executive
4: Council.
6: I've
4: yes, sir.
6: Any general secretary.
4: Yeah.
6: Any wine.
4: Yeah. Executive council, no?
6: Executive council.
4: Mm.
6: And you know, me.
3: Plan B.
6: Me have some time, Eddie, at the MA.
0: Plan B.
6: I couldn't mean, wouldn't say me against you.
4: Okay.
6: Me say, want to me here. Why want to me here? And you've been now. Ebi no musi me manje afri nanu se yeye ni interfering.
4: Yeah, interference.
6: All the Ghanaians, including you and me. Chairman, I'm going to wear your coat.
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6: You're
0: dodging it.
6: I know who they mention.
4: Hey, Simon, Matthias, you're ready.
6: Only next year, so we be an interfering. Nibanu in your Ghana ni chen.
0: 104.5.
6: He should come out.
4: Yeah.
6: No one can. Say, Nipan waka. Nipan ukula went to me attempt to obey in it.
4: Yes.
6: But who is he saying? Say, yeah, I'm interfering. You just do, yeah, I'm interfering. Yeah, we know better catch it.
4: Yeah, no credit.
6: Yeah, no hobby.
4: Yeah, no credit.
6: Me support you say, one could have a crime. You see one to me. Me make
4: it. Yeah.
6: And I'm in court. You call your friend is saying, Cape Coast.
4: Yeah.
6: in Ethiopia.
3: This is Plan B.
6: Changes me by the punishment of boom.
4: And a crap.
6: And I wouldn't
4: Neo Hopa, who dear coin.
6: Now, when coach, well, over to my coach in national team.
4: Oh, to me,
6: maybe name coach. But in the plan of West for whom you in your first, I'll tell you to go. Minamitiauka.
4: Yes.
6: I can't know about me, and yet you say, when did the Agro boy and my Obia from Kawi United up to a court, a belly and amigo?
4: Yeah.
2: Plan B from New
4: York, Germany. Yeah.
6: Obia, so good. So, we have a bit of me out the very now, almost say, Wajuma, no one can. Why not we believe?

0: 104.5 FM so any and a Friday and a brasso and a 14th of August 2026 and then so you better trade the ampon I say and a brasso say you de plan B come on during sports Eddie Ebreo Midi Eddie Dan 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
1: Afe ayakai. Se coaches beba. Team managers beba. Na afe official aya scout team a eba no. Aya Kick Nation Sports Agents. 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Yedi kain. 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Enyo munkwa. Sports Water. 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
1: All right, Ghana, ente na National Division 1 League, no, baso, yedi kan e dia tuja, ese, next week, Tuesday, na, parents, no, ba bonten, na, chassia, na, chese, bibianso, etimi, akonkain, enti, 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
2: Control the game. I think we had 65% of the possession in the first half, and I think we were a better team in the second half as well. And in the end, it's just about the fighting spirit.
3: You know, I can't answer that. I think and
2: hope that everybody doing their best, coaches, players, and referees. So I expect the same from all of them. But of course, when you sometimes you feel some decisions going against you, then you need to show passion and that you care. I mean, I think we had five or six VAR situation against us in this tournament, and then finally we had one with us. So of course, it is sometimes a part of frustration. But the most important was that the players handled it pretty well, and.
1: Way, head coach Adema Black Queens, Ora Kimlas, and Oten and Kano, I just say, you don't send and so MIT for our ho. Now, going forward, you know, and or the air to just say, we know, dear, and yourself, Ketua, Estella, Namite, Ababa Bakwa, Oka Timno, Obo Jumapa, and Ra. Oboa timno Emma and Sheno Ekon Kane, or Bo Nabaso, Yeguti, Kimlas, Nabaso Bo, Dema, Estella, Namite.
2: She's a really like good girl. I mean, she's hardworking. She always do her best. I know that she had a little bit tough period of time in her club team. She had just moved to Norway. Haven't played so much yet. But I'm pretty sure that we're gonna see. This is a player to build around in the future. She's so talented. She's so great. So then I always know when I put her on the pitch that she's gonna work hard, and that's what she did today. Yeah, we felt that we. Again, in a technical way, that we played pretty well in the first half. When we come to the build-up, we were overloading central a little bit. We were 3-2 many times. But we were struggling to create good chances. We had less players inside of the box. So, you know, we spoke about to be more aggressive in the front of the box.
0: Plan B, Feminio!
2: We changed the result and... In the end, it's like always in this kind of game, it's just about to fight and work hard for it.
1: Wei, aye, Kimlas, and what you and Osha Ghana Bosse, the Mwadi Nominko, a woman say Nations Capano, a mano and to me and for unqualify, Nanso opportunity a cano, Womo ever capture, and to be say a FISA time yakopim and November day. I bebo ASA Continental A play off no Ghana Black Queens Timino, Imu Ebe Pampe, Yenti Dodituja.
2: You can see a hard-working group with many young good players that day is going to be better and better for sure. We gave us the chance today to still make the World Cup. The next phase, I think it will be in November, December or something like that. And so we will have a lot of time to make sure that we are in a little bit better form than we have been. Even if we worked hard and did our best, it's a lot of time to make sure that we are even better in a few months.
4: Is your body language of the players present?
2: Off the pitch as well, but I'm extremely proud and happy.
0: This is Plan B, 104.5.
2: How well they performed today and how focused they were, and even if we had this bad start, that they were keep going. And I think they really showed up in the best possible way today, so I'm happy with it.
1: Why and in summer if you if he coach Kimla Sakachi Eba Eddie MIT for na ye striker bako atese wono of ko ye tournament a striker. Nan so do a continu coach Kimlas, especially last match no obono as a defender, or kobo defense, abariano etre nadrin, edifa sa position, e change no no so oh muse or no nitima obo or bot striker. Nan so a tournament no coach no you as defender. Ninina ekaho, ninina ese Ghana, timino every team edu cream, or si only problem bia.
5: As you say, it was, but it wasn't easy. As you can see, we didn't start strong at all. They came really strong at us. But I'm really impressed because in the halftime we knew we would have to be 70% better than the first half, and we did it. And I'm really happy we got the win and that the tournament is finally over. We had now 2 days where the heads were kind of low, but for this one it really mattered because we can't change the past. There's nothing we can do. We got kicked out, and that's it. And now we just had to focus on this game. And we didn't come off strong, but the most important thing is that we came back in the second half.
6: Good penalty. Your time.
5: Yeah, but then my team. I'm not playing as a defender, so it's every time it's not easy to switch back. And coach knows that I'm not having an easy time when I come back like the defending way. But as you said, I think I did a decent job, so I'm proud. But I'm also very proud of the team.
1: Wait, and in summer, Josephine Bonsu, obo defender. Abo as defense enra ochese duba bia okona ni mana no refi so no no striker until obana chia ajese coach no prompt no ninyina eka ho but all the same no 2-1 eno mo edema arikusa Ghana Queens eko nanim 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atuja
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8: Glad we ended on this note. It was very important that we did give ourselves a good performance to keep the fans and the family the belief. Obviously, we put in hard work. It was a teamwork, and you could see on the field. Yeah. To be honest, I didn't tell my teammates anything about them because I didn't want them to only dwell on what I would say based on the players. So we followed the game plan as our coach gave us, and we came to work as a team because we had everything to lose and everything.

0: again, and then we just start to individual qualities also play the part. That we keep going and we keep getting the support and the
1: Wei, and in someone, or also Eddie Atuja, I had to be Emma at T4 and so oh ho, Chesa, and yet Betena, Urem, Ewo, other stories are, and also Epia, Yen Kopimo, Ewo, South Africa, Omonso, Omo Eso, Aye, Nigeria Mo, Ebo Mochi, Aye 2-1, I just say, Omonso Eko, Omenim, Omo, Goalkeeper, Unimbone, Eche, Papa, Papa, Papa. 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
2: that we needed to keep as an in-house matter was we are managing but when clearly we have paid them what is due them as far as the ministry is concerned. I wasn't heard. We really have to, I think the ministry just stated the fact that no, we don't, in advance, we pay you for the group stage on the 29th. Here is the list and those who signed for it. Then again, after you were kicked out on the 9th, we paid you also from 8th to 14th Friday, just so, because you will be staying for some extra days to have this playoff against what Cote d'Ivoire. Under normal circumstances, once you are kicked out from the tournament, you are only paid the next day per diem and you must be out. But because they are still spending additional days there to play today, we have to pay them even further. And they were paid again after the 14th of what, August. And so we don't owe them any per diem. I have seen what it is that they are trying to say that last year, what happened was last year also during the group stage, they won one game, drew one, and lost another, but they qualified. So before their quarterfinals, I was then not yet there, but I've sent my officers there. So I engaged in a Zoom conversation with them and told them that I wanted them to go and win the quarterfinals. And I will reward them appropriately. In addition to rewarding them for the victory at the quarterfinals, I will treat all the three matches they played at the group stage as if they won all of them.
3: Okay.
2: Usually, it's a winning bonus. What you win is what you get paid for. But last year, in order to further motivate them, I said they played three matches at the group stage. They won only one. But they should go and win the quarterfinals. When they win the quarterfinals, I will treat all the three matches they played at the group stage as if they won all. So it's going to be the amount assigned as winning bonus for the group stage times three. Instead of they being entitled to what? Only one. This year also, when I visited them at the camp, I repeated that the reward as given them last year will be given and further even well, enhanced. I said so because I knew this year's WAFCON was also a qualification for the World Cup. So it is of a bigger value to us as a country than even the last year's one. Unfortunately, they won one game at the group stage and qualified for the quarterfinal and lost the quarterfinals. So if you didn't win the quarterfinals as you did in 2025, then you don't expect me to now treat you with the 2025 standard when you didn't fulfill that same standard in 2025.
4: Who is the plan?
1: And the way any Chiremua, I am Minister Honorable Kofi Adams, Edith, and so Eddie Abetuo, and Unti, and a confusion by no black queens, girls, no, and Tiasiano, uncle, T, Wachrim Kama, Archer, and no air report, Kakra, Utim, sir, if you hold no more air bar, and Unti, Yere, Ebesi Hana, Yakupimo, a woman on it, foreign tidbits, Kakra, El Horon, Yerebetuaso, amount.

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2: 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Window transfer is open. We can buy players, we can sell players, anything can happen. I just saw Rodri now in the building. I gave him a big hug. He looks good.
0: Enzo Maresca nautin kano chese. I just saw Rodri in the building. And no man hug kesiye pa. Intonu diye wase transfer window no egutsua ekosu bibia betumiesi. And any and semwa wopeni no edia chese. 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And any and someone yedi Emma etifo. Na enumuna utumise wasanzo edin semi edi etuja. Enzo Maresca. Edifa Abrantia Enzo Fernandez. Ni move from Chelsea to Manchester City no. Wunim se Chelsea for Ama City for deadline. Womu chese ne omu momu until 5 p.m. So woman to mianfa ye fee amba sa 120 million pounds na womu edge na utumisa Abrantia Enzo die womu forget it. 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No.
2: And I don't think it's correct to speak about other. I don't think we're going to do something today. It's a player from another club. And I don't think it's correct to speak about other players. In the same time, I don't think it's correct when other club, they speak about our players. So that's why I'm not going to say nothing about players that they are not with us.
3: There are suggestions that
0: we any and someone Enzo Maresca coach Edima Manchester City Edia Tuja Ediafa Abrantia Enzo Fernandez no se woba anase womba o chese o prefer se won ka e player bia a wono efi different team and ni 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
2: the rest for sure we know with Bernardo John Ake already we see what's happened with some more players but there is a change in this moment and in the moment that with the window transfer is closed we need to be good enough to find as soon as possible solution for the players for the team but again we are in a moment where you know player that they were here for many years probably they already left probably they can leave and that means that there is a change and we're going to try to
0: Enzo Maresca and Elton and Cannon coach Edema Manchester City ewo Etihad Stadium eno no yenko piemu ewo AC Milan for Akachi na minoka se no womania briye party se no womudi mrantie bi egu eye 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

0: He say Leicester team no, omo lose players. 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He say no, Ocean Penifu, a cry Leicester team ni ma, wom HSA team no, ni man kuyi, into Tuan on beton. He say the club no, is up for sale. 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And any and some out to say, Leicester team no, omo value no, a basropa, omo bibia, say, 230 million euros, and a womo air ton, ewo team no. Na a team we would say, Sanema winna esha, say, a bra 2018, womo ona, openi vichai, shrava praha, oh, abraho sempa, wo aye king power stadium, lechi wonum nano, wasi wo tuni private jet, wo maswa, and a crash here, ewo car park wonum, and a penny bebo from si bua. 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woman are called one in the air casa, and nay, a year coach Diego Simeone, et cetera, what only a brand here, Julian Alvarez, at Nassi, and what catch and say, Bassa Padie, unforgetty, and yeah, the woman are called, O Muntono, Emma Bassa, O Metono, Edda Martin B, outside a year spin, and yeah, Bassa, now Real Madrid, O Muntono, Emma Sa, two teams in T, Alvarez, dear, Simeone, et cetera, so person called Bassa Padia, and yeah, the Mombetono. Edna Mabasa, and any and Samara coach, no, and so Edna Tuja, Waka, and so El Honum, Edin Hunsem, Eddie Emao, Michael Carrick, Wanusi, a coach, Edema, Manchester United, Seno, Nessie, you know, man, you for, Oshet, Womu sign is now, and Shadda Enko, so ye, Womu Anton place, and as Womu to place, Bia, Womu Shadan to place, Ukra, and no, and a man United fans, Nibi, HSA, one person, Motimino, Essence, sign more place, Seno, Oshet, Womu spending now, East Street Town, 109 million pounds and Oma spending Coventry 92.6 million pounds Man United 83.3 million pounds o hwesa two teams and just a man you for wo mo na ensan e kra fans ni e chese wo pani eye Mike Carrick won kan ho non sign players and fema team no wo mo chese a few we no anya de on be di agro e wo premiership nim wo mo epese wo 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Nyami Adma weekend, La Liga no air chassis. 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as their Champions League home ground this season. Ohwe eye 2014. 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Ene menko yi FM omo. 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UEFA Champions League no. Enene ensemwa. 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
0: 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Yesansu ewo best player, top scorer. 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And a best goalkeeper. 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And a fair play team award no. Enusu ewo no. Na yewye wenyina. That is two teams in na Obia and Kokwa, Achede Befu, Ewahoma Obibia,
1: Afe Ayakai, Set Coaches Beba, Team Managers Beba, Na Afe Official Air Scout Team Ebano, Aye Kick Nation Sports Agents, Lam BFM Grassroots Cup 2026, Abuafo, Aye Taiyachi, Emma Yedi Jumedi Ebreo, Dedikain, Aye Kick Nation Sports Agency, Enyomunkwa, Sports Water, Vena, Womu Edimu Akotene, Sanso, Ena, Aye Little George.

0: All right, Inti, yeah, to also, Plan B 104.5 FM. So, any, say there, Ote, you know, Plan B, FM, Grassroots Cup 2026. Aya dia, Ochina, and now, Ote, that is, 22nd of August. And I started, Tema Community 2, Mexico, Astro Tefano, so, Empire, Ibidra, 32 teams, we know, knockout, Paso. 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
0: 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Ibia, okay, T. But all your frozen
2: Amoloso.
0: Amoloso. Okay, T. Yo, Amoloso, and Afi, Yaukuku, Womo, represent a Manguase, and Afi, future stars, respectively. Grassroots Cup, 2026. I mean, Nikain, Chassi, and Fi, a year, Yaukuku, Esso. Na. Misano, ni team no future stars, so far, Omahonkika, sanse, enche wonafi, ede ya competition, ebe duso. Chema akwaba?
1: Mm, mejo so.
0: Bibia boko die?
1: Boko, danso
0: e. Nyami adum. Bibia dedi. Na, so far, after launch of a Grassroots Cup, no, you were just few days, meti miaka se, here be 1 week, na a year competition, no, a started. O team no ehfa na mo bezi e na mo preparation so edu he
1: e team no ehfa se place individual
0: okay
1: ba me anga sasa mo kunti tu saka saka park
0: okay
1: ba o magwa mo pa my award se tournament we dey me anga sasa my part mefa
0: eh
1: mefa pa my award dig.
0: Oh, what? But who di kan ka say players ni individual? Say na o patches eh.
1: So say player you busy when you
0: busy when.
1: Won say bi wa, won say mangwa sisi no.
0: Yeah.
1: Omo di omo ni omo busy wo one side.
0: One okay.
1: But me players no in busy
0: one side. Okay. But you can't team na say you can say future stars na say bi a ochina say de o ka say mbaji. Munya wini a. En fa na ye be ka say mu fi.
1: Saka.
0: Okay, yeah. That's committee 2.
1: Committee 2, yeah.
0: Okay. Edi ane chese obi timi aje competition. Se, wehu, se di competition, eko, ye starti, ye. I think se future stars, this is not the first time, moba, muta eba pa, last year kura, moba. Edi ane hu se last year, anku hii, anfa, ama utimno. Ah, this year, waya, enunti, odunse si ubu se future stars. Of Sakasaka Committee 2 afi Grassroots Cup no mbeje
1: on se board the penalty there metu waka say penalty there you'll be any game
0: okay
1: to me you know you'll be any game
0: not just last season penalties now with the film
1: nini ya penalties
0: okay Ebi a obe film bia penalties.
1: Penalties. And I see an my me corrections.
0: Oh, penalty shootout.
1: And I see them the message say people say a fish is here dear. Cap and magic.
0: Obeji.
1: And a minimum was also in Asia.
2: FM.
0: Ah. Only man was in Asia.
1: Only man was in Asia. Oh. Minya.
0: Wow.
1: Minya and Gasangasangasa.
0: And the Momma Chene, Ebekodabin. Na me hwe
1: Sunday
0: mo watch ni Sunday na chese this coming Sunday this week
1: yeah
0: na chese mo mbebo first week na nti ma me hwe sa first chese na me hwe
1: hey anopa
0: wow okay Sunday that is
1: 23rd
0: okay too much quality ebebo first match omene Action Rangers na team Sakumono abo second match omene Akrofi N5 Afi Future Stars. Mbebo third match. That's Sunday no. Mone Manguase.
1: Yeah.
0: Oh, okay. And BBC Youth. And so ene Magdala Young Stars. And on see Sunday. And Rising Stars. And so ne Everlasting. Mm. Okay. Indi na chese mbebo Sunday ebe.
1: Yeah.
0: And now okay.
1: Yeah.
0: Third game. Wow.
1: Ano part two two.
0: Okay. Mami nko aye Amoroso ho. Na ono so Mimi Sano. Mini Akwaba.
3: Yenia.
0: This is Plan B. Plan B, grassroots cap. Ote de aye uniane eka. 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But wakasa. 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
3: Pacha dabe. Oh yeah, I think say third time crani.
0: Third time.
3: Pacha.
0: Okay. E din be na na mu yusu so afede.
3: Yeah, you see Black Arrow Baku any Express.
0: Okay.
3: Baku. And this year no. You use Manguase.
0: Manguase. Okay. E din ti sano e benya ntun sanso e wo so afia na.
3: Oh, last year ne die. Refuse in Oman boy, but I hope say this year no. It didn't cry na use in cry no. Obi obeti mango asibia obobo shake.
0: Okay.
3: Obi obeti mango asibia obobo shake. 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Din a emu yedru.
0: Okay.
3: Ya na na mu na mu isa din ne to oma ye.
0: Okay.
3: Na certain isa din no ya da bo tournament bebe aya jijiji cup.
0: Okay.
3: Especially uko sakasaka.
0: Okay.
3: Uko apanchi cup mango asi uti se mango asi ni BBC share there.
0: Yeah.
3: Sa match no ye mbo nwe planet na ebobo.
0: Ebobo.
3: Ne de record I set out to with Sadin.
0: Wow.
3: Inti no na ye person use Sadin ma this year no.
0: All right. Inti said o kan na chese afi we no aye sronko de ma utim no.
3: Sronko pa.
0: O players no unya o moi.
3: Oh, yeah, place ne de nyanya wo the same area.
0: Okay.
3: One or two bina omo wo mba ba be kan onu kra no omo wo the same area no mo fi area on ba mba be kan.
0: Okay.
3: Pacha.
0: Okay. Minimum yeah lunch no obabi.
3: Pacha da bi na minya ro.
0: Na oni ho. Kick Nation Sports Agency. Aye agency a afio mna eba for scout. Omo make promise bi say top scorer of the tournament no automatically no. Obenya aye opportunity ene ne trial team bi atweni oye nyame na dumo a yere ne beko aye UK November na wakobo justify e fama no pe na chese ene ma ekuyi oteye no ofa ni sey
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0: yeah
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0: yeah.
3: And this year no players na me dey man dey quality players na me dey ba me ko fa player bi mfi abontin a ono onyim bobo na dabe salad e we ne dey yetwem last year no mu say ye ye some halak bi o one or two side bi a mu say ye players ni bebe na omo nya kwan a betuma am be she team no because of omo league omo born into omo am omo kwa omo am bobo but this year ne dey
0: okay
3: I hope say this year no yeah, players in the baby na yebe yen sebe to make home on baba shit team nti. I hope say sa opportunity na bad on the day. Ababa ya me player be a obekosa jenny no.
0: All right. Ya kuku, mamemra also. Mamemra also. Ose sa opportunity no ujidi se mangu ase. Player.
1: Yeah.
0: Ena ebinya. Minim de ukanfa hon.
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1: saka saka
0: yes future stars ena mango ase nso se eno nso o tema haya
1: committee 2
0: committee 2 ho no na che se the same committee 2 na mabo tournament bi e shi ada mumi mefa no se future stars mango ase e bi shi plan B FM grassroots cup
1: plan B
0: na no me kase mo shi am hunda mabo. And now this is the first time. No.
3: Yes, yeah, yes, yeah, that, yes, yeah,
0: that. When are you winning, Yonko?
3: Oh, Michelle. On Akaso Yawe. Answer me your bill, what did I say? I am Miss Cinemano. Miss Cinema, I'm not telling me, Bibia, but
0: you are
3: sitting here. Eh, dey, which will be a deal? We will do so one day. It's a sanity.
1: So, how's my idea?
0: Why are you
3: doing? Oh, Michelle, Michelle.
1: Oh, Shami. But once we know, scanning we do.
0: Yeah, we scanning we do.
1: Tem gase meme please be kitaro bi abetu mache
0: enti enti u there can be ye no say bi a wo chita for amanfo 80 future stars e dey say goze also be she wo
1: na me so make say se match ni do a
0: yeah
1: obram papa kan intem cos me kitaro go so mo cha go no mo le she go no me kitaro go so me strong mo bi an den embra me so say match no
0: all right.
1: And then one number the threats I'm the man.
0: Okay.
1: Eligo. Into be a brand to no mesh eligo do up. We see a munko.
0: I then go no time down one.
1: Ah. I be on the arm de beans see just na it's just one potopoto ni ya. It's me no de just that.
0: Okay. Yeah, say bre micra si see no de na che say mukra no ebia mo ma be because much me ma baby obo de da. Say mo me no na mbeshia.
3: Oh, so no, I can't do it. Mention it 2
0: 0.
3: I said, Mittina, I made your bill. On Uncle Soya way. Oh, what's the name of the man? Make a can, am I?
1: Oh, gotcha.
0: Meet you. Meet you.
1: Tournament Mafa.
0: Wafa tournament.
1: Wafa tournament.
0: Oh, no, I own Casabi.
1: Mean Casabi, tournament Mafa.
0: Mate.
3: I see what I'm missing more final.
0: Okay, and you.
3: I'm more final.
0: Oh, final.
3: The tournament be able to be more final.
1: Mafaka
3: say me make as ampe. Mempe no pon my ade as semi final.
1: Okocha, agundifu.
3: Oh.
1: Okocha.
0: Okay.
1: Oh, onu di machine ni place o kita place pa.
0: Kita place.
1: Oh no, kita place. O kita place pa, msu mechen ni bi. O mechen ni bi.
3: Okay. No final, more final.
0: Mate.
3: Ena msu me do final bi am in jackup mo.
0: Ofa.
3: Oh. Me do final bi am in jackup mo. Me do final me lucida. E be ntse say ade as na ya apai. But me do finance is here. Oh.
1: Oh, do I have
3: a cap? Nikita,
1: do I have the same thing?
0: El Parker as well.
3: I answer me your bill. I'm not sure your way.
1: Oh, do I have a no? Oh, you're sa.
3: Me do finance be a cap near media.
1: Yes, someone. Oh, Abacha, Panya, 90 minutes now.
0: And then you say, and no, Malam Guana.
1: Malam goes straight up. I'm saying you go.
0: Okay.
3: Maybe see myself two. First half one, second half one.
0: Okay.
1: Me I'm putty.
3: Oh. I'm not going to say I'm aware. Answer me your bill.
1: Me place I'm putty.
3: Oh. Mashano. Simple. You're the born better to from papa. And you get the deal. Football and made him come to two manguasi. I'm not going to say I'm aware. And you're a team I pay a position. I am a BBC. So I'm a team that pays a shano.
0: Hey, BBC. Some months so sad and I'm more match you. BBC youth.
3: Oh, I'm only a shaman. I'm a share perfume pie.
0: Right. But before I say, Yebekono, I did a seminar catch the organizers. That is a plan B because this is the fifth one ever tournament by Unim say, Yashasevo Tema Community One, Bankuman, and a winning here, and a second one, and so by. Mexico, Emma
1: Odinga
0: Power FC. And I can't say
1: Mukoni Town.
0: Emma, I Sakumono,
1: Sakumono, yeah.
0: And so Echo Winnie, yeah. And last year, BSB, and so Ababi Winnie. If you know money, baby, I'm Pempen, so tournament, no Abidunu. They are now catcher management.
3: Oh, yeah, better mercy because. Sa opportunity when you easy say obey to me organize the tournament 5 years. And you easy. And I almost crown almost a boy some a place be more to kwana de
0: yeah.
3: And to know met damn it to me I catch on say a domasi baby say oh my sa opportunity we ma young boys no young players no almost so many opportunity almost omu ko omunyim. Ya de mama se so menya kwantenten na fi next year so no e be ba beto mu oh wa
0: all right me da se ayi yao for be kan ho
1: de menya na kan enu anu no
0: okay
1: enu anu no yeah say you be a place be modern na obi so ade ba de ahye na
0: okay
1: play be nya lucky bia ti say scout man oba no
0: yeah.
1: Say double d go score no say
0: eh
1: eh also Charlie eta soon.
0: All right.
1: And easy, UK, and easy.
0: Mm. Okay. Mangwaze, Amoroso, o final message. Na yonko, o fans ATU.
3: My final message, I met to my kaka kran say. Yeah. Me supporters in Indiana, I'm on band of your own support here.
0: Okay.
3: Next week, Sunday.
0: Yeah.
3: I'm on bet to my, I am here in the match. In Yomu pa.
0: Okay.
3: In Yomu. In Yomu pa. And Isaac. Isaac Suman, the CEO of Darren Young's, and Evans Dazi, and oh, and pay for your area, you know, my bon say, Omba Baba Boyan, oh, next week Sunday, Omba Baba Taichi, nephew to me, Dunkunim.
0: Okay, may that say, Amoroso. Okay, future stars, yeah, Kuku.
1: So, if I say, and say, Miss Shro will be 23rd, Sunday, 11 o'clock. Behind a embra, this is plant no meshe eligo.
0: Oh, Temacom de to Mexico Park and so
1: eligo, be a meshe, Michia. I'm going to be on person made about it.
0: Umbeco,
1: and I'm assuming that Miss Nama,
0: okay,
1: Ratty Pudashi,
0: okay,
1: and Brahima, you don't mess up,
0: okay. Sir, oh, maybe any hobby, ma.
3: Pacha.
0: All right, and a better master, sir, your tunes are from mobile. You wish him all the best of luck. 23rd, Mumi and Nuna Mbifisi. You ever heard here? Obekonen, Yadamase.
3: Yes, Yadawase.
0: All right.
4: Oh la la! Time was so. Time was on. 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Mitre, the most prestigious community soccer tournament in town. 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Teams Ninina, Nyabidrasa Pujanti, a jet to a tour. Aha! 32 teams from 32 communities. And on a chagu no, wankasa unimodida. Ye biem e chase life. 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Community 2 aye Mexico AstroTurf no so.
0: Ah,
4: ubia tutum ne kamfa ose any plan B and kamumna a few tournament ne de aye sronko. 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
1: 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Aye Kick Nation Sports Agency. Enyomunkwa. 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
0: Afe su kicked in.app. Tech Bridges Africa. 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

0: All right, Derek Akwaba. 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
1: Jamia Adom ne Black Queens. Amani omukum ne Odoa. Yo ma Ghana football, ne Ghana sports, ada Roma me ho ye papa papa na.
0: Okay.
1: And Friday they address in ehun papa papa. And they killer preko eh.
0: Aden.
1: Na they address what she dark sheets ne die. Me hun sa Monday, Tuesday, Wednesday, Thursday. But Friday nko na be bo dark sheets. No the tea, I know the hun. I say
0: Friday the e mu.
1: No, say unze Friday the idea dey be America say Friday idea yen dante. Na what bo shit? Say ti console chi dey.
0: Say ma chance yen dem.
1: Ah, bi mi wem just a killer bi na about.
0: We are killing you.
1: Hey, Charlie. Bo shit dey fine.
0: Oh, we be there dey.
1: I say one me akai bodyguard those time na nyante chi wo.
0: Eh, na yeah.
1: Oh, who says our bodyguard no? I think say as a cat piano she baby. Now wait me a killer.
0: Killer and who dey?
1: Oh, na say killer dear. Like killer the obo bi hu ban.
0: Aha,
1: sana mpache.
0: All right. Yeah, future stars and mango say.
1: Me tie mu tu ni nya. Me tie papa papa na. Me pe bragging right no.
0: Anya beta kura.
1: Inyanu mienu a mubeshia.
0: O mubeshia.
1: We si wanya de kura obedu final. Yeah. Obi so
0: obeji cap no.
1: And we say bobo die.
0: Yeah.
1: Your bragging right na wo ye do pitch ni so a.
0: Pitch ni na be kasa.
1: Yes. Ba kuka jem say onu ni team no die players inyanu go she. Na ba kuso ma yeti a say onu die. Obedu final. Wanga so obeji o.
0: Oso obedu final.
1: Obedu final.
0: Nze ne je no humano.
1: Oh yes. Na se competition. Eh knockout phase competition die. Real least mistake ah.
0: Ye be you.
1: The real man go say say o makoye and if future stars no mo say o maye penalty shootout training.
0: Future stars.
1: O say last year.
0: O say o mo 3 times ah o man ban nyina penalties in the year. But this time round no. Omo ale ne sadie no nti.
1: O nti ye gidi say so ma ye ho practice pa dia. Di yo mo si o ma ye ho practice no. Ye bomb by so mudu penalty shootout. O me qualify. But mo tu ni there definitely one have to go home. And o ma ko ye nyanom dia me gidi say we two man call bia AC. But bragging right no.
0: And dey be ho.
1: Yes.
0: O mu no nyina nso e be zu o tema committee 2.
1: Yes. Nti e dey wa ha.
0: Dabi.
1: O mu ko no me ye so mbe sound your bio.
0: E ho e kwa so.
1: And enche bia your 7 to 8 days
0: yeah
1: to the tournament but o mo marking say na Sunday.
0: Yeah.
1: And e ba be cause and we hope say they will give us one of the beautiful games of the tournament and I hope to watch that match as I say. From what I've heard this afternoon, dear Chelsea, the bragging rights is very expensive. And no media house apart from Plan BFM.
0: Yeah.
1: Any bit me to have that bragging right. Inti, mango has any future stars. Yeah, we show me all the best. That day, no. Yeah, GD Pan say, the oil being in Yonko Nana, no, yeah, day, no. Honorable qualify to the next phase of the competition.
0: All right. Derek, Yankoi, issues were.
1: Oh, yes.
0: Tino. Minim se over here Black Queens match no anase any Black Stars issue aba ministry no HS Sikaneso Coach Carlos Minim Sebia Sikaneso anase omani enanye ne system and ne tactics no huntina omo pe coach ofra yentio
1: okay oko meda ase papa papa na meda plan b at for so ase and I do mo share on Facebook no so yeah don't ase papa papa and
0: then so slide
1: oh
0: and then slide baby
1: and they say you know I say pizza besu
0: besu
1: yeah social media manager
0: yeah.
1: Happy birthday slide oye nice man
0: oye cool
1: oh ne kokko no so ye fe
0: ba onye.
1: Oh, we are sure.
0: Yeah, we.
1: Girls, they feeling no.
0: Baby, I'm a she, I don't know.
1: Hey!
0: Baby, I'm a Taisha Sly, no.
1: Hey!
0: Say, me cry, me who are the children, me so, me who be any.
1: Ah, into the wounded death.
0: That's what I say.
1: Now,
0: I say, me who ni bia, me who sa kwe wu.
1: Oh,
0: because, eh, no, say, baby, I'm a hunu no.
1: Oh, but we're gentle,
0: oh. Oh, gentle, no, yeah.
2: It's all badges, all yas, roya.
0: I has royal.
2: Me,
1: okay.
2: Oh, okay. me, it's okay.
1: Ah,
2: and I be who did crash and I be anka or me for how be. But many who I do,
1: they
2: be a me who know. Papa's right.
1: Now, who can
2: that day will be able to know for the Navy at the NFC.
1: But they are kind of no show no.
2: Mr. A
1: or the camera and the age man. It's your cure, the best camera is you soon.
2: Oh, the same thing I mean, me, my new woman.
1: Yes, sure.
2: Baby, I'm making.
1: Hey.
2: Baby, oh, but me, oh, humida. But Debbie, I mean, who cry me,
1: oh, but me, who's a fantastic guy.
2: Yeah, I mean, kind
1: of. Or a big guy. So, what's your
2: Sly, happy birthday.
1: Yes, good.
2: I'm a man, Quatente. Oh, Monsica.
1: And you're on the crown, Kay, and who never
2: ever. And go be a winner.
1: Oh, now I'll be here.
2: It'll be a winner.
1: Hey, and see, Yanko Bongusia, Insha.
2: Yeah,
1: Papa Sly, my. Now you could be on Gusa Uncle, my.
2: Ibishano.
1: Would I be Mishano?
2: Mate, you're the uncle.
1: Ham. Oko, say, Oshe. Mame fa from Blaster first.
2: Okay.
1: And some I call Black Queens.
2: Mm.
1: You see, Blackstar, their minister Bekan say, Carlos Cruz, Nisikano, Neboye Deno, a crocro de John.
3: This is plan B.
1: Say, you to me more obia 26 players, 100,000 each. What should say, Carlos Cruz? Every month, you need to be man 150. And you intro. So what you say?
2: Mm.
1: The reason why you intro, they say, Honorable Kofi Idi Adams,
2: yeah.
1: The outgoing sports minister.
2: Hey, Ombe reshuffle.
1: May say outgoing. Whether Ombe reshuffle, or Munja reshuffle, or you're outgoing.
2: You see, Ombe current sports minister.
1: Don't worry, Ombe ko.
2: Mm.
1: So what you say? Into your outgoing, mommy. So time when man paying the baba say worry shuffle no. Obete danger maker outgoing sports minister.
2: Yo,
1: see on him say tactically, Carlos Cruz is not good for the Blaster because Osha this Blaster set up. We have more attacking players who are doing well than defensive.
2: Okay.
1: So say Omoma Carlos Cruz 150. Not every day. Omako manu eko 37 ni koleboa. I didn't think na umpe coach papa. You can try and bring down the budget. But because $150,000 is really expensive to pay Carlos Cruz, it's not true.
2: Okay.
1: The ministry have the money, the capability to pay Carlos Cruz, but just that tactically.
2: And I'm only convinced.
1: Yes, he's bankrupt. It's like the same Otuado we know. The only thing Carlos Cruz has that really helped Ghana, Mikachu say, to bring stabilization in the dressing room, to bring leadership, to bring and convince us that there's somebody on the touchline. That was what the Blaster was lacking in terms of Otuado. And Carlos Cruz came to cement all. And see, for us or for ministry to tell us that 150 Munibia, now can you call for Harvey Renea? We get the $300,000 to pay him or the $250,000 to pay him. It's a yes. Because of what? His credentials, his CV, and how tactical he is good when it comes to Javi Rene. But Carlos Cruz, 71. At this age, national team. Yede. Tactically.
2: Oh, 73 years old.
1: 73.
2: Yeah.
1: Yede. In this African qualifiers, and African qualifiers, overboard defensive, you get exposed. Because African teams, buga, they are not like the World Cup star. There's a bit of your kind of composure on the ball when you get it. But in African qualifying series, though, you're going somewhere like Somalia, Madagascar, Kenya, Eritrea, Okobo qualifying series, South Sudan. And when you play defensive and they score you.
2: And no.
1: Do you get it? And they don't want to miss this time African qualifiers. They don't want to miss the tournament, Kenya, Tanzania, and the rest tournament. So they don't want to miss it this time because if they miss it,
3: this is plan B.
1: I'm telling you, Ghana, Ijabetoa. And they feel say, I'm with the manager Carlos Cruz in Sema, and now they'll be to me a passing. That is why they are giving us this hint say, $150,000 no ne boy edi because oko minute ya say usho budget ya dey call work up now say yema appearance $300,000 ah Carlos Queiroz is taking double of the amount
0: yeah
1: that is 200 we you 20 150 fit 200 and car 50
0: yeah
1: into what show say ministry campaign the campaign but the truth of the matter is that Carlos is not their coach and you see
0: nanya Kofi Adams ya na ye ba ya obeka se pede coach no ayi ase ye to anso nti senke bia ye ne performance a senka Kofi Adams e meka sa na obi na dada no baby
1: who is the best friend for GFE
0: o se
1: sports sports ministry on and Kofi Adams is now the best friend for GFE GFE don't want Carlos Queiroz from Monday be see na Friday yenya story be say Omode wine Desmond. Ofe. And the barber show. Why Desmond? What is the pedigree that Desmond have set to handle Blaster? Under 20 cry. And I say, yeah, they under 20 in Emmanu. And that's 17. So that is whereby you can see whether he has the potential to upgrade to become a Blaster coach. But Desmond, all of a sudden, straight away to Ghana Blaster coach. It's very disastrous. And because Desmond is their person, they feel, they understand, they think tactically Desmond is good for us. It's not true. This is plan B. Blaster Nyama try makwe weu national team. Blaster has set standard for winning AFCO four solid times. And are giving us a coach who can come and give us Matra Makwe. If we don't even accept Carlos Queiroz, we don't need to accept Desmond. Desmond need CV then also. If I'm not coach either, no assistant coach or Aston Villa. And I say, if I don't know it, so no Aston
0: Villa. Debbie, anyone want?
1: No,
0: Debbie, on the set. On the way,
4: Jack.
0: What thing?
1: See, Desmond, the credentials.
0: On the straight up, on the buy, on the LBJN under 20.
1: So, only pedigree BR, and you think, say, Desmond qualifies to handle a national team. Now, Blaster, I say, sir. Blaster, say, ye Janifi, Otuado ne Hera, ne Carlos Queiroz era, we are coming down. As a national team, I think they should think twice.
0: Okay.
1: And on the continent, I don't know which coach, if they are telling us that 150 is expensive, continent coach may be to be in 100,000 and unless. Only Desmond Nano, Monsieur Omodibe Manu. And you see, Minister, on when it comes to the Blaster, Blaster on whom be wa, one she year, a big goo in the upon all the work you will do in the sports ministry field, no, Blaster will be the only sector one share. It will disgrace you symbolically. That's how Blaster is. Iti many neya jin say Carlos Queiroz is not good based on tactical reason, but not based on amount of GFP. But say omo a different coach, omo you. But Momon can't just say Desmond Ofe.
0: And Eba
1: be replacing. Answer the major of now, Akono. Maminko Black Queens. You see, Black Queens issue, no. It's like paying Biani and Tim. It's like paying Biani and Tim. If Black Queens bring out an issue, ministry responds, Black Queens comes and responds. There's no leadership. And I don't know whether Oman Payne war around her. But if Oman Payne were around her, I think this is the time Oman Payne. She used this reason to shuffle the sports ministry. We need reshuffling. Because it's so sad, say, Blaster publicly, or the letter Abba, communicate Abba, say, you are owing them. Why should you respond publicly with the same amount of mojiji? Can this be done to the Blaster? Oku mi bisao?
0: Never.
1: Who better to be the Blaster amount player, BRG, Eddie Ato Abontiana? We should be very careful of how we treat people, though. And then our power, though. Ochina, uni power, and you are doing this. It will feel so.
0: I don't see evidence because I'm not saying or do I don't
1: Oko, can you do this to Blaster? When you come to the male team, no Blaster is senior. When you come to the female, Black Queens is senior. Say, oh yes, Eddie Tia Black Queens are Blaster. Wait to me, I say. When Brazil 2014. when Blaster were demanding their money, you know, when they print the amount of player be Ajay Dibaba Bonte, Asumbokra na Ekwosu, they were even denying it.
0: Enokra Asumbo.
1: Yes. Enokra, they were denying it too. And you are telling us that these queens don't deserve better. We are not saying treat them like how you treat Blaster, but give them better treatment. That was the keynote from the Black Queens. But you see, the rebuttal that is going on, the only thing that we are missing out, there's no paying. Paying picture, Mbobi and a camp. Because the paying picture, Mbobi camper, I don't think they will continue to do whatever they are doing. Black Queens are responding twice. Ministry, you're one. We are hoping, said there will not be another response. But rather, no, they should investigate the people behind
0: Sadieno.
1: Sadieno. And I'm sure, said the people behind this thing might be people in GFE. Because the queens don't have laptop. The queens, they don't have laptop at camp. And the queens can't write that letter. So there's somebody who wrote that letter. And for confirmation from the players and the senior players for the letter to come out.
0: All right.
1: You see, Mr. Minister, Mr. Mampeyi, on my institution, same way, by the end of August, we should know the people. Bring them out. And see what we can do.
0: Okay, me that's it. Derek, menko endurance ho na fi yenko yenim. Endio, yeah, koi.
4: Me jidi e pasan ho ye. Yes, ma men na wasi na men chia eti e fo yes. Me that's it pa na. I feel say da pa aye Black Stars ne Black Queens ne wen juma. But you see, when it comes to the Black Queens na, say, when it comes to gadgets, there, I mean, any a national team be a court tournament be an omo wasa your friend is saying gadget and your friend is saying tablet ni adia omo di yes anyamano. So we just want to wait and see the baby your friend is and the response will come from because many who esco member back on wa unipa
5: 1-0
4: yes and so Eddie Bia Basse I mean in fee the camp of the your friend is saying Black Queens no na obina SH or yes adi way but I still don't want to believe that. One way the other, no. Oma bab out, abe kase, e komo de, your friend is saying, Queens, no. The game against Cape Verde. Inti, we just want to wait and see, say, going forward, no. Niebe fimu aba. Probably okay. Will still be a running story for us because that paye huwe juma bibri. Now, okay, my main shas yen fi, one of the foreign stories, emse, aba, sisiana, Victor Osimhen. This is player at the Matima and the Galatasaray. Now, Arsenal for a corner, say, I'm open this season for the new season ahead. Now, near woman, they say, I'm call Hono and a gala for a catcher, almost say, Yansu Yepen will play a Martinelli. And they say, Beya, and yet, Natcha say, either say, both teams be agree.
0: Yeah.
4: Maybe I will be on morning 3 times. And now I say, yeah, sometimes I'm the swap.
0: Yeah.
4: A crowd to me the yes idea. And so it has gone to be, say, Martinelli, so effily, say, he would have to stay and fight for his position. And as now for the social, almost squad depth now. Maybe almost squad depth. And so, almost so sure, almost squad depth, you know. Martinelli ain't said there any more playing time. And with team name. Into your bed, yeah. And yet, I'm on turn. And as now for the same, more penny, dear. And yet, the Sikabe Kahu. Not yet, the Victor, your friend said, Osimhen, Eddie, a few more catch. Now, this is aha, and a case in one. When they hear the young pa, and you ask now, they hear Victor Osimhen pa, and I say, Victor Osimhen, and they hear Arsenal pa. You say, Sika, a ye, nyama bibri. We might say, Sabia, ocean age factor. Anybody be a wabobo from France to Italy and now right down to your friend is saying Saudi, Mrs. Saudi,
0: Turkey.
4: Turkey. Now, who shame wa initially on one casano, Sadono to Turkey in the crown, and then your dollar, not a bojo, but now I was so fee, Napoli, not Bibia air kama. Now, who share the modern bo in the 2 seasons of Wabodiama Napolia? This is where the record is. In 2024-2025, number 30 games. At the Martim and the other friends say Dabi Galatasaray.
0: Okay.
4: And also 26 goals. And a season a chain mono so about 22 games. At the Martim and the other Galatasaray. SH 15 goals. Getting to the latter part of the season will be nya injury kakra. So share the numbers no even in two seasons, kwana, even the season of Napoli, they call Team and the Galatasaray, they call. Now, once you're enough playing, your friends say, time, due to time or they call, you know. But ocean in numbers now, it speak good for itself. And to say, you make us, and why ain't here in Yonko Pano? I feel, say, one way or the other, no, be here in Yonko. But Victor Osimhen would have to need us now more because now, team, no. And why are they? And they will need somebody like him to finish up the business. Yeah. Now, Arsenal for targets, no? And yet the Premier League again.
0: Champions League.
4: Yeah, target is the Champions League. So last season, you want to meet the Champions League now. They will still maintain, say, they still want the Premier League again for a continuous successive time. Into Osher, sir, checks and balances now. Now, may compare it to Arsenal. Players are now up front or more strikers or more in their season currently. Well, Abraham here, Gabriel Jesus, almost sign Ewo, Kai Havertz, and so Ewo, almost sign Abraham here and the Victor Gyökeres Ewo. Now, may compare more statistic in the previous season at HM 2025-2026. Now, Victor Osimhen Ewo 22 games. Eddie Matima and Eddie, your friend said, Galatasaray. And Afe, Osse 15 goals, and so Ewo, and Oye 5 assists. Now, a 20 goals contribution for Abrante and the Victor Osimhen. Now, Oko on the side of Gyökeres, about 36 games, more than Abrante and the your friend is saying, Victor. Eshe, 14 goals, 1 assist. On the side of Kai Havertz, injuries in T, Mekas on the end, he might be pardoned for some time. Eshe, about 12 games, Eshe, 2 goals, 3 assists. And after Gabriel Jesus, and so about 14 games, Eshe, 3 goals, and your assist via or also your name or call injuries. Now, oh, share the statistic any records are media mana. It tells you, say, Victor Osimhen, a high volume scorer.
0: Yeah.
4: In the Arsenal will need him. So I believe, say, Omonya the Akotum. Now, sir, Ote, yeah, say, Al Hilal from Saudi, and swear the Abetum, so only the 130 million. Eba, Omar rejected. Napoli for Moton, Victor Osimhen, say, Moton is 75 million from Team and India de Napoli. And obviously, on the 130 Airba from Saudi. Almost your monje. Into which you didn't say Arsenal. I ain't also over there. Arsenal, no.
0: I'm going for 200.
4: 200 Embra and now 150. But Aqua, Victor Ensono would have to move on.
0: Also pushy.
4: And he would have to move on from Galatasaray because he wants to win titles. Now, if you want to win titles in Turkey, it's fine. You might get the domestic trophies. No? But when it comes to Europe, no, a bad day. But there's a formidable team, Arteta, Ebeldia. He believes, going forward, no, the work input of Victor Gyökeres, no, EWFM, it will be a high volume scorer. Until who checking the statistic given now, it tells you, say, both parties need each other, but Victor no here Arsenal no more because sa transfer ne enya bemude da. Now, ogo Abraham here back on so I know see a kind of my Liverpool. Your friend is saying, Dabi, mo defender ya mo di ma Liverpool sini. Jerome Kwanza, Arsenal for si omo peno. Na ne wumu ne say, ogo, Oshé Arsenal squad depth na.
6: 4.5.
4: Nientia may Arsenal story near more because of Oye defending champion and he would have to double up so a person will win the league now. Now, say that here. The squad depth, no, Arsenal, Ewo goalkeeper, Raya, Ewo post ni mo. Oko on the side of your friend say, second goalkeeper, Omo, your friend say, Kepa, Oho, Esan, Ewo, Abrantia, Bakom, Kofan, Mela from your friend say, former Leeds United goalkeeper, no. Oba right back to her. Omo depth wo, omo Abrante and the DD, a friend is saying, Timber wo, omo Ben White wo. Now, Oko defense wana, omo Saliba, S.I. wo Abrante and the DD, Christian, a friend say, Mosquera, and so on. But on the side of Gabriel Magarez, no, omo just only one player, Eon Ope. Now, they would have to get a backup for Abrante and the DD, Gabriel Magarez. And he's a versatile player. Sir Jerome Kwanza na make him. Very good. Now, Liverpool for no, eyo mu yapa se coach Okoye Adeyemi and slot en hu Abrante ni use. Arsenal needs to push for this transfer because Abrante is very good and he would love to play back in England. Seba ne said ya. So, I believe say Oko ya ba be hwe. Na ya hwe stories are e ko so e wo Arsenal catch. But final one me dey sorry so. ewo your friends say men sam so Madrid na ne woman ni say wo she Real Madrid team na wo sisi ana general Eder Militao echo injury Ena Asensio enso echo injury now they are left with your friends say your friends say acquire on Kofa ni Liverpool
2: yeah
4: mo defender on Kofa ni Konate
2: mm.
4: So Madrid would have to do a new signing just to augment our defensive panel.
2: That is.
4: Nti America san here because of last season ni ehun ye no. Eder Militao and Alaba injuries at the omuko esama Madrid.
2: S of fire.
4: S of fire.
2: Yeah.
4: Now, work for two seasons without trophies. You would have to double up if you want to catch up with Team Anidia de Basa. Nti say, oh, Shen is here. They are just left with only three defenders, sir. And what was this year? Now, you need to buy, the transfer is still going on. You need to bring in a defender just to augment the team. Because one, Madrid team is still into rebuilding process. Because of said the Enyama sequel last season. Now, say, team ni be Jelena, Obibeka Sebia, signings are why, no, a year Juma, Ebe Jina, at the end of the season, they will be.
2: Okay.
4: It has be for trophy. And I say, obey Bibini, who say, transfers now, Mourinho, a year, no, it's me, I'll the result at the moment. But with this defenders there, I feel, say, Madrid will have to go into the market again.
2: Okay.
4: Almost a year, Juma
2: Nembra. Okay.
4: Oh, yes,
2: all right. My mentor, I hear Asaman for, oh my word, I hear Atadeka, Zenu, Asaman, Washington, Asaman, Apollonia, ne, Ade. 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
4: Jericho,
2: 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And I say, oh, be a consultation now, peso kwa, omo expert, oh, no more, chronic air condition management, ya diabetes, say stroke, diabetes, any hypertension, nini nano, ya dia utim say, omo ebitimi, 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Conversation I have a show no so. Ena Friday. Opese ujwene ya ekwanda ho. 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
0: 6565. 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Okay, good afternoon, sir. Hello, good afternoon. Hello, good afternoon.
6: Afternoon, yeah.
0: Simple worker, ain't you?
6: Yeah, pepe. I can continue. Yeah, my main shower, yeah, a bit of four. I'm a mommy, my nabato. A man, I have a man at Mary. Yeah, I never hear him. Then I'm finding for some more young woman. I never hear him. I don't want you to be on the pepper. A dollar, I used to see any hat.
0: Okay.
7: Ghana Soccer Center.
0: Okay.
7: But so under 17 ladies, no more campy or more Ghana Soccer Center. Oh,
0: yeah.
7: If I show hotel, go to Hanumusi. Say, I'm not away. We are under 17 for every hotel at that bed. There was some baby general setting. So she cast a teacher. Hotel no permit me to just see. Minister, Chiaia, what's the person of Bobby? You see, Black Town, a business, another, a football, a football, another business. Who called ladies get to under 17?
0: Yeah.
7: If you're young, who says, hey,
0: did you actually?
7: I said, oh, my baby, never. Also, guess me, can a woman, can a rusty eye, they say, at a space in Ghana. To her cat, Papa, he did.
0: A woman, she's
7: an energy. In person, a boom again. I mean, she don't.
0: Mati, Medase, pa. I ask him.
8: Hello, good afternoon.
0: Afternoon, sir. Viaboko, dear.
8: Oh, Viaboko. Every animal, Mr. Heavy Ashamalibano.
0: Anumano, Ashamalibano, Yako.
8: Good, I'm a mojima.
0: Yadase.
8: No, good, I mean, Bissase, Sisiano. Your blacks are nay, your Premier League, nay, and a 17 black with you. So because in which I say, who then you plan a bit magic for more money?
0: Bedding.
8: Kuya. Because I think if you're gonna football, be a bassa. Me na dao. No, because I think say a best Roman penny.

0: ni kan ke o disika o disika o ni shiba bon en tout quoi besoin quoi on ni shiba bon ale do maninya o ko joni nyam yejuma.
1: 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Hello, good afternoon.
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3: prelims no
1: atom
3: yeah
1: I'm say 20th na umbe draw no wow and 20th na Black Queens ebi hu country squad omo no mo ebi sia ni group ko a omo ebi ko. Okay
3: you see yakabebre and
1: unse kolaba ko from pram ute de oka.
3: Oh yes me anyem wawa and unse they've not made up their mind said they will change sana yakoye yes say adwun kwan ye faso ye nyama no sana ebe faso ye nyama but you see it keeps bringing the country down
1: yeah
3: in terms of sports and it will keep bringing us down to the end say some national teams will start scoring Ghana and that is where we will not understand and that is whereby say uye mampen ye wan hwe ye a edu election year. That's whereby you might lose a lot of voters because they've seen, said, no matter what you are doing, you are not bringing out the best for the country. Sports and now football in general brings people together. And Nkofu do football. And do football, the name Ghana. It's a national team named Bobo Nkwandia.
1: Na Ghana.
3: Ghana. Obia our interest. And you see, that is why we are asking the president. The reshuffle, you know, also that branch in fast sports. You know, reshuffle, you know, better than I say. Ne edu soa, you be in mumu, me, ne asambo don do in the dinechi.
1: Yeah.
4: Ogo, me makase. Me makase. Se, uye ni ye ya, na u di bimpoa, ye hun.
1: Uye ni ye na u di bia.
4: Ye hun. But one ye ni ye, that's a mood, dear. And only you be home. I didn't see that make us. Because of say, and they say, me and Kasa, say Ghana football, no say, and ko ye, and I may bet in a hand, I may try and contumpoa.
1: Could
4: be a bit. And until I call us in a fair bar. I said, Ben Omoka, they say negative about our football. Last mekai, say, ye be who football glory, dear, not just your son, your mabi real. Our football system has sport. And then young one.

0: yɛkɔ tournament a also biara ti yɛ sika ho asɛm bi ne the senior team Black Stars and I said the
1: friends and senior yes Ghana and Nigeria
0: what you say
1: yɛkɔ tournament a
0: ne sika da biara sika asɛm oko and then Friday mami nsha me godfather back yes Kimbuta, yes, and anyway, my main channel, it's you made your own fashion in Diago. Okay,
1: okay. I was up for a debisia, and I say, sir, Mutati, Shui, Nami, and Shrobia, so Tati, no cray, sorry, so Ako, Papa Sly, birthday boy, Nami, Shrau, no man, quatentain, Adibia, Wabohom, Pai, Biano, Yan Coupon, Emuauna, and Bremo, Nabi Bianso, Intimi, and Yakama. 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Yes also. 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

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Mitre, the most prestigious community soccer tournament in town. Say, say, dear. Teams Ninina, Nyabidrasa, Pujanti, a jet to a tour. Aha! 32 teams from 32 communities. And on a chagu no, wankasa unimodida. Ye biem e chasse life. Ewa tema. Community 2 aye Mexico AstroTurf no so. Ah, ubia tutum ne kamfa ose any plan B and kamumna afiewe tournament ne die. Aye sronko. Na mikain 22nd of August 2026. Ekopim aye 13th of September 2026. Mitre 4 weekends. 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

Jerseys and a gold medals. 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
1: Hey. Catch on your say, hey. Hey. 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

Abusia, Eria, Ma Yamoaha, and Yamoa Kwaba, and Famla Plan B, 104.5 FM. Of course, Abusia, Eria Yatrase, he had a drive time in a Baba Sumwa, and they had the Fiada, of course. Obika, yes, Fiada Yantufo. Now, if you're done, because I don't want to go to the phone, and I want to see how I go to the door. I will see a brave brother, I can say, read the first segment. And Ruth Yada say, I am in Ianim. Say, Yan Dofunumu Bia, Woma Cabe, Biano, Ayana Rehoba, Ebono Yabaha, Naya Titra Bushia Re, Nafe Yashomu crying. Bible cry say, or see Yankupona and Edema, and I think so one edge. I think so, I say, Bibia Lemuno, Yamfasida Mani Dino, and I be beyond to me repay. I was young phones and you only nipanetia, Udofu be, and I said, Unipebi Ben one, I saw Twan and Anuans, yet Babusia, no cry, a ya na ya pa. Then so, a ya young cremu, na fe bibia into me and repay. Oh, I was here, dear Japan, said, Ebia, Udofobia, and can play what Yasia on in a cobba. Na that be no. Not just what done is Samaya or Bow Hokra noir. Not just a wood, Janet, I was here, ya, ne, ya, you pa, and calling you bunkos, ya tafre. Na that be no. Yes, what one and I was here, the Hunipayas, Samaya, near Hunania, Janet, was here, eh, ya, what it. Oh, oh, I was here, Sanders, so sorry. I was here, Penny, catch the Cabinet Recu, Abu Broncos, yeah, dear Bay and Sida, Mina Matra, Queen Yakasia, Mene Esther, the Reynolds, and I read your trans, yeah, and you made the Ababa Sum, of course. 27 past the hour 3, of course, and then I had the Fiat SMD, can't kind of. August, Nebosumin and Edda Tosso. A 2-9 Wafimpiru, and yet Dionu and Siamo. 14 for 5 guests to 2026. Hey! 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

0: I was here, I saw come bio. But then before that, I was here, you're quiet anymore. Now, young call Esther Reynolds and Jane. And they. And yeah, yes, I'm get to yeah, what am I in China? Vey, I had your horn mono, I was your phantasm for my Bibia, and so into me every fair. Esther the Reynolds,
1: the pain.
0: I remember,
1: yeah,
0: okay. Say Bibia, you're fine.
1: Bibia, I'm okay. So,
0: and Yamia domes me a pa.
1: Oh, ho yam, pa.
0: And me hobe.
1: Oh, ho ye. Ebusia pay you, ho ye.
0: Also, ho ye.
1: Aye.
0: Read your minka, sir. By ye.
1: Only she called. Now, why ya take it to be about you, ain't it? Just
0: a main runner.
1: Aye. Wow.
0: Ah, Samu.
1: Why BBS?
0: Ah, my BBS.
1: Why BBS?
0: Ah, no, no. And a higher crown.
1: As a higher crown, and not the outro with time. Ya poor midwitch.
0: Ah, Samu.
1: I was your vein. Yes, I'm baby.
0: Yes, I'm baby.
1: Anthony, ever twice on it, dear. It meant your message, bro. I had a message. Say, with your vein. Many a jar, man, share a bare paper with you.
0: Paper, paper.
1: Aye.
0: Now it's a wedding card.
1: Aha, uh-huh, wedding banner.
0: Okay, okay.
1: With your birthday wish.
0: Okay.
1: Mm-hmm. I say to my love, as you are plus one today,
0: uh-huh,
1: may the Lord stretch his hands
0: uh-huh
1: on you with
0: uh-huh
1: grace,
0: uh-huh,
1: good health,
0: uh-huh,
1: wisdom,
0: okay,
1: strength,
0: okay,
1: happiness,
0: uh-huh,
1: prosperity,
0: uh-huh,
1: long life,
0: okay,
1: and may you never lack anything in your life.
0: Uh-huh.
1: May you improve in success and work all the time.
0: Mm.
1: May all the old things go away,
0: mm-hmm,
1: so new things come in your life.
0: Okay.
1: Happy, happy birthday once again.
0: Uh-huh.
1: Chase, message nya sam kitu.
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0: Oh, aha, and ye chia bra kofi of hospitality barbershop. 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I say radio. 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
1: ya no kre no
0: 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Oh, yeah, and yeah, dear, over money 10 billion and 100 million. You, Obi, oh, what to say, a yen cake a crano, and to me and Yama be brave, mano, a bush your pain, into Miss Ram,
1: okay,
0: and I a message it, Yawa. Freu be our ten in catch, and Nebisan a second. Now, Obi, any yenims a woman set. E wo musa obi ani obi a wo ha obi a wo problems dear but mr eno nchrese Be so be a say, and I said, for all you know, no, sir, friend, I'll be friend, Nipano. If you are not, no, I am not drink crass or could be bunny of an
1: okay,
0: because what you are to say, we are see a call no one, but oh, be friend, no one who said, ah, ni pay dream,
1: okay.
0: Intimate.
1: All right. I don't see Esther the Reynolds at a ray. 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
0: ya se wo si ne wife no atrimodi woni trim I say I dream money with the trim.
1: Okay.
0: Sanye, or be a bompire near Naka canals who could for a tear.
1: Nasa Berman in Fanachi.
0: Eh, on Fanachi by or bow new Quintina, which make us a Fanachi, Radium
1: Cunyan. What's send your castle or no Fanachi, Radium Cunyan, San or no so ban for Berman the chair, Radibicunos.
0: One can come.
1: Where do you go? Where do you go? Where do you go? Where do you go? Where do you go? Where do you go? Where do you go? Where do you go? Where do you go? Where do you go? Where do you go? Where
0: do you go? Where do you go? Where do you go? Where do you go? Where do you
2: go?
0: Where do you go?
2: Where
0: do you go?
2: Yo, kan ka se ku gara na te mani ha no ha ma ma ba su dada.
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3: So, me did the Francis Casafi Pam wine.
0: Yo, Francis, my auntie, eh?
3: Yo, I am Pai Boba Parabet. And if I say, yeah, and who be not this by man and say, man in Jayawareno.
0: Oh, okay, open it. Yada say 0551656656. Hello.
4: Hello.
0: Maho.
4: Hello.
0: Hello, Maho.
4: Yes, Papa.
0: Would you never be a free, Mama?
4: But I give you.
0: Oh, Mama, give my auntie away.
4: That's a miracle. So, Nako for bed, see pa. I'm going to go to the mood. Nako for bed,
0: by Papa. 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It's a bummer. No, I said, money, I.
4: Money, I cry. Money, I.
0: Okay, yo, Mama, yada say, hello. All right, that was your answer to me. I've been 0551656656. Hello,
5: hi,
0: catch it.
5: What moment,
0: catch it? Am I in your way?
5: Mukwala de ba kupa miiri suma mi wau. 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
5: Asa we sebi ayem pa yu. 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Oh, you.
0: Okay.
5: Hey, Jano, contact. 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I doubt you, Borini. I see, Sabemani.

0: Okay.
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2: Yo, Nana is dead.
1: Nana, yeah, last caller, my interview.
2: Sir, I did want to know the code. Into my mino, I was the two floor of Papa. And then yet I did a care and
1: okay. Okay.
2: And I took a month to young Pine. Into so kind to see and Papa, you be here, no, him and I. Into Papa, Mamino, I dreamed you all. Papa, no one empire can or by idea why green wood is down.
1: Okay. Yo.
2: Media, not from Hazi.
1: All right. Yo. Yada, say.
3: I love it.
1: I don't tell you, yeah, sorry, so before that, young question. Estia, yeah, sorry. Right, Abusia. I had a brain tea. I did you media university. Facebook out of form. By I must say, a miracle message. Radio mankind. Ave on him monies. I'll see English teacher. I'll cope. I'm Abusia. And if you had a sorrow, so never ban a sign. I don't say to me at Twasso at the Amamo Shannonso. Sir, there's Sene, ever says she have you near the Yaka to me to at Twasso at the Amamo. I wish you a penny catcher of Namreku. I will bring us your idea bay inside that. Mene Esther the Reynolds, Yania Transia. Yet you made you ever, ever so much. Yeah, Yakramo. Ba, ba, ba.

0: civilized countries, certain positions, people are there because of their merit, not appointed by politicians, and they work and serve well. Look at our security agencies, puppets of the ruling party, ruling government. And so they are not able to open their mouth, even arrest thieves who ride public cars and are fed by the state. People who earn more and better, well salary and fringe benefits, occupying official houses with chauffeur-driven cars. Benefits come in thousands. They steal the most in the country. Go around the prisons when we go to give communion and pray for them. We are Kupo. We are Ponchi. That's number two. Some remand for years, and yet those who openly steal and plunder walk our streets. What kind of society is?
1: What will be different between the special prosecutor's office and whatever office of law enforcement? And the reason why I agreed to accept the nomination is that this is a new office. Corruption has done so much damage to this country. In the conflict resolution, it is called structural violence. It's an invisible violence that kills millions without anybody seeing it. Taking millions of cities for oneself under illegal circumstances deprives people of good health, education, and all the developmental facilities you can give. So what I want to do is to be able to set up a credible institution with a credible culture, which will be able to block the leakages and the seepages. If I'm able to do that, I don't care even whether I am not able to prosecute anybody. And part of the law says that it is preventative, that if we succeed, we won't need foreign aid. I will say, with knocking my chest, that the amount of seepages and leakages at the ports, if we were to close them, our budget will not need foreign assistance.
2: The Church of Pentecost is over 3.1 million, about 10.38% of the Ghanaian population. And we have brought in 15,000 signatories. I believe that this is significant enough. If they give us time, we can even bring 2 million. Yeah, just to make a statement that this bill, we support it 100%. And so we are praying for the parliamentarians to make good arguments. They should know that there's a creation. This is a sovereign state, but the whole world is a sovereign state with a ruler. And then the one who created us reserves the right to tell us how to behave. If we leave the right to behavior in the hands of the creation, then soon every lifestyle will be shielded by law. Till we have some anarchy state, lawlessness in this nation. Now, if you want to have sex with a beast, I say it's okay. If I want to have sex with a pig, it's okay. If I want to marry my daughter, it's okay. If I want to have sex with a tree, it's okay. So where are we going? So the issue is not about rights. The issue is about morality.
3: Because we live in a world where we are told we are the leaders of tomorrow, and the politicians of the day have ensured that tomorrow never comes. Let us today tell the politicians of the day that the tomorrow they have been talking about is today.
4: We live in a continent today where, as the young man has said, our young women upon attaining puberty cannot afford sanitary pads, but our public servants have iPads which they do not know how to use. We live in a continent today where our leaders who preside over our health sectors have no faith in the health sector. When they are sick and their families are sick, they run away to seek treatment in Germany, in France, in the United Kingdom, in South Africa and India. Even our health ministers don't have faith in our health department. We live in a country and countries today where the political leadership have no faith in the education sector. They bring unto us what they call free primary education or universal primary education, but they can never dare take their children.
5: As you, Yaban, Omo Amuchi Omo Galamse no, Omo Atuo Mumu, Yabama Omo Amnesty, no more Saba.
6: Then I asked him if he had ever been offered a bribe before?
7: You mean as president?
6: As John Mahama.
7: As a human being?
6: As a person.
7: Any human being in the world would have encountered, you know, corruption in a way, one way or the other, either being offered a bribe or a bribe being demanded from you. What you need to do is to put yourself in a position...
6: Mr. President, did you take it?
7: No, I haven't taken a bribe.
8: But even to think about it, it doesn't, it just questions who are making these policies. This is what happens, that when you've mismanaged the economy into this hole, then anything sounds great to you because you don't have any option. You see what I mean? And this is the problem, that anything that is taxable, that can feasibly be taxed, they are trying to impose taxes on it, increasing withholding taxes on withholding and so on. All of this are hurting. They are hurting the economy. These taxes are hurting. And therefore, you are not going to get the growth. And when you don't get the growth, you will not get the revenue. And when you don't get the revenue, you go back to increasing taxes to get the revenue. And then you are in a cyclical...
9: But I can tell you, as my colleague, Deputy Minister said, we are not going to the IMF. Whatever we do, we are not. The consequences are dire. We are a proud nation. We have the resources. We have the capacity. Don't let anybody tell you. Like when Joshua, Caleb, and the 10 others went to spy on the promised land, and only two of them came to say that we can do it. And the 10 went around the community, murmuring, you can't, da-da-da-da-da-da-da. We are not people of short sight, you know, and we have to move on. Okay, so let's think of us as who we are, a proud, strong people, the shining star of Africa, and we have the capacity to do what we want to do. If only we can speak that one language and ensure that we burden share in the issues ahead.
10: Get the industrial peace. So you have ministers in the government have been performing like this. And if they are performing like this, what is the reason why a president is just going to take his green ink and say, we'll be trying with you? There are others. Send so many MSs, because there are several people who have left my government, which I removed from the government. There are people. You know, Biano won my first term or no second term or that's all. But there are some of the longest serving ones, but they do not so many. Good. And that is the reason why. And I think there's good explanation. You and yes,
9: Thank you very much.
11: If I read your compatriot, you know, it's yes, a friend, assembly members, or much as moon. Na your friend be sunny in Tia Mano Abanasa.
12: I'm so
11: moon.
12: Why?
11: Chief Bachan, I'm a friend.
12: I'm a patron, I'm a

Plan B 104.5 FM, Ebusia, my mama, Jomo, Akwaba. And Remy, did this be a whole year? Radia, you be dear, my papa, so I cry, cry, and I watch you mean, Emma, now watching it to your car, proud, but I have a 3 year. I was a media idea, but I'm saying about our concert free a dad rather question if you had us all. I brought Boy and Bruno and I'm copying the news. And not yet, Tinasia, yet a drinker of mine who said your mind about ye or my busy, no mind up and to my paddy of Ram. And Remy, I'm a media, which I made damages. I don't back up and I will see this star boy.

And there, if you had was in the tosso, a do and I have him be meaning in the Kakanga can't grab ready, dear co. I can't grab ready, dear copa. Tiabusia. Say, Tiasia, you better saw mine a bit to me. I couldn't him. Then bring my faster than to be and farmer slice away care to me on Facebook and so and where Jenny produce your Henekina. I tell me to me, maybe piano to me, quoting him and brought him for Cass and Idia Sammy. And me, I did made no jammy, didn't hear that done. I don't back up and I will see this type of AMD. Me dream for a free Sabria Copus and Siabapo.

Said ya da win him, Jumedia, and Yajim Bakubaku and Sam. Yet the online portal, and Robert Sumo, and where you're in your Babo Maja letter to the president. Yet the Babo Akwemo, and where Jenny, a Yadia. Yet the Babo Dia, Abbot Romuni, and Yabigafat, and I say, Eddie and Como, if you are no Musee. Eddie offense, and put it up on us all. Nene di mo fanche letter to the president ya di betu ya be wa kwemu ne enite atifo fanche ya pa na zedi ya bi ya da ja do nsem no asukọ ya tumi adu so do so mu na ne yoma tumi akọ ne nim ene ne bre ye ba bi ya di ama wo enite abusua e bo modin ya ukasa video ne fefri ase sanse ye woni pa bebre no ede esum wo. My am faster than be encore and famine for me sent as a hood and bring one at your opinion. One tetra comedian with the Maya, keen information to you be one crumble, but a man tame home. Mr. Garlic information to a cojo, so I'm a samai, Mama comfort information to a Kakasuna and Kawan crumble, but a man tame here. Billy Case was also information to a Kakofa Bea quotation number 2. Prophet Agrippa information to a Zenu. Afi Mama Mel sends information to a teacher Mante. Ukopium Wadosti Ventures Information Center, no so Ewa Katamansu New Bridge. Me did so be a huy and brain. Well, Pierre Mantem one also Adomajan Heba Information Center was a boy. Afi License Information Center, Abosmasu, Pierre Mantem, Eric Information Center, Dukuria, to do a Pierre Mantem. Yamon Romo of Infirmantem was a Hon My Deja, Winnie Pium Pam. And the authority of God information sent to Jumako Bow and Fifreman Timon. Yes, more information sent to Fifreman Timon. Yamibachi information sent us to Jumako France. Bonnie Nanwe, Piman and Bray and Bremichemina. Braman for Mutemin and Bremichamo.

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Now, Mintu Chenibiso, and Koma Kobi Fonsa, what am I coming to two? Doctor Alas, what am I coming to two? Wafakosto, what am I coming to two? Or Bianta Denso, Ebumu, Awashama. Honestly, a taxi driver, and we will be a Kama Kama Pam. And in ten Bremen Fakuna, we soon cheer Taylor for in answer. Now, Ewokon, and Bremen Michapa, baby, na Micha Miriam, and Imre. Now, me, Jabby, be Agnes, and so our Gulf City, on us, be a man in bread, one it's a jumedi, come up. Now, me, tell one, come, Michelle, you do, and I'm a mentor, and come out as here. Now, Miracle Gaza, and so my mentor, and never an amateur, and come. Baby, I give my mentor, and can't breathe. Doctor, Mr. Prosper, and breathe. My me, chow, pa. Let me jet here for any other for a brand new day, no one in your bread. Your Gazi, you would be in the other Jabba boy. Now, what are guys evident to her? A banner so I want to be your guys of Vienna, so I fought it for no. Now, one a fray, extra margin would make you in the swell. Yenisopa papa, and what the Amoya de Mayan. And your taxi driver, young go both Uber drivers, road drivers, and me. Yet I must pass some more beer more, and my passenger for it to Monka. And yeah, and the tanker drivers, I want to so echo a chicken bench yet. When a beer man and bray one a money tapper, yet I must send bray. I was here to make a trick on Medlab Brothers and Sensua come to 2 and 3 Giants in Israel. And I'm about to find interview so www.planbfmonline.com. 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And right, you know, I did want to be on my social media. 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Now, TikTok, you know, so your Honomo, you do. I was just a home room or a boat room or how I say. The camp was on every Zanny Yakas here. Now, programs are Hudra Yayan, Ahudoni Nano. Yeah, you drive a Brenana, the Kokum, our Honomo. Said ya be ya wo the opposite of San Henry Bium. The opposite of San Tieni Bium. The opposite of Huni Bium ono. What you have bedroom or no to have a go here. And into Bomadia, so do one mobile like why share enough if you are commented here come on. Now we'll follow our grownness in Nebbiana Equin and Nim. And into TikTok and say the Honoma, Airplan B.

I will say, you are the 20th person born with the Ra. Obrini, I can't ask him. Look no further, but plan B, what is here? And where be ya? For any more plan B, FM, as in. They are born with the Ra and Fa and my war.

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1: 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Mitre, the most prestigious community soccer tournament in town. 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Aha! 32 teams from 32 communities. 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

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Aya www.planbfmonline.com. 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

Na yes, yes, yeah, www.planbfmonline.com no swa yadia. 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Now I say navigating emotional insecurity in a digital world, ain't you know? 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and they as we are one of the on my gun as soon as who draws one or the two judges and Pimpin, whatever Baba Re Akin, and shrines, a kind shrines, a bia, a year, Abusunfia Hudra, a war on May Munafi, 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Wondered one to Yabua, and more mayor to me, Aqua Nimopa. Atu forcing hands over a defense ministry to Kenneth Gilbert, a J, and it's a day, Yera, a foot to sound for. And now, soon, Jeremo, a brand out, rent them to my concrete gun, and my youngest defense minister. Oko free mono eno eno jiremo as acting defense minister and they were to me he said the preno at me dear my Kenneth Gilbert AJ said one hand na for and pimpin ono eno ndi juma no fully then to embo mo man yentume enko enim. We don't have confidence in attorney general to independently probe AKSA AXA energy deal NPP entina new patriotic party paid for their two judges say one woni gidi kura wa to general mu so no anga se wetu akwashe ba bi na waga se ibia me okwa ko yenhwemu e dia fa AXA energy deal be course so ehu ono yere NPP voters say what there say wo gidi pa ene arahwem pa attorney general mu de enye no kure. Police arrest Nigerian suspect in Ford Laboni robbery. You know, and Brad never told just how could people Laboni acquire at Kwemuka Fobi at me at watch GBC GCB bank be a honor also Emma and they police for book room or honor now so more to me a community a mummy no or back one so I can idea when in say as soon more which I say a idea ni mummy no walk more and back when there's so moon no a idea one year at alata for Nigeria for EBA and one sir. Eso wo mu a ene akoye enije 70 ama my concrete Ghana. Agra to experience temporary power outage as Tema Achimota Lane undergoes repairs. You know, and when playing crime in Bumbruma, the Miami would be one of my idea of Mokania Becopa Pesan say, Temania Fe, Achimota, a quine and asses, a lane, a two supply, you know, a idea and pin for a yes, is here who will be a war swore, and the sense is in a costume to know if you on my between to a more light in idea, and this Okania and Edma and Mao Yemun should be pre-nine years, the BIC for no perk and you to minimum, and this here who draw and a costo. Ewa no pay nkosonsem so abra
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Obo Romo, one, our baby, a demon, our bomb, our poop, diaco, aqua, and him. Now, when your people body, I had never bought home with him, papa. And tell Bushia, but my dear, for any chimney, I do a catering service. Now, could you only any penny be now, Bobo, go or boate? No one, I never go one year, and say, I want to take order. And to say, oh, yeah, yes, oh, yeah, party, be, say, oh, yeah, wedding.

And so yeah, sir, we yeah wedding be say be a party be now yeah. Eh be a birthday be now yeah. Said ya slay and birthday nay. Na open your now betcha was ya. Eh delegatory service. Me can say it's not slide what? But my dear borrow my delegatory service now quite bra. Na ye vendi birthday ni kama kama pa. And in ti bomadia. Said ye be and go see uncle to the be an ye co party a casa party na ye da. Nay ye ni any yacha was you. Then you are in the day and they said you'll be a year, be money corner, squinty. And I know my two costs were, aha. And embrace my year, I chatted a casia pa.

And to a goose, what you bev do, no, as right, but my dear family, I told me what we be a come up. On up where you must train, sir, bev de Nugusu, of course. And to a goose, your money has open at the lake 37 Central Choir. Your Tema community 8 and no matter primary school, and you hear no more. 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

0: Pram Trade Council, no? And what is our first trade cultural and food festival ever? Let's just say what August was only the toss we do now. Could see August was only the toss we do, sir. And see, I mean, I'm a chain of Jumadian Essas and then the Grand Nempo and a Jumadian Essas here. Then the Jumadian Essas and Essas, Ewa, Pram Anglican Park in the swamp. And it's a Pram Pram on more of celebration at Basso de Nenekra. Ayasha Senea. Now your programs are holding 1 year with Jumadian Asianua and yet come, papa. And then you will be a Jumadian on official lunch in Becoswell. And we're changing Yami Admiral, so music and cultural display. Eda existing for guests, ne, yeah, Eda, Kwesiadano. Vocational training day, Afe, Nejuada, Aya 17th, vocational training day 2. And a Brandano, Aya arts and drawing competition. And also, I guess, was in the day, Tosu, doing what tree. Passimo day, and also El Coso, Ewa, I guess, was in the day, Tosu, Edunkun, Edano, Aya, Eda, Ukwada. Nane yawa danon zono, e yadea back to our roots day games. E non si yadea ebe dia gura hudu wani bebrenua. Na nifiyada zono, e yadea, nifiyada zono, e ye 21st August. E non so, e ye music freestyle show. E ni yebe ton yomu ya rap, e ye singing and rapping competition. E non so be koso wano mo pa. Na nimeme indano wano, e yadea non so, yebe mo dia. Aye DJs on rotation and eating competition. And also because war. And Rachel and Dekwesiada 23rd August, no? A homecoming celebration. And also because of the Nenepa. Now, a day, a free, ne 24th, for our city, for us to the Adrian Kua. And it's a cause war from Pram Abusia. Bomadia, so don't hope a shame won't ne open them, Bisabia, who will be an war, Bomadia. And now, Bis a friend, Pinfo, who may so. 0546-178-274-0548-718-146-0548-918-116-0548-918-116 And my festival and work with the Germany dear Queen. And the Abuse, the Bogrom, and the Abigail Wedding Como. And one summer hold a Wahono and Neno Eswar. And then the Arranger Cra, make us a Yura Richard and in Abakayansa. Yura Michael tells Abakayansa Hano and Nebigafu Bedimun Como and Brain. And then the Yansa, Brian Kabigafu and China, Yen to me, Embo and Remo, Ewa, a Hanomose. Yura Mike and Bray me mao adjo emo akwaba.
1: Ah, minasana na.
0: Bibia boko die.
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0: 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Yura Richard. Me mao akwaba. Yeah, yeah. Bibia boko.
2: Oh, enye kura. Ntize mama mamu.
0: Hey, mate. Yura Mike tu nchia ni yanku yedu.
2: Ah. Yo, mi linchaka sema itifu nyuna. Na. I didn't check a sense of my colleagues, Brahma excluding. Chiamo Kasepa.
0: Okay.
2: Yes.
0: Okay. You're a Richard.
2: Yeah.
0: Twin Chiani and Gwen.
3: Yeah. MPP 4. Yami Adam, I'm say, weekend. Yeah. Election. Regional elections. And to Mesre. Mesre. I'm going to get a mystery. Party men, the bigger enemy to Ghana. Ah, yeah, Kwako fight, na yeah, NDC.
0: Okay.
3: It's not the internal election. Inti, yeah, kwe, anami woyechi, anami woyechi, anami jinaha, anasena, mwa. The delegates for Beijing Piara should be capable to help Dr. Mahmoud Bawumia to rescue Ghana from this incompetent governance.
0: Okay.
3: Inti yebechia. Na men narone de aba Greater Accra. 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Nidi kain ebebo ura a oko for chairman. Eye Dr. Okuboy. Oko for chairman. Ebe se... Greater Accra for so omo hunimobo, no more fadian and shenanza. na yentimi enko rescue Greater Accra because from 21 to 14 to 5 there and
2: 16 to 5
3: 14 14 to 5 enye enti omo beye bi no omo beye bi omo ko omo mafe na this day enti ora musisabo ora musisabo oko for organizer madam Naomi Akosua eni my sister ono so eko for woman organizer mesre 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no pese ogine mu na oye ochochuni edema MPP ewo Greater Accra mesre on your friend, Mr. Digital Man. You believe in modern politics and you always try to use modern data and scientific data to help to build the country and that for that matter, our party, the best way. If you want to man, the last and Chiaquama, I am a penny. Or then you have a John Dramani Mahama. Your best friend, Boko Fone da Susu, Bof Conqualano. Almost say, Omunim Paz and Adriano Pepper, a comic ekina. The breakfast on Fenya Quadro. 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

0: Say upper west, upper east, Bono region, Savannah region, we na no Galano Edruho Edruho pa Winnie two. 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In some way, what's here, we yam washo, and as I say now, who know? Say a tifu mantem woman is ya galano.
1: I am shepherd, well, as I say, I try at him. Galam seeing as I enter a chair at him, and you see, I think as a last year, the last thing because. One of these researchers was like, Yanshe, in the next 10 to 15 years, you know, the best I say, you're crying, you. And from the look of things, why you can, and do baby, you look at what is happening. You say, you do Voter River, you know, which he. Actually, since, you say, oh, my, because someone know, for someone call no, I said, now they've tested, you can say, a test of a kind, oh, insulin. You understand? And I feel I don't know how I'm shema mo echimba. Maybe and I'm part of that echimba. Maybe at that time Nebia, we will be the next crop of leaders. It's going to be another form of headache. And that's why because of why probably the current government, the current kind of leaders no more. I say omuseno. I'm echimba without giving a kind of saying considering echimba ebi. And I'm shisha pa yemi nada. Because if that should be, and you see, there was this time now, Ghana Water, I can say, the budget amount almost spending then time to say, meet me, ICS, and so then, I so consumable for the can say, for Timemufono. Now the budget has increased because, see, I know, they need more if chlorine, ABA, one bottle, no, they need extra bottle. Now some of the idea, cleaning for consumption. At this early stages, imagine the next 10 to 15 years. Oh, yeah, see. Then I'm going to call and message, last time I made a submission on that was 8 August now. Yeah, in Kaye, Sumama, in Kofun 8 no Mukowi. You see, I was thinking, Senka Mahama, the most listening president of all time. Inka, why would you make the Nkofu Kwakwe di? This girl, I'm saying, you know, Nkofu Kwakwe di. Anka, Inka, oh dear, if not for any hand and cover, in order to honor them, you know, Inka, by Nanka Galamse, Inka, stop it, baby. Nana, I always say this, Galamse, mo percent politicians, Inka, M4 because about 90% of the finances are Galamse, yes. See,
2: Plan BFF.
1: I can't say, Omo finances this political party, about 90% are coming, those funds are coming from Galamse money. And if there's one person I met me, I could swatch and buy a tune for. If it also be funny, 9C or pa, he will be the only person I can call. But pass here, dear new two politicians, be him say, Omunku Galamse, Nana, Mama can, and if Mama fails to fight this Galamse, no fear about him, so me name you better about Galamse, I'm telling you. This is a new beer, I won't call for a beer. Cool, and I say, I can't say, way, cool, and I say, soldier, Mama, I won't call for that. This is the new on Nasun Debia Nasunyan Dia to say, or no, but he doesn't mind doing whatever it takes in order to see to it, say, we have our water, but it's safer to fight this Galamse. But considering the kind of same, my money, ni super majority are winning. Say, when Tinian called this Galamse, no, so free swa. Nasi intimi ni ada ga mini ada ga mentu bitu mbaya biana Mr. Richard Enya ana usi

0: So,
1: oh, maybe they mind me. I may. Okay. They shoot to kill me. May.
0: Okay. Shoot to kill you. I know in one I can say, mama can. I say I can say state of declare state of emergency.
1: Shoot to kill me. Yeah.
0: And aside that one, MVO. And I'm gonna say we need to be on national thing. Just say on national thing. There's only one person I can only trust. A plus. On
1: Saturday. Debbie. Debbie. I'm gonna be. Ja. Message.
0: No, me na me say me be here you. If you want to leave,
1: mentor we go.
0: Eh, one no.
1: Papa J.
0: Ah, okay. Thank you. Yeah, it's you too. And you see, until we get to this state, we can't fight this galamsey. I'm telling you. Until shoot, in I'm gonna say if they really want to fight it, yeah, set it based on those galamsey areas. Man, come and cut me say, yeah, yeah, man, it's not cry. Never, I'm a blue water guy. No, me, I'm a tea. No, I'm a tea to move your mad dancing. You have your mom hints. Say, you can't say, I'm a wow. Nansen, I'm a to if you have no moon quiet. But if you realize the case, you see, the base will on more. We are sure so wait for our two galamse on more. Because why the base is there. And you see, Usha, you can't say, I call your mom expansion. For the first time, man, you can't say, soldiers, full so ammonia, this omun baby ammonia. Look at number of this few period, number of kilometers, I'm making me a clear. Who is saying, my politician, say, contrast on ya, because he's like a bunny, you baby. Can you baby, aye? And truly, if then I'm going, I would say, if they truly want, if politicians truly want to fight this galamsey, they should hand over to the, can't say, to the military to fight it. And onto that, you just have a kind of state of emergency or shoot. So I was telling you, I was writing on my Facebook page, say, you were calling for a kind of state of emergency, like that was the only way out. So what changed? If even say, oh, by Mpona, ABR, the state of emergency has become very a kind, say, delegated. If for any reason, for the sake of Nkofu, it's not come with the same agenda. And I'm going to push it. And I'm going to lose all my life. If not for anything, for the sake of these people, win this galamsey battle for them. If not for anything.
2: Yeah.
0: Because, and Asanyama, we are this potential great man. Mutaka, very solid man. You can't say, we defense minister. Yeah. Your friend is saying, Nana, defense minister. Omani Buama. One of yes, none of NDC full solid they can say Anke Bani Sebia.
1: Serious
0: presidential way. Oh. Presidential material 2,000 years and I'm on. Waku will be free because of galamsey fight. So if not for anything, for the sake of handling these people, if there's a state of emergency, because moon this moon catch your moon because of Omunja intinu. Must woman kofa ku lose omu life. He said, maybe I'm if I'm a family, if I'm family members of this people, can they be a mid day anytime I'm a big mete galamsey yan, meswe di yao? Because at the end of the day, and I'm saying galamsey yan and kofu lose omu life.
2: Yeah.
0: And today it's like, it has even become worse. Out to the sense and the ABA branches. You see, I'm not okay. First, they be in the north, maybe in the upper west, upper east, now okay. But then look at it. Now, it's not the same, you're not the sector, you can't say upper west and upper east sector. The ABA branches, they call. So in the next 4 to 5 years, and you didn't know one of the things that one of the serious aspects that I had the most. Now we are opening, imagine send Bakonako to Galamsey. Now Okoya, the first way I was hit by a can is 100,000 Ghana cities. The first hit. I mean, you can't bear 20 years once me raise it to 100,000 Ghana cities. Oh, this is a bit of 20 power for so on. Nana, maybe so, Ravage.
1: Obey Najai.
0: But if Inka yet me to us here from the early stages, Inka menyesho se bedua, and you see, and if Yanko very wild to fight against this, near chairman, it trem will be any baby one, and oh, to open time, baby, I saw it down clock of Betu Galamsey. And if she was to say the two Galamsey, and you want to say, Mary Babedu, or Betof, you know, what twice I said, Guy, and maybe I will see her, or see her, sorry. But deep down, I know two Galamsey. When we're to offense, we'll come up. No two galamsey. Yeah, this is what it's a money in a semi because of galamsey. It's must represent mama. Men change with all if there's any right now, you can take a most only decision you want to take with all your account is saying your majority. This is plan B. Now say we lose this majority to a normal regular majority. For you to be able to for any government that will any administration that will come to you to come and fight this galamsey, trust me, it's very, very difficult. It's me shower mama. If not for anybody, for the sake of Nkofu 8, now Marco lose your life because of this same agenda. Look, do something about it to Hanane. But I say. Era Michael Menso made us a pa ewo submission or the about Uncle Era Richard any honor films on funny dear and to us name Pim Quenim. Era Richard, more above him.
1: Yeah, and yeah, Uncle Sam. And Ra Era, it be bright. Oh, yeah, the mayor of Tema. And Ram said, oh boy, you make a seer Tema. Set a record straight when it comes to the work between TDC or TDC Company Limited and that of Tema Metropolitan Assembly, the one in charge of permitting and all the special activities. A war of my name, I'm say, your best way, people should be law abiding. Now, among family, because Tema people, we don't talk. Anna, because young Cassan Sintino, a young man for say, Abia Yenim by Yenim. And your money be on my Anna nodding. Sometimes, we double payment of permitting because of these two institutions. Me and Metian, minim the status of these two companies, TDC don't give permit. But sometimes the painful aspect is the so-called right of entry letter on best amount. Omujo drawings. Normally the access will be there. Sometimes omutimi charging more than TMA. Mm. And yesterday's fight was as to say who is in charge of the reservation and that of Wednesday, yeah. A man for a Inyane Claire, like my sister, Abby Bright, said, kudos to her yesterday. She did very well. And that woman is
2: 104.5.
1: I'm an MPP. But I can say, it's a open quality materials in NDC. I will not lie to you, sir. I think she's one of them. She knows what she's doing and she understands the work. Men can at appropriate time, even your time, media. But that woman, people should watch out. She's very good.
0: Mm.
1: And I like the way or put her there. You know, your acquisition land and a reservation land.
0: Okay.
1: And normally, no, I have TADC for so repair. Oh, Tema,
2: this is plan B. 104.5.
1: The spaces in Tema is purely under the management of the assembly. One funny thing is people who are working at TDC now. Some of them know that these spaces are the areas are harbor our utility lines. But yes, still they are selling them. For our sewer, our electricity, our water. Me, I have been part of a work done on sewer. You're digging 40 feet down. Now, you are causing havoc in the nation. But yesterday she did well. So I hope henceforth, no, the people of Tema will know who is in charge when it comes to permitting. And sometimes we'll be on TDC, normal culture will be down, stop working. That is not your job. And yesterday she set all those records straight. I hope, say, almost normal, you know, they will abide by law and do what is necessary. Offer. Galam say, I say me.
2: My
1: but media me person me catch the president say, with all due respect, he has failed. He has failed Ghanaians big time. And it's a meaning one.
0: Big time.
1: And come set it a DB manaye and sanaho. Minka will resign.
0: Resign the emperor.
1: But a typical African politics.
0: Ebi bi mem.
1: Enye juma.
0: Enfa.
1: Unim diente Amerika sa. Oman peni. Unse ye boni di dende de bi. Ape di yo. He has experienced this before. Oka han son mining. Untu mi. Ye se kwa shi excavate bi. Ye di nchen. Insu ya kogu obi machine so. Whether it was a galanse or small scale money. It was under His Excellency John Dramani Mahama. My offer, Min Ken Sinchen. I can confidently tell you, sir, until 2010, na Ghana ye nim bibia fe ne chamfan na ye nim bibia fe ne chamfan na ye nim say ye the even a mercury a ye mining
3: 104.5
1: ye nim sana man for the soso etu form there was nothing like excavator idea niema ene and for to sophisticated machine as I'm say a gold catcher I'm the yenis ya na pe no more to two no more ko ba me me dey say obi o be catch us yintimi fight galamsey into us here no na o your true for na oni on jinyami ni na say ni pants no e busue ni as on mine
3: this is plan B
1: failing on one thing led by the president and he say your creative market for the Galamsey products, that is a good. Now, John Dramani Mahama, His Excellency, is the sole buyer of Galamsey gold. Ask me why. Obaya no take gold board. I no say, henceforth, Obiedu a better Ghana gold, be apart from Abain gold board Awati. Now, Abain gold board.
3: Plan B.
1: That's what no, so a sole buyer. Na still a galamsey go cause wa galamsey go do one eto enya ban in the canabine stop it and adia eti akuma eti sunsun ni say omampeni a very strong politician as he is was able to tell us say galamsey golden and a back economy no now what about the negative aspect of it our water bodies about 80 to 90% of our small water bodies are gone.
0: I don't know if it's not looking at a long-term effect.
1: As I'm talking to you, Grobia, yeye mining was so. 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
0: Ndiye nukure.
1: 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Chase, Yanka see a dear one, bro. Then sure Bakupena can answer and also yet the almighty vote and answer. Yet the chemicals are cooking. Now on mine, ye nyansa, a drinny, and I say, nyansa, Yanko Pombo, nipa, the two nimu, separating nipa from Abuano, na ye dear wing. And no big kickers yet, ye aboginiso, bossu. And so, dear son, or share in forest, Museno. You're depleting in forest, to the extent that baby, na ye no go area. And then people have entered. That is why, Mr. President, why then we're failing. Because where people were not going, our the year campaign say, Oba, a bad thing of the past, where people will not even get closer. No. Now they've gone beyond closer. I enter. But, yeah, near the year politics. And when my dear, unexamined and unidentified wealth, now, yeah, you know. Inti aye aman ne. Galamsey ya snipi ya ya di wa muhuwa kwa koshe. A typical example of being Mr. Noye Galamseya, Madame Juan, Jan. I will be him say, Noye Galamseya, pictures for her, our year Galams will see Pete Mutu, and San Obey MP. And she is an MP. Into your question, Galamsey Mudra, your question, Humra. Obetium. Acquires a woman who can drag dealers. Either I will rat or parliament. I'm about to share my affair for their business. Very, very, very, very, very painful. But as for mine, I said, yeah, the near me, dear bro. Me, I'm all ever can say, Abia, Abia, bed, and yeah, say, oh, you beat me, I cringe you. Of a Ghana, the gas you're importing, yeah. We Ghana 14, a drone man, 1 year. No bit me importance you cry, won't me importance you continuously for 1 month. Into your babbit now, I'm here. Emily B. Yay, Saki, I won't say, yeah, man, call 4 years, another buffoon, giddy giddy, no yen. And about 2 months, another 1 year. I'm uncle 4 years, I'm saying, I'm teaching for excavator anima. In Sunny Betty. Mimi, the answer, young people shine, yeah, your hand means you talk. And ye may won't face 5 years cross a year and you are. Chemical be a wound soon, Mubiano cra, a bit yammy boy, and Nina bit me ira. Now then, ye are dear Wabro. The Bians near the MPP and DC. To the stance of President Nankas and Enmuton say, when I'm sending call for any baby. Ah, Eradi.
0: Now, one time we, Otun Force said something I was. During I think a kind saying I could for the time and that you know jabu about this galam station. And he was like, Mua mutiti and yam nita mubrunya a yebi. And I was so like I felt so
1: yes.
0: Unjis uni momo.
1: Yes, we know them. We know them. Unim. Mamincho adibia yaya. Hey, I must say galam say not at tin semno. The beyond metra, untera me can say you will love you again, Hanuma, and yet. Se, mi master senior mi kuku ni mi broad ni mi mfubai wosu. Mi na namo ne di asasine jami. 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Adenya, gold abas asinase. 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Because yasi se gold anase, e
0: good bibi
1: ya abas asinase. Eye state media.
4: No, no, one bet you say, man, who say good be worse as cinema.
1: Ah, now be at 9 crime. Air condition, ah, me na na, what it in the quantum racoton. The tax I at it in no. Near the ascent to us any panic and any panel issue permit. Announce a concession permit. Am will be say, obey a prospecting. No kit a gold catcher, or draw up a pipi no a two or test no any of you. Almost be to us as in na. Omu ya, almost say, oma boka, oma enyebi. No, I'm on Susan. I'm a high machine. I be too. Now, yeah, I'm asking on my son. If you dear was no, no, I'm on car. And Unti and Michael Berger, what do you mean? Yakosu. Oh, man, Cassano, who say, Assassino, obi be too gold in a bar. Instead, Uncle Betchano. No, no, one can negotiate no at all. In Tenania buying their tons, as you know. Name them owners, the custodians of the land, no. Have seen, say, I buy any chitium. In 2 months now. Sabi, you ain't trying your politics. But you say, Coco, any attractive view. Your turn, Sabi, nibble from scanning so ember. And to Nippon, you see a 2 gold one idiot, so they are. Now, any quickly, or no be aqua near 5. Ain'ty, and your man, say, young tenacity, near new politics. And see, Galam say me, whatever, I'm say, oh, buy a chair, buy a chair. Now, Ubraba, I could be out here. Let me catch and say, me. Papa, and there was Waba and Crabidi, a MP. My bonnie ding. Ura, Baba Jama. Now, yes, that's free timber. No chat timber. Your horn man and an affirm and semi cocoa no be a quick fearful. Quite in Piake, say, I say, one mean a fearful cocoon is
5: 1 0.
1: And in 1 month, now you to gold no. Asema mikin, ubi aya we, uko adinchesu, ene, unhu adinchesu. Ene, unam, emo, esu obuwe duya, eko topremay. 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
5: a bedroom beneath Cromna and yet no be at the animal. Chemical be animal,
0: sir.
5: By a near the chemical goom from the top. And you should be our best along the line. Eddie Jerry and now the Anwedian are poisonous.
6: This is Plan B.
5: And skin diseases. Atia, they say, our most of the mining communities. And we are playing with it. We are playing with it. Now, media may say, and yet, in Sionku, Anna, you be imported. Yenfu, sasina, influenfu, sasina, yaseno. A bedroom baby, because yen saying yenfu, assassin, doerfu. Now, what nyas has no crowded doerfu now? And the binder befits of a banning so crowns, yet, and you're poisonous. In the bedroom baby, we cannot even export any of our farm produce.
0: Junior, but you junior, I'm exporting.
5: And can a papa man and come?
0: Who did me out of exporting?
5: Can a papa man and come? Thank you, agriculture producing cancer. And think I exporting? Agro products, sir. And can any ya?
0: And I'm just saying, and what can be at is when you're beating now, what can I export it?
5: Now, I dear Bakua, a chummy soon smoke and say. Omutu a omon kataso. Enti se mi emusio bo. Na u frefo mu banen suyato. 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Ofa. Wan to pit mu egua. E bi a pit bebu eguso. All this negative. Anyema ye kiken kenyi na. E ye open. To every single. Person. Or ye closer to mining community. Ahen fwe wo kromo. Assembly members se wo ho. Sebi MP se wo ho. Unit committee members se wo ho. Ahima wa obienim the side effect of this canker. But me dear dear, ne me kan e dia pro urama hama chone say. It looks like ne campaign message bini wa when me in this 4.5. But ye amana ye time eye the availability of ready market for gold na eye galam say for gold na abai anche that gold board, as you say, won't know a month.
0: Me for the ready,
5: a bank stoppy, sir, or better. Now, why would you go to Bebebia and your Obia? Ufi, a bank where Sebi, this kind of things can stop
0: for the meantime. But I think that for the ready market available, at least, senior, maybe, and the back on 5 years, they are called Toma, a kind saying outside and. But thought to reserve now on the MRC and the internal crew. That's one way. But then I was also seeing, in order to be able to trace where those gold are coming from, that was one of the things that they said earlier on.
5: That is where make us and me, I'm disappointed in the president. Because now we don't know, we can't differentiate the gold from small-scale mining, the large-scale mining, or the medium-scale mining, or Galamsey. Let me count my say. But you know, sir, they say, near master, sir, government is the sole buyer of our gold. And for that matter, government is aiding Galamsey because he buys Galamsey gold.
0: That's if you say, sir, you can't say, because at the end of the day, their target is not for Galamsey.
5: So who buys Galamsey gold?
0: No, I'm coming. I don't know. Let's look at the corporate gold vision of the gold board. Okay. The corporate vision is that it's to buy gold from. It's not only Galamsey Penny. You are saying how you just rightly
5: Mark,
0: said.
5: I'm not cross-firing.
0: Okay.
5: But what I'm trying to say is, I buy on issue licenses.
0: Okay.
5: 80 say me tongue gold. Remember, say me brand a gold board. So I know Tommy gold that. Made me gold bang. Anytime they have every right to track and know where. I'm doing, whether I'm registered and I'm doing irresponsible mining or I'm doing responsible mining, they have every way to track me because me, I'm a better man. But what I'm trying to say is, as we speak, almost 2 years in, I bind the law, about say, Onupen was the sole buyer of gold. Thinking Senka, that was the best way to monitor illegal or irresponsible mining.
0: Mm-hmm.
5: But it has not been the case. Things has moved from bad to worse.
0: Okay, so you see, you know, my argument, if you say, I'm okay. coming on. Uh-huh. My argument, and say, mm-hmm. if you say, say, one, they have failed on one side, but men bought Ninina and Tungu say, Ebi abolish one on way. Who can say, says, like I say, they've set a board just to buy Galamse gold.
5: No.
0: But that's how you are saying it.
5: No. But what I'm
0: but maybe argument then say where they have failed is that the main copy, one of the vision of the board is that to be able to trace where the gold is coming from. So that is where they have failed. They have failed to be able to trace those Galamse goods. Because at the end of the day, we have three legal from the medium, small and then large scale miners. As an and the Galamse, no. If your gold board is also to monitor where the Galamse to trace it, then be as someone be able to. So that's where they have failed. But say, oh, can't say as if they've set the whole board just to buy Galamse gold.
5: It has been often clearly said the gold that we get from the small scale activities, no, more than what we are getting from the best established and the well established large scale miners.
0: Okay. Is small scale then, legal or illegal? Small scale. One can say Galamse. Where did you get a Galamse more?
7: Debbie Amiga said, Adia Bakwa, me who say, Abama this Galamse in Semino, Etunia Kwe and this Yema small scale miners, and Yeguma. I contribute to because me na me wo achimbom so assume side get this side on mami papa bi koko no ntungui na so koko ase ne abobobo said ya sa pen pen machine bi na buy no otu am na ga kra no the way na she me yam super no otu
5: o compare no the akoji eh o she baby ago no no akoji
7: ko ntu tu koko na sini na wetu tu am na am no yes bi am wiem pa nko omo filio. With this small one, crumble, we are no major ho. No, according no major ho. No, according no.
0: That is the failure on the board side.
7: Mm-hmm.
0: What I said, they have failed because one, it is
7: so much medicine of one common.
0: One said, small scale and to monitor them to call, obviously, responsive mining. So now, small scale mining is not illegal, maybe illegal. See, but then be responsible. The responsiveness is what we have. That is where they have failed.
5: That is where
0: God Board has failed from. You are not making the people be responsive with their mining that they are operating. If you have to speak, large scale miners can even be irresponsible if you don't guide them.
5: Yeah, Mark.
0: Okay.
5: Yes, I know. Exactly. Mining there, it doesn't matter your size.
0: Exactly. Yes.
5: But my main case means also down my case means look, Sadiana Yetna Accra. Emma concession. Opinion baby will be cocoa for thou. Opinion baby a hospital BC. And then clear video pictorial evidence at chess secondary schools at chi minimum cra
0: hospitals.
5: Oko abomusu secondary. It's about just 100 to 150 meters away from the
7: week. Me minimum abem abomusu de ko assume. Me name you came me do an ifium na with your boy pickaxe with you.
5: Yeah.
0: I said, maybe I can't ask you.
5: Well established government institutions, police stations, year to be, hospitals, year to be, and secondary schools, year to be. And you see, Mimi, dear, Abia, Mimi, because me feel, baby, year to be, I make coffee, me who the
7: impact.
5: And then Abia, make us, so baby, feel, Abia, me, how many? But I see it real. You see it. So be hun koko from Nescaveta Besset, Trisim, Nanya Shimini say, from Esamankasi Junction, Equa Kosi Kede, police barriers were home. I saw a more friend, Escaveta. I asked to police for us to pin. And I mean, Bisa police once I then I'm on Chelsea Boo. Yeah, the idea of an cry,
7: but no, man.
5: And you might think that it was a joke, but the man is busy. Eh, no cry. Sabi, yes, say, yeah, the winner, yeah, me, yeah. Galam say yes, no. Say, you won't say, yeah, it's still reaching hand, this area, good, wa. Say, your face, say, I'm burning, kissing, no, my son. And then our mine,
0: uncle, oh, mine, uncle, national way, national mining.
5: Yeah, I am proud. Kasa kwa muka because me mentiasi ano muse yensasi ano yekyo amacha 6 months no mne ya beyepe Oh, my God. Yeah, you're very serious.
7: Mm.
5: As of mine.
8: I think as
5: yeah, part you're of very, the, very serious. The next 5-10 years ahead of us, if this is the way I have corner, yeah,
7: 3 years you cramp
5: the world will reject us.
8: I think that in the long term, I think that the constitution kind of amendment committee, either said they hand over a kind and the kind of constitutional part now, any material be as soon as it becomes it belongs to the state and no more. Now yeah. I inform some because I don't know the matter. Now the owners who handle their own thing. Me massas you.
5: Then yes, I want to two mechanical uncle. Yeah, I bind the paper and we'll be able to try to go in to him.
8: In the better, so on far more we cannot just only sick about. Oh, only be no
5: fine. See, oh dear, what in a crowd to send me a matin a crowd. Mark, a crowd and I do.
8: Oh, ah.
5: Ukwe fuma,
8: masa.
5: Ukwe fuma. Kese bibia bidibia.
7: Fresh.
5: Additional years to your life.
8: Ma come in and any small tilapia fish pond. Kiting kiting kiting. Bebo. Dine it you on. Hey, I fetch you a. Ukwe chimbi abetu tu. Hey, I wadi.
5: So ensure ukwe fuma se. What do we apa? On masema ke nobwa. 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E nobwa do te kita da dinsi ama fwa doma sweat pa na. Omu viena, unse yen yes we swing na by God design. In Yana catastrophe, and
7: say, you
5: know, Pia Ubesebia,
8: come
5: on, dear Jeffrey.
8: Come on.
5: No, I bet them. What them we are,
8: who's
5: me, Yasam, Yamodem for
7: us.
5: We have called for my yes, so you're bias, and then money at China, I say, you raise your heritage, you know, we are destroying it, we are forgetting about
8: all because of few people say, can't sell me your munchum. Few people, so many munchum.
5: Obeko village na sebi ya parki parki tundra any niema ACCO. And now who face our best school on grind? What be ye juma? Wa oboa. Obeko na wo ade u de kita no e hu se
7: ade zenra.
5: Ye hu se wo ka na match sadaka. Aman fa to top big way. ACCC mansions. Oh no, nim ni di kwa trouble. ACCC man men ka se bia obi nko school. Mo nye ye. But kwen o ma fa so ye no. E ye greediness and they are not thinking about the future of this country and even the future of the village. A time will come, you go to the villages, you will see some mansions, I can say, so, but you might not find human beings in it because we are drinking poisonous chemicals into our system.
7: Ebusi ya mami chama mihumbra na yenko yen next topic ni so yen money tell ane di ya 3 minutes kula na fe ya tumi ako yenemo ewo hanti kwenye huo basi si ya betu ya nkomano so.
9: Time was on. 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Mitre, the most prestigious community soccer tournament in town. Say, dear, teams ninina nya bidrasa pujenti, a jet to a tour. Aha! 32 teams from 32 communities. Anuna e chaguono, wankasa unimodida, ye biem e shasye life. 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Ekopim aye 13th of September 2026. Mitre 4 weekends. Saturday, Sunday, and a jumedieno ebaso. 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

0: jerseys and a gold medals. The better swim you know, one also ebenya sikapa. Ubenya set of jerseys and a silver medals. The better swim you know, one also ebenya cash prize. No, asansu enya bronze medals. Enya nunkwa. Yes, asansu ewo best player, top scorer, one any golden boot no, and a best goalkeeper, golden gloves obeje, and a fair play team award no, and also ewo onum. Na yebye wenyi na aswa, teji two teams nina, obia enkokwa, achede befu, ewo homa obibia.
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2: umbenu na ni omo
1: me no be ya adwi because ye se ne esida. Anna, the reason why we study history, you know, is to guide us in the future. Tin yes dan the first one in the country. Mean come say something when come in can be as you say. First of all, say ni omanya ye ni abre pa. Oma US for no Oma indict even our president. Say ni nua. Omo boss the president's way, brother. Think ye anna mo bo parliamentarians fuzidin. Ebubobo ministers bidin. Inti senke yo omanya. Ankewe ye be pe special inquiry webi.
3: Plan B.
1: Se, ka ebe, wamo friend special inquiry. Kebe ti some committee. Nanka, ministers, MPs, any other associated names ayabo ni nina ano. Ye di kaya establish it. Ne ye wia, ye di omu ama, ye friend is saying, security agencies to investigate them because asemno enya enko court in the attorney general obedeun
3: 104.5
1: enko foni do masem o manu akansem ayesi etimi establish the fact omama yen guidelines any clue be as to who and who were involved. We should be able to establish those who were involved. Ninya number no. Now for ye jaw mama investigative Wednesday no. And now say ye nya bipartisan committee of inquiry be. Near ye go into the matters arising. Near the establish we are yet me a punish you.
0: Okay.
1: But then tell maybe I'm in penny for Nika say ABI. We don't trust this attorney general. Eya den ya tiseni na nsenya enye mebi akwokwo so tiseni mami ya court aka se wedi ensike oba ye ya anya hwekra no nka sika bi aye se ochro de ma bank bi a bank for ni penny for se oman san fa check ne buy oman transfer sika no anko to account na emu mo mo de sika no egu me ye ye bag mi de be shea ma me no e wo a certain filling station. I think it's me quiet, me quiet established. Says, yes, you can watch, you know, or the shiny car boot. No, it's me call back to baby or age man, and I say, for your eyes, a honk one or crano. Nanke say it's me, but the end I say, she has been acquitted and discharged. Auntie, say, O be Becker, say, mean Jibby be near. Never dear Danon, yes, Cynthia. Auntie, media way. And yen run is see, yes, 2015, 2016. Mint, nan kase ne ye NDC ne was 24 damata, a NDC phone kwa na ne ye involved. Yan tish we cry, yes, selected committee bia omuko teki. E koshe power badge no. They were also bribed. Yes, even PURC cry a bribe of so shen yamana. Tina me kacho say to establish that number of Wednesday, no, and no, near the work of the attorney general, and no, did ye hear special body
2: committee of inquiry?
1: Committee of inquiry. Now, ye mom, yes, age man, now, yeah, they should liaise with our BNI or yes, BNI. Now, I'm to me in individuals, no, NCO. Then the proper investigation start as to say truly, Omuji Sikana, the key witness, his name has been mentioned. Ono kwa de Martin says he caught in kwa US ne kwa amfa ne hwanche na mzo so ma jele no so ma jele eh papa na omo born this ono na oye o emo fan so the scan eh omo di sika ne buy all these people I think they are alive. Enti for the country to get its image back. No. I don't think say eh ade a eding. Me person e be resist doubt. He has to say ye ngi we ni ana ye ngi we ni. Ye force ye nyo yo ne committee of inquiry na intimi establishing who and who were involved then.
4: Okay.
1: So ye MPP ni, so ye NDC ni, so ye CPP ni. Those MPs whose name has been mentioned say Omukoye no, omukoye bribe no, yambom din, president ni nuya no, yambom din. Omu ye serious statement bi. Anke ye yomaya nye politics ne divide ya. Anke se mi ye ni bribe panze. And it was after these bribes were paid that the contract no, got the parliament, what was it, got cabinet
2: approval.
1: And the one ne huno. The statement, the one on my culture, you know. Say it was after these things had been approved that by having paid now the contract got a cabinet approval. Not just a part just a cabinet in the crown and say why should we be so?
4: Okay. Here am I again.
1: Any special inquiry committee of inquiry. Now you investigate deep into it. Now you how we can establish the truth, whether truly some bribes were paid or not.
4: That's it. You're Michael.
2: I think that Parliament is a house of records, and we all have standard operating procedures. ADD, Juma Ukrum Hanum. What I say? Say if a corruption activity via Koswa, what are the SOPs? Then need procedures say you go through to make sure say the right things are being done. And you see, and now me of opinion, can me of akai say say. One say. We have an saying committee of inquiries and I'll say also omundi sage man. And secondly, you know, near who and you will be paying I'm saying our boss right. Because of why me and I don't I'm also not surprised because why share can and say who's a committee or mutti
1: then
2: later you come and tell us different stories. Secondly, answer I can say Samuel Okuda to a black committee cry very simple
1: operations
2: recover aura. Now but now my can say more attorney but now my update on what is happening. Say you will say where I say what do we you are giving me that information. I mean, find your day. Meet me in a matua about yeah, yeah, yeah, yeah, yeah, yeah, yeah, yeah, yeah, yeah, yeah, yeah, yeah, yeah, yeah, yeah, yeah, yeah, yeah, yeah, yeah,
4: yeah, yeah, yeah, yeah, yeah, yeah, yeah,
2: yeah, yeah, yeah, yeah, yeah,
1: yeah, yeah,
2: yeah, yeah, yeah, yeah, yeah, yeah, yeah, yeah, yeah, yeah, yeah, yeah, yeah, yeah, yeah, yeah, yeah, yeah, yeah, yeah, yeah, yeah, yeah, watching, maybe Angelia, where Jelino, yeah, we. Remember, me catch him send my walk on 2000 Ghana cities, be done in seminar. Me who I know the Yempo. Me find it. This is what I need such information for. You see, so me, I believe that near in Coffee King, though they are in opposition, and you see, once they are in position, you know how our politics is. In sometimes I didn't hear time, kind of some cause I didn't hear time poor because they are in opposition, and that's how they always make everything look like. Because already I didn't hear fire crab, I don't frog or anything. I didn't hear time. Oh, yeah, say so. Even if I didn't hear time, put us on because I didn't know we didn't hear time because we've yes, yeah, drums and confirm the moon machine and if a genuine mini so at the time, quantum so that and you see, this is very true because of near any who being paid. And that is the reason why they don't trust the AG. And which, for me, Uncle Sam, to literally, based on my experience and over this few period of, kind of saying, Nyaman Bima, Bebeke, Kanin, those, Nyaman, Myang Sansu, Loki, I've also lost that kind of, kind of saying, that kind of
4: confidence
2: in Ewonimu. So I'm not surprised at all.
4: Okay, may I say, Ewusia? My young co Abefundita, Miss Abefundita, full lines, no sooner fee, Yanji, BBI, Jinchere, and Fa, Emma, Elwa, and Intebusia, Bomadia, say also between Upper Room 0551656655, 0551656655, Ubu Room between Abuapa, Emma, yet to me, Apimo, Ako, Yenim.

0: 0551656566. Hello.
1: Good evening.
0: Evening, Sir Elliot.
1: Yeah, it's good evening.
0: Bibi Aboko, dear.
1: Bibi Aboko.
0: Pacho, young Kuyanim.
1: I want to know
0: how. My worried, yeah. Do you want to be wrong?
1: Yeah,
0: I'm going to be wrong. Oh, I was going to say, okay. Honzo, dear, I want to tell you.
1: Yeah.
0: Young Kuyanim.
1: Minya.
0: Niti.
1: Yeah, I'm going to be before. Mopo Bribri. And I chew more. Almost I am confused. But to end 2 years in you, and I must see almost believe age. And I almost believe age. Some go for ruin, almost you gonna phone. Almost you gonna phone. Sir, make a bit show. End before, almost communicators. Omo ni oju se Ghana yo mudia Ghana foto Obama NDC omo nya how many MP it is 70 of parliament and then omo onu kasa so MP communicators no mo fi ohun ye pa because we are resetting Ghana che and got to force say she any same generation. Young girl like this, the woman's sister Ghana, and that President Mahama. Mumu Soria, Mufa minister, 128 ministers. She President Mahama, how many ministers of five? She, the one here, Ghana, she's here.
0: May I say, hello? Oh, Hello?
2: Hello?
0: Hello?
2: Hello.
0: Eja Madre.
2: Yeah, and yeah.
0: Bibi Aboko there.
2: Boko.
0: Pajomi ni abeni.
2: We wo fire o.
0: Wo fire o.
2: Apeja.
0: Okay, wo fire o pacho yango.
2: Eh, ni tiene que meta pas.
0: Wo
2: mu nyina ta ta pe pe. Me mo e san galamse no no.
0: Eh,
2: no kwese je me bi e ko so galamse no mu a enye papa. E fa en san se ni isu se no. Ba dia ba ko a. Aya bu ja two on say. Oh man, you're too many. Let me say, you can be our heart. That's when you point so to say, where the Negalam Sia, Kawido, which was your typical Ambrova. Bra, we hope, man, oh, we pretend you should say, but then you put it in the human yard to say, because then you put you need a new chair, which was the way of Ponopa and Negalam Sia, Ponopa and Obo. And you can have said, Namokano. Say, you can say, yeah, be after Tima, Bra, or my young lady, and young lady, you can wait your mind, oh. And you have some more car, motion among 10 years.
0: Ayo, meda se, ewo, eho no mo, ebu siya, onsu betu ya boy room, 0551656565, hello?
3: Hello, yeah, friend me the great ally, me, kasa free don't go carry. 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
0: Me tiyo, yora?
3: Meda se, me see ya friend me the great ally, me, kasa free don't go carry.
0: Yanko, yora the great.
3: My girl was, my main fa, in chia, kese, ma, the incoming Greater Accra Regional Secretary, I have fellow for Jonah over the opening family channel, papa, Greater Accra delegate, Monto Obama, the Nipay, or the Baba before Ajumadin Amam. Master, the Usha Ghana, Sisia, are you we? Parties are Muna a Waho. Say, you compare it. What you say, difference room. 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But I was that I him for the name, I him for now, I confess that soon the Gosman is so dear or comfort. But the Banisan or Mutimi Jai, Ama or Nippet Midi Champion, and now I dear Uncle Jinan soon as hell. 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
0: Yera meton kan yankoya nim.
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4: 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E cha na yeto aban mesre. Very good. This time, about 2020, 2029. A muga moon, the pomo money at the mean. No organizer, Moses Abonum, not just your queen, and a Lee Mega, and also organizer, national. Tell him, Galantino, Media, Messi, you are so good, yeah, ever more of my penny or two. Adian, what the other did up in you. Your woman room and the lamp who found him in your came was it Galamsey? I saw woman and maybe a hundred or my petition. Headquarters. And you don't get what headquarters to find the president in the torso. And I am a man for a small go for there. I'm going to call the society. I'm going to call the society. I had a gun of the Murphy. The photo of him, a call, and this is the winner among you, and I want to with my. And I don't know as I get the Murphy. Now, who said I'm not for Kutu Pano? No, who said that I'm saying that I said it too. Also, a New York is a free Akotia, such as Mokai. Eh? Look at the Lancet and won't take me piano. If you're not going to support the Lancet, you too. What I say. And the media should be my own system. And when we are a copy of the first one, I'm still in the town of Manita because it's your name. I'm going to say,
0: Medase Akafia Phobia. Hello.
5: Good evening.
0: Evening, sir. Mini Abeni.
5: We are free from African Tamanjo.
0: Free from Pachi Yanko.
5: I'm in chair of Pamphono. I work on Sumbo. And yes, my power, your boy, my Ghana.
0: Amen.
5: I mean, Chia on Abobo, Chia, incoming national chairman, MPP. But anyway, the one born whom would be a pro MPP, Munu. Yes, said that gift, whom you more Ponibo, Chia, no mayor chairman, Emma MPP, yet in the power, and upon one, Mammy Abra Pokria. No, do not friend a Jusu Bruni, Mamu, Kufu, Perso. Kufado person, the way I was born, who more than one people, Mopan, Mimor, more something for we, and Opa Kojobuatin Adjiman, this is regional incoming chairman, Mummy, more something for we, Minia, yeah, so be catching, I would say, Yula Mahama, and this, and Yula Mahama, and this one by Galante who be here, I a pro. Then come and say, Yaku and say, Yula Mahama to a position or Kasayan, also be do, Obeya Power, and what a good board. Mipacho, Ibrahim Mahama, or no good, we are sure of a Tama, Samit and Finula Mahamana. Ibrahim Mahama Godun, and Yadi or Retamomo, or what's the gold mines, one Godun, or Mamun Thomas Samit and Fi, and Yula Mahama and DC4. It is half 4 months to a good number, and he don't be a good to a traumatic good world. It's a good for no more tea and idiot. What more tea said about Galantini because of what more to Galantin the toll? What do you say? What more good now? What more almost says the Aboko is the young person? What more to free him? It is a Catholic Mahama bit to me too. Galantin was a padia. The world to opposition of Catano. Moncaso by a crown. What you one day crack at our one now? Yep, your mom and your baby.
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2: Conversation of Galamsey is a bit very disheartening because I always look at the long term effect. Ah, Mr. Say, with all this, your super majority, make good use of it. Because if you are not able to fight this, and you see, I always say that the politicians should be able to fight this easy because you are in charge of the security force. And this particular way, if they truly want to fight it, among two kind saying soldiers, boom, and they'll be able to fight it. Yes, Roma. Let's not look at anybody and there, but then let's look at the long term. If not, posterity will judge them. Thank you.
0: Let us see. You're a Richard.
3: Because uko jom na uko tobro dia yen kase we yen pipi dia ana we yen disi dia branching ni niema na adia eya hot sema buti sempa ye di dia grow and he say if yes yen enu ani mfuba ni nyina fiba no e hwan so na gold semi e cos into chemicals na yen ye face ye di chi gold no. 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

0: 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Was some crochet. 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Sanye, Yaji communion. Wasore a demo. And you may cassia in Samino. Near the mutin to mine be, and say.
1: Abusia Numrei and Sambia Obatia, and say, any PP was Nuko Krokoma Yukono, and our decrat at a ten abamontin so. Nina F and someone and say Ababeto Jacha said, I ya dear near US, a quarto, one machine, sir, Wapenyani D, a day, a santi, a quaku, becu, and yet, ya shano, sir, won't call and call them Adanyam, Wabua, amen, nay. And yet, Turkey, a poor beer, Wahon, more banner, and Kanya Huns and Samuel, almost Miss Yessie and come apart, where dear Nim, I'm a name bribe, Wamombi, and MVP Fortress, Yahushan, Nemo Mono, Attorney General, and an impediment for no app. Wamo and Jomuni Ketuakra.
0: Teachers and Educational Workers Union, two, yeah, one more, our Trade Union Congress, and one more near Bria. One so, what a dance, some dear Pierre Machrasse. I do my four one more a war a year Ghana Education Service, no, a more, yeah. One more and natural chef for no, yeah, show me ye. One more I could show with some crown, no, I could watch it be dean. Tine, my penny, sorry, no, you be been for more.
1: Area, ya prom to bre, I can a casium, ya dear, ya did to judge, yes, sir. A year TDC, an AFE, TMA, and yet. Woman yan talk, I guess ya pa nyasem getwa, and unam sumen ra cran no. 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
0: Attorney General, Dr. Dominic Ayini, edia to do a San National Cathedral, a car, a banana no pencil, your boy, you know. 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
1: 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Mko Ventures Zebra, Kasia Papa no Woma Diaba, Bejo Dia Nanya Paypal, Paypal, Fako Bra. 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
2: PP wishes to place on record its lack of confidence in the current Attorney General, as far as the handling of this matter is concerned. Since assuming office on the 22nd of January, 2025. Dr. Dominic Aini, as Attorney General, has been associated or has been keen with the filing of discontinuance or nolle prosequi or abandonment of prosecutions involving persons connected with both the previous government and the current NDC administration. We recall, in particular, the Attorney General's entry of nolle prosequi in matters including the SNIT scandal, the Saglami housing projects case, the Cocoa Board related cases, the Unibank case, among others. These decisions have raised serious questions about accountability, the recovery of public funds, and the extent to which taxpayers may ultimately bear the financial consequences. Against this background, we do not believe that the Attorney General can command the confidence of the Ghanaian public to independently investigate or prosecute allegations involving officials or politically connected persons of the NDC.
1: Okudum, Ose. I don't see I was young. 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
0: I'm gonna 4 years old, man. 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A crocodile door pan, away yonon. What the Yakuma, and Yajuni, a diagropa, and we told the Tanasaka cra. Now, a draw home here. Now, you're here for frosts, any money hold you on so, a bayer dear boy, and I'm so. Am I gonna phone you now, cause I want to go to go like, send the cage more frabia. Walk up to near your classroom more, called two, like, or two a ba. Eddie, you are John Dramani, Mahama, send you one, Emma Twaswo. Na one for man could be more boss as here, and I know me as so many because so much man for young Cosuano, one for young Mampeni da Sucrum, ya, where ye Ghana and Mampeni. Naza agenda 101, and a national cathedral, ya, a corso, a better than a person. And I'm so, I'm my doctor, Dominic Ayini, one no, I attorney general. A man in arm and any penny, I want my more. And I doubt could be a muso, I wore Borga East, na, or Coyano, na, Chelsea. Aye, Jumadia, na one more Eranch free primary health care. A program, and so awa. Well, fruit general simpiana passo did some to be just redone in Cassimono. Doctor Chresse, Washa, a year report here. And ye Abba, ya na a fat national cathedral no one. Sika, a room more. Ya was a report, a PWC, and a 1 year, sir, report no. Now, Chasa, one more buy, and Yamian Muni, a Ghana. Was say, Sika. 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Sanya, Erasabia, young fan and court, now doctor for Ness of Union and Sushan Yadiano. Now a quantum pokrano, Sabu, I do not pan a cramp, po, and a finish someone near the crana, a cunipanono. 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Oh, Kagana ke ni how, and kaya how to a trapa, as I said. Wamaya one ma pum doing some ku ye, and ye mabun who are dinning, and kwakra who are dinning, and yam a mabu also who are dinner, mofra who are dinner no one. No man who ye yon muan on his answer. Abu akwada, would me a yen ye a was oye. Ababawa, also yen dia was oye, oh, my so cry any dia was oya. No man in a kabuma, nay a chitro many ye pa, nay, we a solenity, ayan ya. Yes, sir. You go to jail. Any sissy. Now, I saw being poker about Quano Quadier, a sacron, and also a binu. And to a chess, well, manu, I would yin no. A national cathedral, sika. Yes, said no. Young committee media chassa, agenda 111 no more. Ninja moon, or chess. My penny, you are John Dramani Mahama, Egusu. Near from beer beer, so yep. A boma gun, I found to my petty friend one, or chess, my penny, obey.
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1: 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Wano so ya dia ya hani mo, say wa be piemu, e was yemu dear no asibie. Ave zo adnia a ya dia. Minister for local government, or also your honeymoon, say, Obe Piemu, I was here. Minister for works, housing, and water resources. Woman in Aya, dear, your honeymoon, this is plus Obe Piemu, old median, as in another day, and I had it to judge, sir, His Excellency, Emperor, sir, and yes, I mean to me, who was he, and you bet me a consul, and now, yes, I say, what now, yes, I say, what I say. Ya die nenu, hajune pa. 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

0: 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Yesansu ewo best player. 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One any golden boot no. And a best goalkeeper. Golden gloves obeje. And a fair play team award no. And also ewo onum. Na yebye wen yina answa. That the two teams nina. Obia and kokwa. Achede befu. Ewo homa obibia.
1: Afe ayakai. Se coaches beba. Team managers beba. Na afe official air scout team. Ebano, a Kick Nation Sports Agency, Plan B FM Grassroots Cup 2026. Abuafo, I tie chi, Emma Edi Jumedi Ebreo, Jedikain, a Kick Nation Sports Agency, and Yomunqua, Sports Water, Vena, Womu Edimo Akotene, Sanso, Ena, a Little George Health Shop,
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1: love, I'd be on a back with Jumpers or Krubi.
0: Dance
1: him is yes, what is it? 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
0: Daddy betrothed my mama chick.
1: It is a Obano Yen who are Yaudi and Cassa. 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

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I'll be at 10 minutes. I just said, I'll be at 10 minutes. I'll be at 10 minutes. I'll be at 10 minutes. I'll be at 10 minutes. I'll be at 10 minutes. I'll be at 10 minutes. I'll be at 10 minutes. I'll be at 10 minutes. I'll be at 10 minutes. I'll be at 10 minutes. I'll be at 10 minutes. I'll be at 10 minutes. I'll be at 10 minutes. I'll be at 10 minutes. I'll be at 10 minutes. I'll be at 10 minutes. I'll be at 10 minutes. I'll be at 10 minutes. I'll be at 10 minutes. I'll be at 10 minutes. I'll be at 10 minutes. I'll be at 10 minutes. I'll be at 10 minutes. I'll be at 10 minutes. I'll be at 10 minutes. I'll be at 10 minutes. I'll be at 10 minutes. I'll be at 10 minutes. I'll be at 10 minutes. I'll be at 10 minutes. I'll be at 10 minutes. I'll be at 10

Okay. I'm not going to be able to do it. Why?

0: Okay, Abusia, your brother, your bit, yes, I see it. Young queen, a nay feeder, what did you see? Drew feeders here. Ada jini poso. Aye. Ada jini poso gra. Yes, she says so. Said the tibiano. Bago bidding kunim. Said the tibiano. 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Said the tibia, drawing missing bidding kuna.
1: Usa man Casacrano, it was Japanese status austere.
0: So no dear, no dear. Me, who's that? Or kwa wo de won kanti e bia wo de wachi
1: ono nim se fia de bia na me kukuru do tu
0: me de o kwa meka ti me de
1: e bem ne nim se wo ye hene
0: na debate de
1: e debate de ma akura she kona o
0: two person wo twa me o me no pe o
1: two ye pe
0: ya shazi ye si ya ya bru two so two person wo twa me se de bia wo de kasem
1: e na de bia na me
0: kanu kasem
1: e me se se
0: ehe
1: ha se she kotoko a
0: ehe
1: normal, but
0: okay.
1: She has a big history.
0: Right, so try an
1: enfiada.
0: Bibia to say,
1: Bibia, dear, Bibia, dear,
0: dear, dear, dear, dear, dear, dear, dear,
1: dear, dear, dear, dear, dear, dear, dear, dear, dear,
0: dear, dear, dear,
1: dear, dear, dear, dear, dear, dear, dear, dear, dear, dear, dear, dear, dear, dear, dear, dear,
0: dear, dear, dear,
1: dear, dear, dear, dear, dear, dear, dear, dear, dear, dear, dear, dear, dear, dear, dear, dear, dear,
0: dear, So
1: Samisha.
0: Okay.
1: Kodi Ebeko. What if you fearful?
0: I say.
1: What if you fearful?
0: Oh, some me fifi ekrana inquire.
1: Ah.
0: Oh, me be fifi inquire.
1: Hey.
0: Abre wo ya na mefino. Ba ono so so die.
1: Anto ono no waha.
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1: me say no ba bi obedefend no bia na e favor de bia na ni ameka no no
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1: oh me say taxi driver me say see me ba ya me fro
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1: 104.5.
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1: 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I love you too. 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
0: I said, the encounter, but the encounter, a bear, a man,
1: a man, a can more natural, ma.
0: And you can't fashion, man, Miss Miman, a can more.
1: Because I'm such a time, we cry there, a cobba be to say, we cry, Bible crack, come here.
0: I said, eh?
1: Bible come here.
0: Bible said, eh?
1: I love you no cry dear just say
0: Bible say I love you
1: Oh daddy say yankopon odo yen
0: ehe
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1: 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I got a net debate on the other way. Ede, nim da. Because Bema Bia ni my love you can. Na Bema Bia okay. Say I love you. 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Or him say a sock.
0: Okay.
1: A man a sock.
0: Okay.
1: Oh, the way me hitting it. Oh, the way me. Just as somebody about two mommy. I love you, Mudro. Okay. I love you, Trevi Cross Media Jammy.
0: Okay.
1: Jammy, no can, yes, I buffo so.
0: Okay.
1: A shocking, a ton of so. Okay. A pushing, no.
0: Okay.
1: And Diana, Cass, I love you. Edwana na kura bayanka wo de bi phone lines no na wo de oh Edwana me say no bi obe defend u bia no na ye favor
0: Odwana ne
1: wo bi kan
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1: and intina love you no wo mema ano ye ka kire mba
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1: defend but emfa
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1: ho ne yemede
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1: ti fo mu nti ha ye
0: bema na e pe
1: nti bema na
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1: e ka I love you no
0: e
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1: Adriana would defend the better fa. What's up with Mekano Dudu? Enya da kro no oba ka I love you at all. Dudu am no.
0: Tio tio. I someone say, when e was say,
1: men yira kro, e jaka fu yoti o papa papa.
0: Debate dey say, when e was say, o kan dudu.
1: Eya mema.
0: O dey tie. And unto the message be chen say, there was o kan dudu. Emma wode no anase mprachie ne ejina paade aye oba ne so kanodo de kire bema because the entity make us also oba ne kanodo de say and yes sir ah okay and there was say the entity was say oba kanodo ade a kire bema ne say oba no ekapa akwa say ade a entansi na asi and the em attention nyina akoso
1: oh kanaba ko ana wose de o kanodo do no
0: ena ye kire se
1: me ngoji o
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1: e je ka fi ni so o do je pe obeka se kojo mu firi ho
0: topic ni se why no so kan do do
1: na me se be ma
0: yes and what defend o die
1: mate
0: ena me kire se ni e wo so kan do do pa no e yo ba because oba de on tanka and is oba eta e be kapa ano abe ade fofro
1: ena se mo di achichiru ho oba tanka nti na ye be ma sam a ye o kan no o se wa o di achichiru
0: ho oh dabit you enu try ye ka se You said yanka se de o kapa o
1: kan do do o
0: o de tie
1: we num se apani boni tin go
0: so o ya we o start topic ni topic ni say when e was say a different from when e kapa
1: when e was o kan do do
0: and a different from when e was say o say as me tin o tie ni as me say ya mate for kwanti ade na say ye wo when o kan pa uti
1: nte de hene di u gina so
0: ye wo de when o kan pa Any one a was say or canapa, a different. And in that topic, he said, one a was say,
1: one a was say, or canapa, a bema.
0: I don't know topic,
1: and you just know.
0: Enter and a bema, and I'm interested. And you know, made one or canapa no besha was a man man a canapa because Obanido, Bemeno, and to be my air can add the adjo do at the floor bow.
1: A deman ado.
0: Ana metere se beman edo oba eno enu nti beman e kasa e de age odo e de ape odo su de firi oba ho enti e ye kasa e ye odo kasa enti o kasa no a no atimi de age oba

0: What does you say? Any GB ba? Minimum say, oh, they make out your zia.
1: Me tell you, I aha. Me menti a say in answer. What said your can do duo?
0: Enti debut. When I was say, o can do duo.
1: You was so can do duo.
0: Yes, any new topic, no?
1: Aha.
0: Enti a make out zinzi. Aku a say, adia uwo. Adia uwo, aya umpre. Because who wadi enda. By the wouldn't need a umpre. Enti yai ebisa say, when I was o can do duo. They also can do on any idea only. Yeah, fena or bepe. Do not fena or bepe. No, no, no, do not so can more. I did be my attention. Because Obaka chile be my say, babe, I love you. Mira, I love you. Sad dano. Chop one ekrano. Ekwune nimu. Because Obaka.
1: Still be my, be my name.
0: Okay.
1: Still
0: be my.
1: Because answer na, wo be shi oba no kramo betra mo oba no be kasa I love you. Wo be my, I love you. Kwa di kaka chile oba no kransa. Enti be my.
0: And is that I love you now, Owa Kacherno. What in the bibri?
1: And so what can you sort
0: it? What in the bibri? And the Obano etching the catcher bema, Sibima, bema, I love you. Bema, me do. A different thing.
1: Obano, do, bema,
0: a different thing. And there was all kind of party. There was all kind of party. Obano also catcher bema. Now, or did you bema so attention? Because
1: I love you.
0: Obano catcher bema, I love you. A different thing. I idea in terms in AC.
1: Because, okay, Edwina, we example back. Musumi example back.
0: Okay.
1: Say, some friends say, where's your girlfriend?
0: Mm-hmm.
1: Na girlfriend, I share one. When in the me and when also can I love you, Channel Yonko?
0: Mina, make up. And she has seen Bia, a battery or barno,
1: I don't know. I love you first.
0: And I'm a child, say, only the tear me bow. Maybe not make up. Because Oba, she be man, I be my sure by, and your barn is be my point.
1: Beman is your back.
0: And to dear,
1: Beman or Beckon, I love you.
0: Yes, and to say, Obano, and your banner can. But so, Basso, I catch Remia. Feel an air strong.
1: No, and
0: eh. Many Mr. Becati, I say, because you, Sir Oban, Obeman, the Biocatcher Oba. And to say, Oba, the catcher Bema, feel an air strong.
1: Oh, Debbie, Bemanica.
0: Okay, I was here, I want your tomb. 0551 Now, son, ma young ko George's pub na anwumire yi ene fiida young ko ne young ko jijibie fa wo wife fa no ko fa wo girl fa no ko na mokwa jututu ni ma bia 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
0: yo, Papa, na Mr. John Radio Mamwai, radio set in John Mamwai, Papa.
2: Don't King, I could hear.
0: Akra, John Radio set, you can cram, why? Radio set, why?
2: And Benu,
0: yes, sir. Papa, didn't you? Why, didn't you?
2: And yes, sir. Mostly, no, yeah, Mamma, I attack her. Actually, Ma say, I love you.
0: Mm-hmm.
2: But Senna, I even know, no, not all Casano, no Montana speak. I love you, I love you. But who should be a man and a was on my car and on because you can't worry. I worry to you, master. So, Bema knew about it not to them. Now, on poor Banu, it's only the best match now, 3 or 4 or 5 years. Not Umugusu, I worry. But Obama, if you miss a woman on Poa, within a short, obey a GBM, I worry never to see a dear Cavaria. It's a master. So, it is Obaka, I love you. And you will be better. As it is Obama, I catch Obaka. I love you. Madam, I say.
0: Yes,
3: yes. Hello.
0: Yes, hello. Hey, Zofu, mommy.
3: Yes.
0: Oh, where they are, Hondiaba. Oh, voice a crash as a Hondiaba.
3: Now, Hondiaba, and me and the moon.

0: Oh, me pa boy adwuma pa.
1: Pa boy adwuma.
0: Say me your fast no.
1: Eh, me nimpa so your fast.
0: Aha.
1: 40 days.
0: Oh wow. And you when I hold your banner, obetua me ka o. Fast no.
1: Oh, make sure ka. Into I love you.
0: Oh, I love you too.
1: Thank you, Anna.
0: No, mommy.
1: Yes.
0: How
1: about your song, can't you tell me, I love you? Hey, okay, any more never spread, or your partner at the way, at that
0: okay.
1: Oh, can't do it. Now, bad dog, then my cook, I love you, they didn't know Binya. Binya, she do Binya, I peg. But bad dog, I love you, I bet my bar. Ah. I should die in shop, baby. What I can super Brazilian week be or Baptist straight. No, I told Brazilian week, Gabriel. I told you the best match issue name, Pabua. It's a man, the NSA and can love you know, Utwine, your natural way debate. What can we do here? Many panels on panic, the Nayanter, no sooner, but can also interfere, and I know the confusion, neighbor, the poucher. Debate into what can only I be not region and some kind of the nice green team. Medas,
0: Medas of my mission. Hello, I'll grab my jewel.
2: Good evening,
0: Baba. Now, where are
2: you?
0: I'll grab
2: the FM.
0: There be high prem BFM, Papa. Hello,
2: my dear, my cousin, my fellow captain.
0: You're into Papa.
2: I was saying, Obama, I tell them I said, I love you because then I'll be your more things.
0: Okay. Okay. And the, I want to say, money, I also want to do a cinema.
2: Yes,
0: Obama,
2: I want to come more.
0: Okay, okay. You.
2: This is come more, dear. Let's just say, oh, no more, we'll be near my degree.
0: Oh, okay.
2: I want to come here, dear, myself. I'm going to say, oh, bye bye, you'll be in our side.
0: Okay. Okay. Yes, you're done.
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0: Hello.
4: Hello.
0: I'm Crap Baju.
4: Hey, Fara.
0: Papa, now who are you there?
4: I'm Adam.
0: You're from Zawka Zafi.
4: Adam, yes, I'm
0: Adam.
4: Fara.
0: Adam, I'm not saying you too, Gaja.
4: I'm not saying I am from my baby.
0: Oh, okay, okay, okay.
4: Oh, Fara, I love you, Nadia. Sabama, I'll catch you up. And Ebony.
0: Okay.
4: But no, tell me, I'm from Tunki to Ebi. The last time, I'm a friend, Memo Kennedy.
0: Okay.
4: And Timmy Vance, I'm a friend of Biara. Manina Casana said, maybe Katana. Because I love you.
0: Okay.
4: No, no, sir, you say, I love you too. But it, I bet, a day I'm a man, Manina Casaya. Meaning, no, no, I love you, no. Meno. Like, I'm a feeling change, I'm a catcher in the piano.
0: Okay. My copen on the car.
4: It's a Obama car. Come up.
0: Okay. Yes, you're that's Yadum. 0551 656565. And now 0551 656656. I wish you also bet me a little more. Debate, no? Any Oba, any Brima, so much in Brazil, more what here? Omunumunu, no? Why and I was say or catch any young cos me do pa na I love you. Why and I was so kind of pa and your body also catch be my pa and I was be my catcher or pa.
3: This is Plan B.
0: Hello.
5: Hello.
0: Mammy Maju.
5: Yeah,
0: Baba na hoy. 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Yo, Baba, ain't you?
5: I love you, I love you as well.
3: On
0: Okay. Yo, me da se mami, ya mishra. 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
7: 0551 656 656 0551 656 656
0: So, I'm pink code.
7: Ah, I love you there. I'm back pink code. I'm the Jew. I said, yeah, one, my master.
0: Hey.
7: Because one, no, here no more. We should have done that. I'm Fabo. No bona starting now. Or the Baba was in my ears. I didn't know the Baba. She said, yeah, I love you there. Kapatama, ma, mom, no, so many.
0: Okay.
7: Okay.
0: Your general manager, I didn't know. On a book, Kakai. Kakai, the show boy. On a book, one. On a book, was it? Oh,
8: 104.
0: Oh, do I
8: Kemu okofi.
0: Okofi.
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0: okay as 0551 6 5 6 5 6 5 0 5 5 1 6 5 6 6 5 6 Abuja also okay hello
10: hello Majuwe
0: Yena mami na huye
10: yes wadumbo na huye
0: ya miyadum oba bana ya froze wuka zafi
10: apeja
0: apeja anti juli
11: 1 0 5
0: oh mami mafi upa au
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0: I love you
10: I love you too.
0: How about you, dear?
10: Me, Pacho, be my name, so I love you.
0: Zao.
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11: Kama.
10: Nwa wunse u donu pa.
11: Wow.
10: Iti ye me mana ye su wa mukanchere ye.
11: Okay, okay. Mami juni, mena asa pa wai.
10: Yo.
11: Okay. 0551-665-665. Ada 0551-665-66. 5-6. I'm just going to bet me every morning. What's up with the bet in na Emmanuel Mirima. Okay, I'm going to call him. Hello.
12: Hello, good evening.
11: How about you? How are
12: you?
11: How are you? How are you? How are you? How are
12: you?
11: How are you? Gladys. Are you? How are
12: you?
11: How are you? How are you? How are you? How Said ye na ye kano oba kachre bima ye bima kachre oba ye eno de ye standard e wo na ye bisa se hwan na waso kan pa hwan na waso kan mo ay oba na waso kan mo ana bima na waso kan mo ti sana debate na ti hello
13: hello
11: akura maju
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13: ni pa te friends ami mi kasa fu tesi
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11: okay
13: jo betra men ten o tesi na o be man so spin test in jaisa me ri no mi akora ni ti like o she na
11: okay
13: so abo be se ni me se ba ni sa te te na o ba no so o se ni kunti oni kun kasa na so I love you.
11: Hey!
13: I knew you. Program with you. Sometimes because I love you, know, in Kauka, Obiun said, you be cross, you know, in Tianca, and I love you, dear.
11: Okay, and do you
13: also be my kind
11: of more passion or
13: more? Because I'm here to come with friend, because I love you, know, and Kakra, meeting with me. Let us say.
11: Okay, yeah, that's it. 0551 says 5. And now 0551 says 5 6 6 5 6. Abusi also will be na ebeboa e would debate him. Se me kachere me nyonko and I'm hookani. Se me do. I love you. E was so bani kan mo. Sa semonok oya wa takapa. Esin bema. And I was a beman wa takapa. Esin oba. Hello. Hello.
14: Hello.
11: Hey, awo me.
14: Yes.
11: Mami na boko de.
14: Oko laute
11: nyamia dumizira ho dia ba o nyamia ye
14: ho dia ba nkasa o ndaya bisu mi ndai
11: aba ba se fie fie fie so ye de
14: efie boko
11: na nyamia se mami I love you
14: bisu mi love you
11: mami ndie we
14: yo I love you, dear. I am running my national team.
11: Okay.
14: I'm with you, Bonnie, baby.
11: Okay.
14: It's time for my missus. So.
11: Mm-hmm.
14: I'm your best 18-20.
11: Okay.
14: Let me share a brand to you.
11: Mm-hmm.
14: A friend in Yao. I'm Wako.
11: Okay.
14: Okay. I'll check my Google.
11: Okay.
14: But I'll say, I love you. Maybe your bathroom. Maybe your bathroom. That's what I buy.
11: Mm-hmm.
14: That's I love you.
11: Mm-hmm.
14: I say, it's me love you, Pa.
11: Mm-hmm.
14: I say, that no, Koeno. No, buy it. I'm already buy it.
15: Ena sa mugetwa.
16: Wa de namu bre o.
15: Nyama.
16: Enyama.
15: Ena sa ngezu.
16: I love you now, Kachira no no.
15: Ah, de yaba, onu o kara meme mani mwezi.
16: Okay.
15: Ni timu entreno.
16: Okay.
15: De da ku abaka na mi sume ka se I love you no.
16: Oh.
15: Hey. Nyama e bae. Ntuma ni na ke ga.
16: Hey.
15: Okay.
17: Yeah, so that makes fun.
16: Why so now, baby?
17: Hey, you're not about him.
16: Hey, why?
17: Obakas, I love each other, my Edo.
16: Edo?
17: The fucking. Okay, I can't know more than you cry, Yoki.
16: Ah, I love you, Kakan. Why more than you, Yoki?
17: I'm a chef. You too, my old day.
16: Eh, eh, so on kwa na oyi nipo wiase.
17: Ase won tuo fa wiem. 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
16: Eh.
17: Na o ko. 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Love you. 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
16: Asawo.
17: Kura no no.
16: Okay.
17: Se o ko to se. 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Na o di traffic o nu ne tra dey tro drivers. E di si mo traffic mo. 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
16: Okay.
17: Eh eh. 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O di traffic mo no bi di abor to. No kai I love you na ne yere ka chere na. O ma no sorry cross o is okay.
16: Me kwa ya ma ni e.
17: Are. I love you ready to me to me.
16: Okay. Demand and tanka pana mi mani and tanka.
17: Okay. Na I love you and the name of Nana Kase or wine I love you to say I love you,
16: Okay. Yeah, that's the papa. Hello.
18: Hello.
16: How about Papa Badue?
18: Think tomorrow,
16: I'm going to show bad side. Think the overs in the overs in the mufwa. Overs in the mufwa. Think, yeah, dear way.
18: Okay, Uncle. I love you.
16: Okay. And
18: I was
16: a man.
18: I love you.
16: Yeah, Okay. Hello.
19: Hello, brother.
16: Akra.
19: Yeah, good evening.
16: My Juna, who are
19: you? My child, me, who are you?
16: Yeah, bro, I'm not Kasefi.
19: My friend Richard, I'm Kasefi Sakumono.
16: You, Rich, you're in your way.
19: Oh, my child, I love you, you know, the man is saying, catch him, Bano.
16: Pa.
19: I say, yeah, me catch him, pa. Because who here, you know, I say, no, catch him, say, I love you, baby, I love you. And who now can no more?
16: Hello.
20: Your call has been put
16: on. Debbie. Hello.
21: Hello.
16: I was up any.
21: I do.
16: I was up in a vessel for my day. Didn't I see you? Oh, I was a penny. I love you.
21: I love you.
16: Huh?
21: I love you. Remember, I love you. Anyway, book back.
16: I love you. Say.
21: Obana o kan na yede.
16: Ade.
21: Obana o kan love you na yede.
16: Zao.
21: Mi na me ka me chira o.
16: Eh.
21: Obana kan love you. Edu.
16: Mhm.
21: No, hi baby. Uh-huh. I love you.
16: Wow.
21: What I say? Mm. No, no, what I say. Baba madam o kan I say.
16: What you abre?
21: Enu we pu, enu ben. Eh.
16: Uh-huh.
21: Aye yire.
16: Ah, we need an answer.
21: Only me say, "Oh, sorry, yes." Starting you never clink, clink, clink, clink, clink. Bush, aye, here. I boss, I be quite to me born in the mom on to you.
16: Because when we look at the dada,
21: what I say, yes,
16: okay.
21: But who bad dear? What can you, dear? I love you now. And on a cut deep,
16: okay.
21: Now, my bear man. Oni na mukra sena papa ba kunika yeno udi ka boni tu kura on kashi.
16: Okay.
21: Osi odon no problem. Ba mu de men ka love you.
16: Okay.
21: I want ba non ka love you.
16: Okay.
21: Enti edu.
16: Enti tio. Canada omu ni na kan wani kan more na yepe.
21: Oba.
16: Ano waso kan more.
21: Oba na waso on kan more.
16: Okay.
21: Because enyo oba said die.
16: Okay.
21: Bema de oba bia ni mi se bi oba akọ na bema ni friend on mi se obisa ni din baby or ti de betu aso ye I love you.
16: Okay.
21: What I say ti aye normal.
16: Okay.
21: Ba oba no enye wa se de enti wo ne won se won tanka.
16: Okay.
21: Not all the time no nya men din jam what I say wo kun we juma kra na friend no baby. It is saying, baby, I'm okay. I love you. What to make Oku Kokra now a friend? It's not the baby, I love you. No one. What I say?
16: Okay.
21: Not baby, I come.
16: Okay. Yo. Mr. Medals, you're a penny. Hello.
22: Hello.
16: I'm Grandma Drew.
22: Chama. I'm coming for me.
16: Hey! Oh, that be ready surprise and cast up. After draws a pen, I could be for a friend. A record, you are set a record. Come walk out here.
22: Wow. Na we you about is no baby.
16: Wow.
22: And mouth.
1: Now, what be free, you know, you too. Not the amount, and you are genuine. Oh, yeah, I'll show you the ah. One room, you're not the cap on your man, nor the bubble. So, ah, you are in love.
16: Oh.
1: Ah, you see, Ediana. And that's a book to us. You see, in sooner, no more young women will not wear your things. Oh, what do you mean?
16: Ediana. Wow.
1: So back at your say, I love you. Who brought beer would you feel? Do you move by that day?
16: I'm a tailor. Beira.
1: Mammy, for you, I'm a good man.
16: Let us say, watch of it, watch of it. 0551 says 5 and says 5 and says 5. I know 0551 says 5 6 6 5 6. Hello.
2: Hello.
16: Mami, my do.
2: Let your soul.
16: Oh, Papa, now where are
2: you? Namiado.
16: You, not your brother, Cazafi.
2: But I don't think here.
16: Cynthia Cazafi.
2: I'm a Cazaf in La Paz.
16: La Paz, you. Oh, Papa, ain't you?
2: Papa.
16: Mm-hmm.
2: Who named the game? And me, oh, my, my, drama.
16: Okay.
2: And man, Papa. I'm sitting in a man here, Tajaka home.
16: Okay.
2: Sure, one said, Jeff, for my man, almost on Jane and any amma. And yes, I will, Anka, yeah, Kappa, Anka Mema, Ghana for my man, and just Anka, a Juma, to say, to us, Tong, and Namu's Tong, those kind of things, and Anka Mema in a bed tong, or before the Jabba. No, being as you were fear, Juma, but now our brain will be do. Now you are 7 so she said the break where you are tarry a mouth. No one more than you. I'll say, ah, of course, I love you. Now you write this, so I love you too.
16: Wow.
2: And yet, a bus will say, a man on boy and I am brave once a moment. Well, my dear, who catch a bummer? I love you, I love you. For an ugly boom, she can't only be.
16: Okay.
2: A human liar job or an abbe, and I hear Kunmo, and I hear Kunmo, and then I hear Kunmo, and I know all my God of women had an apart before. Some of the work men can do, woman can do. Yeah, a bit sniffy, a bit shifty, a sham colano, musu, comunculani to him. I say a job once and a man a bit could because the man is my dear, the book of Mamma's anything. Man who put mom to and told to put that on any yama. Nti mano baku baku le kodi jani mema le kodi jani the place kwa bema u ni nina ya diaboso ili esu bema mbe chia banka bema mbe sena banka unse gana forma yesu ya jia jimana boso eno omwa ye mema ni tume ijima mba no mbe jini seyo na tuwa ye sinu abe bifia
16: okay.
2: I love you ni kwa ni resi ubeka to ondo uka okay. Upoka I love you kwa yi problem
16: okay.
2: Aka I love you de ye bema sedi
16: okay.
2: How many are you who are asking me to feel the mother? She said, yeah, you can't yet or no, you're combining your talent, combining your work. I love you. And yet, the book. How you serve woman with piano, who and someone who should be here, you know? Ah, of course.
16: Okay.
2: That's the dog.
16: Okay.
2: I'm talking about Amira, Mr. Medo.
16: Okay.
2: Then everything.
16: Okay.
2: I love you, dear person. Mumma, my man in country, Mumma, my son, you know, Mutim in country. Why?
16: Yes,
2: I see. Abema, I fear, I love you, don't think I walk by no caprano on tea.
16: Okay. Hello.
20: Adriana.
16: Age.
20: Hello, Adriana.
16: Age. Age. Okay. Hello. Hello.
23: Hello.
16: Agra Madu.
23: You too. Maybe I see us no matter be ye, maybe I'm a 10 year. The I love you, Americano, and man, I can't more. Because Ukas and Arkun, Obana, what's on the say? Say, Obano, catch us, I love you, Okoy Juma, say, I love you, no. It's enough for you. This is what I say, what for not dreams is one idea, one your baby. Onche, Obaka just say, I love you. Okay. Oba and so, oh, or do I feel no abba? I love you. And you so, I was so swatching one idea. no yaso leni da wo so na mo ni nyina ni se oba se be do me do no na ko se oba ni pe o a do apre na oni no etie eji se oba no na o di odo no ejiji wa wo susu je mo ni dia wo de tia waku za ajemo susu nyina
22: okay
23: every dia do nyina no
22: what
23: be na ni so
22: then
23: enough no dia go abo che papo a laugh now because I laugh with you, no.
22: Okay.
23: Okay.
22: Okay.
23: Yeah,
22: okay.
23: That's
22: it.
23: Okay. I laugh with you, no. Oh, ba, ekasa che ni dofwa. Yeah. Papa, papa, papa.
22: Okay.
23: Eti oba kache ni kuse. I laugh with you, no.
22: Okay.
23: Yeah, papa. Eti mane kache se.
22: Okay.
23: Mema se I laugh with you. We love you too. I laugh with you. Thank you.
22: Hello. Hello.
3: Hello.
22: Oba pa ba do e. Hello. Okay. Hello.
3: Kojo.
22: Hey, Aunt Hannah. Odo president.
3: Ta mi fro na.
22: Odo president.
3: Wa ma selesa wa fro.
22: Ado president.
3: Hey, asemo.
22: Asemo.
3: Kojo ho ti se.
22: Adia na me hu yo, woni tu ya. Ya hu ye.
3: Ada ko ko ase. Mo si de ho na o kan love you.
22: E ho na wo so kan pa, oba ni bi no. Ho na wo so kan pa che
3: me
22: nyonko.
3: Ah, me me side de me na me kan pa o.
22: O wa ba na ka o
3: kan. Me de ji ma de.
22: Mhm.
3: Tan ka da bi ama so bo ama mi kun bo e fu no.
22: No aka.
3: Ene. Sorry, I don't see.
22: Okay.
3: Daddy, something don't pan.
22: Wow.
3: My patcher, more boof, me, and fair boof, and to see him come straight.
22: Hmm.
3: Yeah, I would dominate him some of my patcher. Soon him send me, don't him send me, I'm a dog pa. Wana, wash away. Oh, yeah, so yeah, and as a case die.
22: Case
3: die. I love you, Nidia. A man like a pa.
22: Okay.
3: Chess, I will come to cry.
22: Hmm.
3: Now, we'll be a laughing. Maybe I'm not going to be about.
22: Okay.
3: Our friend, Mr. Luke, who took an entire video call.
22: Okay.
3: Now, our friend, not why when he started, I said, who is you? Who is that? Who is that? Who is that? Who is that? Who is
22: that?
3: Who is that? Who is that? Who is that? How much in our best armor?
22: Okay.
4: I love you in the back. I come to cry, I want to come.
22: Hey,
4: Hey, mi ho se otumi ye ni amadi ade pa
22: onim ni amaso pa
4: onim ni amam e na mi nsu di ade de mi meje hu se meje di ade
22: okay
4: enjo bi obetumi aye bibi di ade ade bi o se mi beno
22: okay
4: ti se na ye ka no ba o ka love you che be ma eno na anti ana be chire chire ho no
22: okay
4: ye di ye ni ama mi da se anti ana me ba wa wa se mi bo bi dada.
22: Okay.
4: It's a mess up a Gidia. Do do on a. Let me that come. Let me that Gidia Nava.
22: Hello.
5: Hello.
22: Badu.
5: Oh,
22: Baba, where are
5: you? Oh, I don't have Baba. Oh,
22: you're from Zogazafi.
5: Oh, originally, you're my friend who comes before.
22: Oh, okay.
5: Originally, you. You. I am. Mudia to go
22: home.
5: I don't quite every master, a merman attack. I love you. No, be at it. Or better, I love you. I never said so. Or better, be if you who.
22: Okay.
23: every time I do hear the BS war, I said, I know Crocra, I love you, or the baby BS war. Never, I love you, Uncle Sandy. Yeah, my money is that can I Obama or be a gram and sister work a bit.
22: Now, but original to me, kind.
23: It was Gapa.
22: Yeah, besides, one was all kind of more. And then they all was say, all kind of more.
23: So kind of more. Yes, all kind of more. I love you, dear Merimani, and see Merimani is there.
22: A kind of more, okay, okay.
23: Okay.
22: Okay.
23: And the Bible and far more be, and so be a can answer what deflected if he nearly when what could you be fulfilling.
22: Okay.
23: Yeah, you better more, and we can more once one blow and once more. Emma, I don't know, imbalance.
22: Okay.
6: I love you. I love you, Fran. You mean kind of good work into the demo. Oba, Taka, I love you. That now, Bano, a few weeks ago, I love you. When I'm such a. I said, Oba, Ebeka, I love you, Pastor Berman. Let us say, a good deep. I know, Obano, Kran, a subby, or Berman, and then a wind. And I said, I love you. And I'm in Semidoka. And I love you. Now we are my elder. Maybe the idea. And I'm my kind. I love you, dear, because you could see a brain once in my second mostly a man in the chest or call someone who are so I love you. No, about it, why you so fair say, I love you too. Now, who catch a bear man say, I love you, and I'm a dad. Don't think I love you too, because in the point of bear man and a just so. Just a more about it, I'll just
22: okay. Okay.
6: You know, I love you, Nidia. And my mom and I just said, take kappa. You know, then I put my mom's remo. Moon can kappa.
22: Okay.
6: Also, when I catch up, I say, I love you now, but you are back. But I love you. Okay. And don't get me too. Okay. I ask you, I don't see your grandma and I say, the winter, I love you. I catch him and I say, what that damn it.
22: Okay.
6: I love you,
22: dear.
7: Mamma
6: said,
7: dear.
6: Not
7: man,
6: I'll
22: say, I'll
6: once
22: and
7: then I get
6: a book.
7: And I
22: say, hello,
7: dear number.
22: Oh,
7: I hear. What's
22: the baby?
7: I fell in love
22: with
7: her.
22: Be my
7: fell
22: in love.
7: What to be
22: that? Oh, love, there's so be to me the tour on one way.
7: Maybe shall we say, what to be that?
22: Men to about the love.
7: Bra love. Your Christian, I'll be watching.
22: Your pastor love. So no ebima. Pastor love is ebima.
7: Apart from pastor love, who am I being now?
22: Baby, oh,
7: no, no, be into your love when you're so in
22: the day. I said, there'll be our dear dear, or the actually,
7: so you pastor love, I want you.
22: But right, oh, I already agreed.
7: If you're an ambassador, yeah, with the old coaches and some of Park Crown or Barkatus, I love you. Ciao, Richard. Now, quite sorry. Now, the wife just said, I'm sorry, I make a metal correction 50 Ghana CD. Nobody can just say, I love you. Beco Cross, I'm the first Kenny we ever come. You love one in the man in the Amokan, you. So, what you say? I don't know, mammy, you can or can't be a jail. What's one can't you be catching them more? Quan, so why? Eddie, I send the back. Mammy, who's our dummy?
22: Okay.
7: Yeah, you know, Quan and Swam and then I can say, I care, I love you. Oh, love me.
22: Okay.
7: See, I love you, dear. A man and then can be very white. Now, my team,
22: yeah,
7: they're
22: okay. Let us say, oh, why, 0551 says 5 and 0551 says 5 6 6 5 6 Ulemois. Yeah, but it was so.

0: Hello. Hello.
1: Hello, good evening.
0: I'm glad my door now. Who are Papa?
1: The whole the morning, what's it?
0: Yeah, who are Papa? Who are your friends and how can they feel?
1: Yeah, family, then I focus on the enter.
0: Okay, I'm crying to you.
1: I love you, and I have broke.
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1: Anna, oh yeah, Oba, Nasa, and I said, Wawa, Roba, our Bimba, would like to be water be house to do tough money, Bimba, and Chubby, Pia, Mount. 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
0: Nabi, papa, wode wadi yafan, ye bisa se. 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
1: Se ayo obano.
0: Edi ntina yi oba.
1: Oh, se. The Bible says, "O Mao, aniki chewo ji. O Jesus, begi aniki ya. Obana, na se dese. O kachi we mase. I love you because o cheku o Jesus se kosi o nasia. Bemba na esa ni mau. Anya o doa yade.
0: Okay.
1: Minya.
0: Okay.
1: Hello.
0: Akwa yato unga papa. Yetiyo.
1: Hamisi. Oh, ba, oh, check who will you because you will not see. I have been managed to win. I know where they say, Odo. Nabi Macho, Odo, which hour, until one.
0: 104.5. And you are so banned a kind of more woman.
1: Yes, because also you will not see. I have been banned a bomb canina.
0: Okay.
1: What chain your open wound so what do?
0: Okay, you.
1: And
0: yeah,
1: she
0: will
3: bounce
0: on to me, show to us,
3: or
0: I lose to me.
3: Yeah,
0: I see. Hello. Hello. Right.
3: Abapa,
0: Maju. Maju. Soft mommy?
3: Yeah.
0: Okay, soft mommy. And then, don't
3: watch him.
0: Baby, I would be for be a metro. And
3: the air,
0: how
3: much crowds would be for baby? Why? Because your point will be on, no, be point.
0: What's it?
3: I'm not saying to me, obi never man a point.
0: Why no?
3: Eh, what's happening?
0: Apono.
3: Upper point, I want to go see our point. No, we never have our point.
0: So, been obi true.
3: Now, obi true point now, then I'm fair.
0: Ever five, oh, maybe be a befano.
3: Ah, or you turn the point on, go on, copy with your being on the point. Eh, do
0: the mame.
3: O costo bakra or ba. Necessary, can love you more.
0: Okay.
3: Ah, again.
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3: No, you may pee, my baby. Now we're jelling more down. No, can love you again. Sad, I know. I want to crush over door by force.
0: Bema, I catch your bass.
3: Obama, Obama, catch your bass. Anna,
0: Obama, catch the Bema.
3: Obama, catch your Bema, and say, I love you now. Mr. I want them to cry. I'll show them by force.
0: I'll show them by force.
3: I'll show them your banner by force.
0: So for me,
3: I'll bet them no. Once a master, so I'll bet them no. Then best send a mood to a mood.
0: I'll
3: bet rapping to say baby, fresh baby. Because in my head, I'll do it.
0: Okay.
3: So I'll bet me be in a nuna de be a castle. I love you. I love you. And so I'm saying, I'm coming.
0: Okay.
3: And all cancer.
0: Okay.
3: So I said, "Obey me, can't you say I love you now? I fall with you, and now say A B. I will catch him plan with baby, baby. And then say make us in memory. So Omoka say I love you. So I'm catch him plan with baby. Into so Oba say I love you. That means me fi na kumi mu no cancer at all.
0: Okay.
3: Because it's hardly pass or Baba can in my day, and I can't love you, pa. Because before a baby, if you know, no. Now I ask him, today, be I can't love you, I love you, I assume who's an pie, a dough free, a woman.
0: Okay.
3: Person will be kind. O can't love you, chair, not the Oka, crab, a permanent to crowd, like I saw, it's okay. It's in my end of the day.
0: Okay.
3: May that say?
0: Yes, you that say. Oh, fetch me. 0551
2: 655
0: 6565 0551 6565.

0: Bonsoir.
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1: Ai, mi ami ya we, achapa.
2: E da se pa na san chachira odi amaya.
1: Hmm.
2: Ba chao, I love you no ye sam kase. Se me si I love you, I'm be love you forever. Min kase I love you ndena e china wabe dena ma tanfo.
1: Hmm.
2: Enchin pa ma chao, e ya I love you ni yem fan very seriously.
1: Hmm.
2: So me see me do forever and ever. Me nka say I love you, say adie be chino na we obi ama awada na obi a me me bu e wo mpaso. Nti I love you ya sanka si ofa. Nti e yan be man say ya na say yan kan sa anche ya do fo.
1: Okay.
2: Anya na bi oba nko say obi man po do obi obi man bi adie man na ko komo be ti man say I love you master, I love you brother.
1: Okay.
2: Ti ofa me da se pa wa.
1: Me se me da se. Hello. Hey, Master P. Master P. Master P. Moko, na go for the phones we.
3: I love you. Me and some of them go. Hey, who yam you? Who call you show me you? I'm quite a debiao, and quite a bibi basabiao. Women say, and then media I have it. And just yammy the issue. Uncle Bibi and Mbassa de Cayo. Never my pistano who sent me pano. Why do you want to show? On Namna say, a car be cry when I say, Obedina temper, I dream say. Mwabushia ofiwa wa bibi ana obi video na samba ni ngwasha da kam bibi ni mbaka kanka kredi awu chere de o wana no chere no meje e parifu bi amaji ana juwe ba ye juma ma ade ache eno je se mi wata me na kamada but And then she said, me, I do my web, minim tama, me could be free, and I do a mefemi. Mefemi, minim tama, obey free, and mefemi, and that cast me, I do my mefemi. And that cast a big video concert. And then she said, and then I be my, yeah, one which I know ever does, and I said, baby, you. I want to
1: Odo president. Hello. Zamami. I do the at hand as a two as of as a man of fool.
0: Jay. I'm a zin no money, a pussy up in my monk, among brass or naming to my foe. Again, but your way be paid soon, but your movie are more my escorts, nay, you win away with me. And some of my escorts, man, I say I can still go in front of you. And movie are, but your more my escorts.
1: Yati.
0: It's an a debate, debate be a mascot.
1: Yati.
0: May that
1: say. May that say. Hello.
4: Hello.
1: Madu. Baba, na huye.
4: Yes, I do.
1: You. Where na you? Yeah, from. Zala kasa fe. Yeah, huye pa.
4: Ah, from me. Kwezi dro. Me kasa fe hobo.
1: Hobo. Oh, okay. You. Aja dro. Inti we.
4: Yeah. Yeah. Name su magi ni se.
1: Mhm.
4: Ode hefe wa wale oire na one ne tipi.
1: Mhm.
4: Na ufri ejuma ba.
1: Mhm.
4: Ufri ejuma bedru ya ya sensu ama.
1: Mhm.
4: Wa sensu ama wa wode ube mande wat na si.
1: Mhm.
4: De wabe kamise mi ura sore.
1: Mhm.
4: Uji na ho wa bibi wa batums wa yu shed.
1: Mhm.
4: Ako sen ho. Wa yi sen ho pe ote ah. I love you. Mm. What can I work on?
1: Okay.
4: So, you know, sir.
1: Okay. So, who be man can search your banu?
4: Ah, be man over can't throw ban.
1: Okay.
4: Is your banu na over why you say that? I got some baby, I'm a man with you.
1: Hmm.
4: I'm one.
1: Okay.
4: So, you know, sir. Ah, I love you.
1: Okay.
4: The dope.
1: Okay.
4: It's
1: me man in cane do door and cinema, yes.
4: I'm a man in cane, a cane do door.
1: Okay. Yet as a papa, and you miss it out. Hello.
5: Hello.
1: How are
5: you? Adriana.
1: What go there?
5: What go now, say?
1: Who are
5: you? Adriana, wouldn't it be? My man, or Casas, Siana, so my friend Tinano.
1: Auntie Hannah.
5: Mr. Nakasem say, the young Baba White, Mr. Mepanawari.
1: Who
5: are they? The young Ba, the Ba.
1: In the Honorable Baba.
5: Aye.
1: My wife and you, and you know, Asa.
5: And your mamma, Cassam, Mepanawari, Mr. Yumba, the young Ba.
1: And I say, my wife and the Ban on Tiasa.
5: And yeah, again, I'm no, I'm no, I'm Oba yes, I am this is your was and didn't scare and I want to come on.
1: We are your experience.
5: Send me some money, da. Send me some money, da. I can make a few things here.
1: Mati, you.
5: But I love you, yeah. Now, Ushima, a man, I guess I'm waiting.
1: You're kind of more.
5: Yes, you're kind of more.
1: Okay.
5: What I say? Because Obadia, your Mario will move different.
1: Okay.
5: Mario will move different. It didn't say, I'm Auntie Hannah was a Mammy Hannah. Oh, say, I know, but you are, oh, no, oh, like, we are watching an Iraq. I love you, I tell you that. And yes, I'm my new way out.

0: I love you, at I catch you in the queen tea. And I do a very way keep you, so I need to a very way keep you. I love you, kick and what I catch you in the queen. So I got you. Think I want time, can't. And Cabana, and you can know a friend, Crawada, or men of the Tankwada. That I love you, know what I catch you in the queen money to you in the day.
1: Oma, when in you
0: always there, or by a catcher and say, Papa, this year, never seen me a papa. I love you, no better catcher, and you're saying, never seen me a papa.
1: Sebi, I know your car, and you'll do so beyond your car or catcher, and you cry any day.
0: Ah, Papa, be Obika, I love you, when you say, Papa.
1: Oh, Fajami, 0551656565. I was here, brain boy a bit. And check, now yes, sorry. So, hello. Hello.
2: Hello. Hello.
1: I want me.
2: Yes.
1: Mommy, it's your way.
2: Now, I
1: just go away. I just go to the minimum. I don't know. So, I'm a car, so I'm a human.
2: And so, I
1: call
2: you minimum. Also, my pet is of plenty Hubo.
1: Hey,
2: we never started in a casual side, you
1: know.
2: Okay. If you could see my call, I don't know what you remember.
1: Okay.
2: Hi, mommy.
1: Yeah, see, that's mommy. Hello. Hello.
3: Good evening, Rafa.
1: I'm glad my daughter is here, Papa.
3: I don't be a sassy mark of it. We are no macabo. I love you, no me do no, if you won't chas you.
1: Oh,
3: I said, Names and Review, and I'm in the study said I'm a film station. Over Kaipa. Oh, see, I love you, no, or chas you, be in chas
1: you. Okay.
3: What's the name of the energy? Almost about 32 years now. I don't know, but okay, or to make sure when you I don't dare okay, no aiding.
1: Okay.
3: How can I love you? No, no, show. You see, when my own mommy is. I'm going to catch you, I'm going to catch you, say, I love you. May I come your program to make you say, catch it? Who is it? You come, I just say, I love you. I said, I love you, saying.
1: Okay.
3: It's a message, maybe, program, I'm going to a year over. But the pre one, I love you, name it all.
1: Okay.
3: You say, yeah, worry, I take a can of education. Yeah, you can. Message them be brilliant. I love you, Nene, dear Kulina, and a yepa, because Obani Bema, the head, there, so won't do be out, which means in an anti.
1: Okay.
3: It's a good thing, can you don't need it now? So, no, so, Tia, say, Mawa, now, in an anti.
1: Okay, yeah,
3: and it's a different room.
1: Yeah, that's it. Hello.
4: Hello.
1: Madu.
4: Cynthia Masaba. My name is the last topic here, Papa.
1: Okay.
4: Or sister, will you or don't throw a ban on us or tears here? So, who's your time? Yes, sir, Auntie Hannah says, and all the starting boss story in Italy and chat because when you saw, say, oh, who Berman and me were the I love you, I love you. That man, a genucuno, a yena said, ye, oh, who no, no, or yena said, ye, if Berman said, ye, or yen, or not your baby, then any so. What of Bebo and any so, then you can Yamanu Boadier. And I must transfer your burning into a banner.

0: their man, maybe as fast as the way the man is. If you say, next man, it's come from Corona, own genimo. And you will do all to a baby one, and so she, your baby, your man, then you need. So,
1: okay.
0: Yeah, not to tell you. And now this is a bar. I love you, your best money, you will be so good.
1: Okay, mammy, you're a bit. You're a fan of school and infancy. Hello.
2: Hello.
1: Mammy, my dude.
2: Yeah, me out.
1: And Jester.
2: Papa.
1: You. Papa, ain't you?
2: Yeah. When you don't know, like I say, I love you. Now, Obano, want us as a uko, PM, time. We be via, we are now at Taru, we are now at Bow Padra. When you're loving Taka Krebi, a bull, so. Now, uko, uko, now, raden, one. Now, I saw the tea, oh, I love you.
1: Okay.
2: Ah, none of us are with that. Now, I love you. Into love, dear, I do.
1: Okay.
2: I do. Into so be a new lover. On play, non chifiedi.
1: Okay.
2: Na mitirama si kofi.
1: Okay.
2: Se mitiano wai.
1: Okay, mami. 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
3: Riona.
1: Yako.
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1: Na ude, su ude ubi ya wakan, I love you bichirawu.
3: Ni ya, me mwamuna meka.
1: Be. But so will be so. I will be our country.
3: And
1: that's what I saw. Kebichro.
3: Oh, mean I'm a can of more.
1: I bet so. Kebichro.
3: Oh, mean I'm a can of more.
1: So come on, Bambas or Kebichro. On Kevin Troda.
3: Maybe the animal can of more.
1: And don't come in Troda.
3: I can't watch you so.
1: Okay.
3: Because Bible saw Bema Dowier.
1: Okay. Later, make us answer only when you'll be out. Okebichreno.
3: At 100.
1: No, no, so Kebichro. And to me, they do that. I just make a high will be.
3: Sir.
1: Me high will be a. The mechanica, Bosumi.
3: Hey.
1: On can or back on a sabosumi.
5: This is
1: okay, and wow, me hang. Bosum bia, oh, because according to Auntie Hannah, no, I say idea.
3: Oba catch your Oba man.
1: Aye, I say idea.
3: Ena, me no say catch Oba.
1: Ena, e you stress if you. And to me mahu say stress ya wame suno. Enya bibi stress.
3: Me say Bema catch Oba no bad jiswa.
1: Okay.
3: Emma Bemo, who come one, sorry.
1: Okay. Okay. And you know, aha, sir, Minabia, Simon Mecca, or also Becanin and Abbami. And you know, me high or Bamana can be a chremi.
3: But what they won't cabin chrem.
1: Almost Maccabi.
4: One set.
1: Now, who knew be as soon to me can't you be a biagake? And this will be our nosa.
3: Aha, the who be son, and then of a catcher answer.
1: You said, yeah, Minan will be able to back at it. Me high will be. Me high would be a mutuaca. And Jenny. Debia Obeka.
3: Internet just say, a man on a can of more.
1: Sir, no, dear, a tear for a trauma game.
3: Okay.
1: ABC, you know. Obia Chanadu.
3: No, I want some water.
1: And cause a better Obeka, you know,
3: so be a creature and I dream beer. So the debut to a Hannah Mecano, a mo and Yonko, the town for a mayo so town for.
1: Okay.
3: Sandy Pandit to my old Uboa for.
1: Okay. Abusia, Yoko, yes, so let me do my class pass at the amount.
5: 40
1: to Hine and Kabusha Penny Boyachi Domo, the Yoko Facebook, and also, the Yoko social media platform, and Karina, so. Men's meeting at the Diana Bar, Quadro, Amponsa, oh, Kruby, Achia Bradinana, Minstro, with the fight, Dum, Drufieda, for Dr. Love, a comedian home. Abusia, that's an end. Yadamwase. Mama Fred Bayer, super boy debating in a Yamisha Munyamkasia Pam for my ye. Na Musomutia, Yamisha Mopa. Mama Fred, Yantimu Mankasa, Yamunyamkasia. 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Yabasia, Macrao, bye bye.

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1: Right, check with your time. 16 past the hour, 11. 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
0: screw up.
1: Jesus Plan B, Friday reggae night.
0: I'm good, I've missed.
1: It's your man who be the sheikh of research. Behind the tent table.
0: He's a rebel.
1: Doing it like nobody's business.
0: You are the
1: why I say?

0: It's revolution time. On say Rastaman can see MBC. Not just the inside charema pa. Big change. I just yeah. Revolution time. That's a big change and such charema pa. I just yeah. I remember men jam with reggae fans in the baby, be a water with him and you may. Body in his round. Jobless. Jobless. One loop. We keep the fire burning.
1: Revolution time.
0: We keep the fire burning. Yeah, man.
1: It's a revolution.

0: in the listening. Eh? Yeah, man.
1: Yeah. Last time when I look down here in my land.
0: I think my men she will be a new ray. Do the fiada di aseya ni yekono.
1: And then when I look
0: around. Let's see, reggae, you mean

0: Joseph Hills, aka Culture, I'm going to make Jagumusa. Last week, now Philip Lucky Dube, at Yazia, on Concrona Sunny View, as we go, I'm from a Culture, I'm going. Yeah, man. I mentioned Mr. Kwabena, Mr. Kwabena, and you may meet your pa. I mentioned me Paddy Paddy Bako.
1: When I take a stock.
0: My name is Oosu, and I say Malang Bawi.
1: Fighting in
0: baby, or tell you anymore. Kobi Kobi, and we met your pa.
1: When I take
0: on your bush, you're in a
1: flying, crawling over the children's feet.
0: I mentioned Kobi Fons, who's what Tamakomi, too.

0: 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I treat his tribe. 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I am quiet, Jay Jabia. And I redeem the numat as yet. I guess I won't go on the bet me a dumono. But as any bet me, Jano. When I tell you, I look at
1: Ethiopia. Flying, crawling over the children's face.
0: Yeah, mom, Janus, sir.

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1: Andy Lee.
0: And can South Africa man Penny the late? Nelson Mandela. What did your coach Hakano? What's that? The Yamia Shano, where they were Shano? What town would you mean, Senator? And it bring a.

0: Ojim se ei enti de mie nyina no wante ho hwe hwe nyame na eza o eza nsia kuma mie fija oba de na ja di mane ma bribia wati asie wasi di owani no won hwe ni ye di owaso no ontie wati asie
1: President Mandela was in prison.
0: It is South Africa man Penny, the late Nelson Mandela. And son of Babayo man Penny was South Africa man James Wano. And yet, in 12 years, in Fisia Porre Porre, and you know what, 28 years, Obayo man Penny. As a young man, I don't know. I'm working on my team in Pan Pabua. 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Yeah man.
1: What the profit of the land
0: say? Yeah, you can say the for ne cano.

0: Mandela.
1: Yeah, man.
0: For 20 odd years.
1: Oh, my goodness.
0: And he leave from the prison and take the seat
1: of the president. What is
0: here? One.
1: Don't one. Oh my, oh my. This is

0: Ya man.
1: President
0: Mandela. President Mandela. President
1: Mandela.
0: President Mandela. President Mandela. President Mandela. President Mandela. President Mandela. President Mandela. President Mandela. And son will be a treasure, what he has here. It's number
1: President Mandela was in prison for 20 years.
0: Missy Obadomia Domwati. Now, one way, that's all time here.
1: From the prison.
0: That's a year here.
1: Hey.
0: Are you?

0: 5165 6565.
1: Hello. Hello? Oh, too bad, too bad, too bad, too bad.
2: And it bring a bad feeling.
1: Hello?
3: Hello?
1: Yes, sir.
3: Good evening.
1: Good evening, boss.
3: Where are you today? Young money.
1: Young money?
3: Yeah.
1: Young money?
3: Young money, yeah.
1: What go on here?
3: You don't need any candlelight.
1: That's right. That's right. That's right.
3: Rastafari.
1: Yeah, man. Yeah, man. Yeah, man.
3: Only Rastafari that we need.
1: That's right. That's right. Nyamin Kwani here. Yeah, man. Yeah, man. Tatai. Tatai. Tatai.
4: Right.
1: Right. 104.5.
5: Yes, sir.
1: Good evening.
5: Good evening, boss. But your family, Khalifa, my friend, Kutubabi.
1: Kutubabi, on.
5: Yeah, man.
1: Hey, me
5: feel it, and then I want to cast an water. I didn't say they'll push you light and it's out here.
1: Yeah, man.
5: By this time, Jones, yes, you get to see the
1: army.
5: I say,
1: right.
5: I mean, could do anything about Wendy.
1: Hello. Yes, sir.
6: Yeah. Good evening, sir.
1: Good evening, boss.
4: This is Plan B.
1: Yeah, man. Me that's a plan. So I feel it reggae vibe, you know.
6: That's right.
1: How about you?
6: Yeah, I do.
1: Okay. But I don't mind for me. Good evening.
4: BFM.
7: Hello, good evening.
1: Yes, sir, boss.
7: I tell me for free. Spin test
1: wrong.
7: EcoBank.
1: Okay, EcoBank, any more?
7: Tani.
1: How you book all?
7: Bibia.
1: Say, how the uncanny and numi is susa.
7: I don't buy Abba.
1: Abba on.
7: Attacking me too much. ni kwami ni mse bibi kosu sa
1: enti eni eni eni efia da bia
7: edana titu meni su film
1: eh
7: batao mecha mecha mi pasta ba kon o wa fi enya eh Daniel Reverend Daniel Sabute
1: okay
7: mecha ni Reverend Theophilus Okan
1: right
7: and Reverend Edamate
1: okay
7: Yeah,
1: but this is Plan B. And if you had to be 10 to 12, but what the answer will be to you, what?
7: Me, you free had that.
1: Aha, and you manage on Musa.
7: Maybe a bestie too.
1: But that's a plan.
7: Because that I'm a bestie too. Mati, Mati,
1: Mati, Mati, but that's a plan. Why?
7: But
1: that's a plan. All right, but that's a plan. When you have my mom and qua, hello. Too bad. Went to me and Naso. Went to me and Naso. Kafra. So they're not here to my mommy. Kafra. Kafra. Kafra. Kafra. Okay. Obi Aba. Mommy. Fan. Hello.
8: 4.5. Hello.
1: Yes, sir.
8: Oh,
1: the answer and I what? What? What? What? What? What? What? What? What? What? What? What? What?
8: I don't know that.
1: Not the same.
8: I was there.
1: Oh, Bibi Aboko, Bibi Aboko, Bibi Aboko. That's right.
8: It's your own point,
1: and I. Ah, my point, I want to know. And I what?
8: And I.
1: Okay. But I know what for me and say.
8: This is your mother and Kata.
1: That's it.
8: And this is your mother. Maybe it's your phone, you know.
1: Mm-hmm. Asa.
8: Hello.
1: Yeah, what's your name? Asa,
8: oh. Hello, Asa, Asa.
1: Okay. Would you look at the same po?
8: Maybe, yeah.
1: Aha. Mema, no. Who for if you could vote the ally more on one?
8: Bacha, you.
1: I didn't look at the same.
8: Adubase.
1: That's what it.
8: Mate.
1: Da sepa, me ma me ba kupa waka, me da sepa, me da se.

0: And you last time I was asked the banana cut, you are never back. When would this payday be?
1: When will this pay?
0: That's right. Jobe busa se ebe fiada na ebe memenda na ebe kweziara na se juada. That's right. Hello.
2: Hello.
0: Yes.
2: Good evening.
0: Good evening.
2: Oh,
0: and
2: then my first time by my
0: Adam Opa. Oh, Miss Mephilu
2: Oh, and you call your mommy, me your baba may be like you.
0: Hey, me say, me say, me feel you what? And then the first time I would you on. And then the first time I would you on.
2: And then the first time.
0: Oh, when you are your papa.
2: Yeah. Ah, okay.
0: I'm almost there.
2: Look,
0: but please charge.
2: Oh,
0: I'm going to get some. How can I Hello? How can I
2: Oh, me want to
0: come to 25. 25, won't.
2: Yeah.
0: Oh, okay, well, okay. Okay. I double camera, Baba Sran, why?
2: Namoy.
0: You want 2 and 3 junctions to attend my
2: Okay, okay.
0: You will 2 and 3 junctions as well. Yes. That's right.
2: Everywhere.
0: Wouldn't be last week, you saw show the trauma. Lucky to be born with the assassin.
2: Once
0: last week, no, you can't say, never been. I would done what you are here.
2: Ah,
0: yes, celebrating the pan.
2: Where do you mean you mean you read your new fuel? Why?
0: Mate.
2: We get no a mama come at Tommy.
0: Oh, Sapepe.
2: The master, Mugosu near Germania, come on, come on.
0: That's a pan. And you had a bubble chum, be an orb, but you wanna watch here, why?
2: Nepato, you
0: remember,
2: I'm here
0: with you. Aha, no,
2: Mama,

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1: Boko de.
0: Eh boko.
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1: O se.
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1: Won se, ah last week mama like do be de na ma won.
0: Wamba mami.
1: Okay, and then won se ko cha nkwa na mde bai.
2: 104.
1: But wo de wunti, me wi amede no be wi ama wache.
0: Ah,
1: na mi jada. Mate. All right.
0: Shlaw. 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
1: Okay.
0: Wa gidi said your head no. Wa won ni wo head no a. Da ya ba o leka ka se.
1: So
0: kuna moye enyi no. 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
1: Da. Me so me da se pa.
0: Nobody can stop
1: reggae. That's why reggae is strong, reggae everywhere. Me da se be jimi wi awo de wa da wo me ba ma watch. Me da se pa. I don't watch ya na ma me why.
0: Yo.
1: All right. Bye-bye.
0: Bye.
1: Okay, mama nko an me say hello.
3: Yeah.
1: Yes sir.
3: Yeah.
1: What you mean ka? Oh, I'm saying what you already don't mention that until we need you, Papa. But me, what you mean, ka? Hello.
3: Yo.
1: Aha. After the muda wa yanko.
3: DJ Silverpacker from Clagon.
1: Okay, Clagon. Okay, let's hear you.
3: I can't give a question. I say, you can't build the youth.
1: What's that?
3: Build the youth.
1: Mentor only need you.
3: I say, you can't build the youth. You can't build the youth.
1: You can't build it then.
3: Build the youth.
1: Okay, men said that until you would have fetched me upon what he meant. Would you have my phone? My name, my one, who is your piece?
3: 104.5.
1: Who is your piece, Anna? Too bad. But one no metal se woka say ye, but menti a worse na woka no.
3: Yes.
1: Uh-huh.
3: I said you can't blame the youth.
1: You can't blame the youth. Okay, Mate, message na my bama wate. Medasi bebre pa. Alright, medasi pa. Echi mehwe na maba ama why? Mama nkwa say hello. Oh, too bad. Went to me and you know, so Kafra said, oh, man, at here to Mukafra, pa. Mamma for Winsham Kakrani and Queen. Okay, Ubiaba. Hello.
4: Hello.
1: Yes, sir.
4: Better make a crime.
1: Oh, a crown, our young co.
4: You can get my new town.
1: Mm-hmm. Okay, over if it's my new town.
4: You can get my new town.
1: Okay.
4: Miami.
1: Aha. Wofre fita ma New York Miami.
4: Miami. Opposite Baku.
1: Ben Baku. Aha.
4: Opposite Baku. Miami. Ibeji.
1: Aha.
4: Ibeji tete Adira.
1: Okay.
4: Tete Adira Tarazo.
1: Okay.
4: Ni Adira wa kenga. Ina sapobe.
1: Mhm.
4: So le fashion.
1: Okay.
4: Ito Tarazo.
1: Okay.
4: Legend big boss.
1: Mm-hmm.
4: Let me travel job.
1: Okay.
4: You get a new town.
1: Mate.
4: You get a new town.
1: Okay.
4: Miami.
1: Right.
4: Opposite Baku.
1: Okay.
4: Bye-bye.
1: And can I munch him in Kanwati?
4: Yo,
1: aha. We met you can nick and the other name with him, Kakra.
4: Oh, Eddie.
1: Mate, Medasipa.

0: Okay, Obiaba, hello.
1: Hello.
0: Mr. Kwabeniana.
1: This
0: is fun. And then come on, make sure Mr. Kwabena.
1: Yeah, man.
0: Abribia, I'm in Pabwa, Miss Ramon, so body in Srawati. When you're Kessia, what? On Pabubia, Obubia, and Emremuma, we used to demuate. I mean, come up. Afian Twazo.
1: What are you busy? Hey, rich man, tell me how you get it.
0: Okay. Okay. Okay. Okay. Okay. Okay. Okay. Okay. Okay. Okay. Okay. Okay. Okay. Okay. Okay. Okay. Okay. Okay. Okay. Okay. Okay. Okay. Okay. Okay. Okay. Okay. Okay. Okay. Okay. Okay. Okay. Okay. Okay. Okay. Okay. Okay. Okay. Okay. Okay. Okay. Okay. Okay. Okay. Okay. Okay. Okay. Okay. Okay. Okay. Okay. Okay. Okay. Okay. Okay. Okay. Okay. Okay. Okay. Okay. Okay. Okay. Okay. Okay. Okay. Okay. Okay. Okay. Okay. Okay. Okay. Okay. Okay. Okay. Okay. Okay. Okay. Okay. Okay. Okay. Okay. Okay. Okay. Okay. Okay. Okay. Okay. Okay. Okay. Okay. Okay. Okay. Okay. Okay. Okay. Okay

nti won so betimi afra ba so ah wo busa nyum wa de amado fo mi ensa enche na me do fraju me de ne ba ne wi ye ense bodumi no me soro so ma jume de na kan nyina to ato aso wati ase ye me da fo mboko se menu ya ba ko busa nyum be ye. Don't blame the youth. Machine one farm, I mean to name repermano. A message number Baba Boma, what I'm saying in this one, you know. America, Mr. Quabrans will be sir. 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When will this fade? So, maybe I'm in Sabbath, me, I can't.

Mr. Komna, where the messer was, I'm so you know my bob. 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I'm repelling my dean who's matching me the more power. And she stole a car cranum do for you, made in a banner. 0551 65 65 65 and 0551 65 66 56 Hello. Hello. Rastaman True One Stone. 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
0: Yamishira wache.
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1: me nya zene de we dwegum
0: wase wo
1: e kocha wonum bi so of an heaven trip
0: adanga
1: heaven trip
0: heaven train
1: train
0: ana se trip
1: Heaven train is coming.
0: That's right.
1: Jesus Christ Oba, there's only cleanness.
0: That's right.
1: Uh-huh. Last album or boy or do you know?
0: Hello?
2: Hello?
0: Yes, sir.
2: Good evening.
0: Yes, sir.
2: I got set free. Obo.
0: Yeah.
2: 104.
0: Hey, how about call there?
2: Obo call.
0: Okay, what's the open?
2: I said, I'm good, yeah. Obo, I'm going to say, man, but you are being here.
0: Oh, what's your abribia on?
2: I'll be here.
0: What you say? One say, yeah. Obika say, we're Rasta man. Obika say, bia, we're Rasta. Your friends are Rasta man. But one say, you can say Rasta person.
2: A wakumanim.
0: Onoma wo ye. Rasta man, unko di koko nsa.
2: Yes.
0: Rasta man, unko unko di ewu. Yes. Rasta man, unko chani ni nanti. Rasta man, eba nitnessa, kejuwa. The BBI is simple. Well, tell now so about power to no connection. What you say?
2: The third one with 12 years, the third one with 12 years.
0: Wow. say, oh, That's right.
2: Yes.
0: And then the first day, That's right. You 2 and 3 Janssen as
2: well.
0: But also, about you be this year, Kofi said you are.
2: Okay.
0: You be this year. They will also see Casa Mapa was some pan. Why?
2: Okay.
0: I think anytime you have a passing through Biano, we will have 247. Why?
2: What's
0: that? Bye bye. Hello?
3: Hello?
0: Yes, sir.
3: Ah, yes. That's so mine.
0: Yeah, man.
3: Eastern
0: Region.
3: Ah,
0: me, I once I come to Chrome, new Abrimahon, I may be for me, Fussy. I saw my number six, number 12, Tromusa.
3: I'm afraid. Okay,
0: my dear. But as you will be, akuma so ade no emre mu mamu ewo yesu dim menu aba wo frey a ye fan mabna ene ne face wo frey onso ba di nsa pa na bibia no bomode ansa modem kasa wi no patrol plan B104.5 mi ana mesa host morning show no
4: ti bia
0: be kama Monday to Friday 7 to 9 na mi jira morning show ni gidigidi juma de oba de de chewa na odi achew ati ase ye aha nti no edu Friday nso a na maji madwa 10 to 12 na madwa regain dia gumsa last week mamuti me call Philip Lucky Dube nko a ti nyame aduma ye bompa ese ti nkom a dia regain spirit ne be chire no me betran so a me ne kama kama fefefe atimi dia mamunyina munso mbusa ya nwum no me search ya mensan kan monfa ncha me pa emrepem no monsa betimi aka monnyum ni nyina enti abribia me sori a me futuo ni me nkran sha me de ma me ne ma tiefo